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0: On the way, which country star showed up at the Walmart in an armadillo costume?
2: That's exactly how you say it, by the way. Armadillo.
0: You got to say it like that. The armadillo.
2: Also, we've got another Hollywood preview review for you for The Devil Wears Prada 2.

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1: Tomorrow's going to be a good time. We're going to be hanging out with Tucker Wetmore, and there's a lot to talk about. New tunes he's got coming out. The latest video I've seen him a lot in, he's like he's shirtless.
2: Mm.
1: It's like he's suntanning or something.
2: That's awful. That sounds terrible.
1: I knew you'd be mad about it. So
2: Yeah. I mean, there's definitely lots to talk about with him. We will talk about music, but we'll also get to the bottom if he's single or not.

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0: 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Country is Luke Bryan, Jason Aldean, Carrie Underwood, Kenny Chesney, Kane Brown, Ashley McBride, Hardy. We love our country. 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

0: Madison's Country, Q106. Time to play another round of Use Your Brain. This is where you hit me with some trivia questions, and I cannot Google, I cannot use my phone. It's just what's going on up here in my brain.
1: Yeah, like, Rob, you've been working out? You've been using your muscles? Have you been using your brain?
0: I hope so.
1: Okay, so you ready for the question?
0: Yeah.
1: All right, the question is, why do golf balls have dimples? And you should know this, because you have played golf.
0: I do golf. Never thought about it. Never thought about
1: that before.
0: You know
1: what I thought when I was like looking at this? I was like, golf balls probably have dimples because they're so little and cute. Everything little and cute is dimples.
0: Yeah. I don't know. Can I think about it?
1: Yep. Think about it. And then the answer coming up.
0: All right.

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1: We're playing Use Your Brain. Mm. We tell people that a lot. Do we use our own brains enough? I don't know. What's the question?
2: Okay, the question is, why do golf balls have dimples?
1: All right, no Googling, no chat GPT, and no phones, no computers. Mm-hmm. I am just thinking about this. I had never thought about it before. My best educated guess is that it has something to do with when the club hits the ball, somehow helps it go where it's supposed to go.
2: You are explaining it not great, but I'm so excited to tell you, you're kind of right. So all the little dimples of a golf ball create tiny turbulence and air around the ball, which then helps the ball stay in the air longer. If you had like a smooth ball, it wouldn't go as far. So it is exactly what you're trying to say.
1: Kind of,
2: is that it helps it travel farther.
1: Yes, I was on the right track.
2: Mm-hmm.

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2: It's the toughest job out there, being a mom. It takes everyone to get the job done, me and her, and just and working in together. So when I go on the road, I just have so much respect for her because it's hard. And to do it right, if you want to do it great. And she does a great job with it. And I'm so thankful that she takes it on the way she does. And our kids are very, very lucky to have her.
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2: My mom is by far the toughest person that I've met. She's just tough. One of those type people that has been through a lot in her life adversity-wise and never complains and always very resilient with anything that happens to her. And it's just that attitude, the positive attitude, regardless of what has happened, that I think is the one thing that I got from her. You know, with career, you know, she's always been a person that's very positive through times that I couldn't find a positive streak, and she was still very positive and very much believes in tough it out, keep working hard, and that's her, you know, that's her motto and stuff like that. So she's where I get my talent from musically. She sings great, always has. Her mom sung great, so I owe a lot of my musical chops to her, and she's given me a lot of the qualities that it has taken for me to get to where I am, not only as a musician, but as a man.
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1: Jason Aldean's going to be joining us in just a few minutes, and he's been around for a while. 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
1: 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It's The Devil Wears Prada 2.
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2: It's a preview review, and if you've never heard this before, this is where we review the trailer for a movie and try to let you know if it's worth spending your money to actually go see the whole thing at the movie theater. And this one, a lot of hype around it. It's The Devil Wears Prada 2.
3: Runway. It's not just a magazine. It's a global icon. A winding road that brings us back together again.
4: Hello?
3: Well, look what TJ Maxx dragged in.
4: Sorry. Who is this? Do you know her? Do I know her?
5: I'm Andy Sachs. Andrea.
3: She was one of the Emilys.
4: One of the what?
6: This is, can I just go off on a limb and say this is not your movie? This is not your kind of movie.
2: It looks like a chick flick to me.
6: It is definitely a chick flick, but it is like literally The Devil Wears Prada, the first one, absolutely like iconic. Devil Wears Prada 2, they are giving it like a 77% rating on Rotten Tomatoes.
2: I have an idea. Maybe this is what could be the part of the Mother's Day gift is to go to dinner and a movie and go
6: Look
2: see this
6: at that.
2: Movie.
6: You will take one for the team and watch The Devil Wears Prada 2.
2: Yeah.

0: Davis. Thomas Rhett. Country is Luke Bryant, Jason Aldean, Carrie Underwood, Tammy Chesney, Kane Brown, Ashley McBride, Hardy. We love our country. Madison's Country, Q106.
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2: Oh, it's awesome. 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My sisters just loved her, so we listened to a ton of that among the other George Straits and Alan Jacksons and stuff like that. She was a true trendsetter, I guess you could say. Not a trend follower, that's for sure. She was doing her own thing when she came out, and that's fun. I never knew that she hadn't posted there before. That's very cool, and hopefully I'll get to meet her, and I won't act like too much of an idiot around her.
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1: A lot of big airline news lately. First, it was Spirit shutting the doors, and now what is Delta doing?
2: 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We'll explain if you haven't heard coming up.

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1: A lot of airline news this week. You had Spirit Airlines shutting their doors, and now Delta is doing something that not a lot, a whole lot of people are happy about.
2: And they're taking away our snacks.
1: No, really?
2: They're, yeah.
1: All the flights?
2: They're not all the flights, but all the flights flying 349 miles or less.
1: That's an interesting number to pick.
2: I don't know why they just did 350, but you're not going to get snacks anymore. You're not going to get those little biscotti biscuits, whatever they're called.
1: Yeah,
2: they call them cookies, but I'm like, this is not a cookie.
1: It's more like a, I don't know.
2: It's like a weird wafer thing.
1: Yeah. It's kind of, so you know, it got what? Raisins in it or something.
2: Don't worry, I won't miss your snacks. That's fine.
1: BYOS.
2: Yes, bring your own snacks on Delta.

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2: It's my favorite Mother's Day. 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I was opening for Luke Combs at Red Rocks in Colorado on Mother's Day. So my mom flew out there and we got to spend Mother's Day at Red Rocks. So that's kind of my favorite Mother's Day memory.
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0: Wilson has multiple nominations in this year's ACM Awards, and while she'd love to win in any of the categories, it was her dad's reaction to a song that may be the biggest win of all for her.
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2: My daddy don't pass out compliments. Like, the only way I knew he liked a song growing up, like, I just remember him sitting in his recliner, and I'd come in there, and I'd be like, what do you think about this? And I'd play it, and if his foot didn't tap, it sounded terrible. It had to go. Like, I needed to work on it. And I actually didn't even play this song for him before it came out, but my daddy listens to a lot of his music on the tractor. That's where he consumes music. That's like his church. And he'll call me and be like, I just heard you on the radio. I just heard you on the radio. I just heard you. And he told me not too long ago, he said, it ain't ever gonna get no better than Somewhere Over Laredo. And for my daddy to say that, I'm like, you know what? I've really done something, because he don't like nothing. I don't even know if he likes me.

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2: She's an extraordinary mum. She really, really is. Those girls are very, very lucky. I don't know anything about raising kids, and Nick does, and that's come in extremely... It's just really, it's really made for an experience I wouldn't have had without that. Her patience and her recognizing them as people and not just little kids is really extraordinary. Her attention to honoring their feelings and listening to them right from day one is not how I was raised at all. So it's really beautiful to see.
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0: Madison's Country, Q106. Time for a farm and agribusiness update. Despite tough dairy margins, dairy expansion in processing is continuing in Wisconsin and beyond our borders. Mike North, one of the dairy analysts with EverAg out of Platteville, says that right now there's 7 plants under construction in Wisconsin, 7 more that are expected next year. There's about 20 plants or more nationwide that are under expansion, and another 20 that are expected in 2027. The hot areas that they're looking at are consumers' desire for protein, specifically yogurt and cottage cheese. Cottage cheese consumption is up 12% year over year to help out the dairy sector. So a little bit of positive news when it comes to dairy this morning. Dairy yesterday was not positive. Barrel cheese was down a penny and a half at 160. 40-pound block cheese dropped 3 cents to 163. AA butter on Thursday was down a penny at 163. This morning, the June Class 3 milk that goes into cheese, that's down a dime, 1737 a hundredweight. Madison weather.
1: A frost advisory continues until 8 a.m. today. High temperatures reach up to 68 today under partly cloudy skies. Winds out of the southwest, 5 to 10 miles per hour. Tonight, lows level off around 48. I'm weatherology meteorologist Jennifer Vuchitsky. Currently, it's 36 degrees.
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0: Madison's Country, Q106. 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And in Wisconsin, we want to recognize those strong women in production agriculture. The Food and Farm Exploration Center is gathering your nominations. 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Now, if you know of a farm woman that you'd like to nominate, go to the Food and Farm Exploration Center website out of Plover or check out details at MidwestFarmReport.com. Very quiet this morning in Chicago right now. July corn's unchanged. December new crop down a half at 489. July beans are up a penny. November new crop up 2 at 1175. July wheat's up a penny at 613. Madison weather.
1: A frost advisory continues until 8 a.m. today. High temperatures reach up to 68 today under partly cloudy skies. Winds out of the southwest 5 to 10 miles per hour. Tonight, lows level off around 48. I'm weatherology meteorologist Jennifer Wojcicki. Currently, it's 36 degrees.
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1: I have one question.
0: Yes.
1: How are you doing?
0: I'm good. It's, you know, it's not my first rodeo, but day three, especially at the beginning before the adrenaline kicks in.
1: I know, we look a little less,
0: Lori from the hospital slammed you, but complimented me.
1: What do you mean?
0: She's like, oh, Elizabeth, you look exhausted.
1: You're so right. What is Lori?
0: And then to me, I was like, I thought she was talking to me, and I'm like,
1: okay, you know why,
0: great,
1: though?
0: I look good.
1: You know why? Because when I cry, I look like, yeah.
0: You got the little
1: look
0: things.
1: Look in my eyes.
0: I can give you some of what Jen of that does our news and whatnot. And they nailed me. She gave me this stuff for under your eyes.
1: Oh.
0: It totally caked it on today.
1: You actually do look refreshed. I'm really proud of you. I know this is a big deal for you, so.
0: It's long. Yesterday was a long day. It's a big deal for me, not for ego or anything dumb like that. It's a big deal for me because.

0: I may not have kids, but being able to help kids
1: right
0: in some form or fashion is awesome.
1: When you've been doing this for so long, 21 years.
0: Do you know in 4 years it'll be the 25th? Obviously, I know it's math. Isn't that crazy?
1: No, it's so insane. Yeah, I'm very proud of you. I wish I could be here all day with you during these days, but, you know, hashtag busy mom.
0: There it is. There, yep, she's got the kid.
1: Oh, no, it's going to be a busy weekend, so.
0: I get it. Yeah. I 100% get it. And there's a lot going on, and we have a lot planned today. Lori and the crew worked really, really hard. I mean, my buddy Nick from Bergstrom is going to come in at the 7 o'clock hour.
1: Are you seeing the schedule today? This is kind of wild.
0: It's a busy day.
1: Yeah,
0: it's a busy day. Look, we're going to kind of recap, and we'll kick into it a little bit fun hour. 6 o'clock hour rolling into 7 is always a little bit light. So speaking of 7, we're looking for 7 people to become champions in support of the 7 places you will find child life throughout the American Family Children's Hospital. We have 0. Colleen's about to change it to we need 7. So 7 in support of the 7 places you will find child life throughout the American Family Children's Hospital.
1: Let's do it.
0: I know I want to I kind of want to kick it off with like an oldie fun song. I'm trying to think. What do you want?
1: Oh my gosh, I don't even know.
0: Don't say you.
1: No, I wasn't going to.
0: I'm totally going to play you today a couple times though.
1: No, I'm trying to think. I don't even know. Oh my gosh, I'm brain dead.
0: Let's just say here. Let's just do this. I'll do what I know.
1: Oh, that's a good one.
0: But I won't do Cruise here. Hold on. Then we can do that one. Okay, hold on. So, everybody, we're just kind of stalling now.
1: This is how we... Yes.
0: That's what I was thinking, too. Okay. Yep. All right, you ready?
1: Ready.
0: All right, let's press this button.
1: Woo!
0: We'll get this party started for you. Again, 877-719-KIDS is 5437. 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Not only, it's on all of our stations, but this is Madison's Country, Q106. Mixed

0: Elizabeth Mary, I have a theory with radio. As long as I don't let the song end, I'm still playing Florida Georgia Line. That is my theory.
1: I like it.
0: So we're just going to keep going and throw another one in. Why not? Let's get going.
1: DJ Fishing.
2: Lay back and relax. Kick your pretty feet up on my dash. No.
0: Okay, I did that. I messed up. I just deleted that.
1: Wait, did it stop?
0: Was really, yeah, we're live on the air. It's, I just
1: wait, what?
0: Yeah, so now I have to throw another one in because I wanted to do three. It's called the rule of threes.
1: Oh my gosh.
0: I did that up. Yep, I made a boo-boo. And

0: Day three of the American Family Children's Hospital Radiothon, presented by Wings Credit Union. Playing my first Florida Georgia Line song because it didn't end, even though I made the boo-boo and made the one end, but it was a buffer, right. Like, you know what I'm saying?
1: Yeah, no, you're like DJ Scribble over there.
0: We have, like, new Kenny Chesney coming up, though.
1: Oh, my gosh, I'm excited.
0: I know, and I don't want to let this song end, though, because I want to play one more Florida Georgia Line because it's the same long song, and we'll cruise into our conversation.

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1: You have me muted.
2: I know, I did. I wanted to give you a minute. Fish with friends, hanging out with my friend Elizabeth Mary here. And thanks so much to Lindsay from Verona. She was the first person to become a champion today with
1: Lindsay.
2: The American Family Children's Hospital Radiothon. Yes. Become a champion, $15 a month.
1: Mm-hmm.
2: This is the last day. Now, obviously, always anybody will accept your donations, but this is the way to do it. This is the day you go to your boss. This is the day you talk to your coworkers. This is the day you get it together. There was a local construction company that did a whole thing, and within an hour they had, they're going to bring the money in today.
1: Oh my gosh, that's amazing.
2: Yeah, it's awesome.
1: It's so awesome.
2: It's awesome. So this is your chance to make a difference, and there's two different ways that you can do it,
1: yes.
2: Obviously.
1: You can call the hotline at 1-877-719-KIDS. 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
2: Okay, and there's a lot of things that we have going on today with the American Family Children's Hospital Radiothon. Also, yeah. Though, all day long, we're going to be premiering the brand new song from... Oh, my God. Kenny Chesney, what
1: Kenny
2: are you doing in
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2: But Kenny, you want to... Oh, you got to go to... Oh, well, okay, thanks, Kenny. That was not recorded. That was real. Carry on. 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

0: 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We're going to do a recap here in a little bit from yesterday and have a conversation with Lori from the American Family Children's Hospital in just a few. But if you could, please go donate.
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19: Good morning. You know what day it is. Finally, here's what's happening for today and the weekend ahead. May 8th, I'm Jennifer Stevens. Graduation weekend for UW. Street closures around campus for spring commencements tomorrow if you're out and about downtown. So plan ahead for that. Local closures from probably about 6 a.m. through 4 p.m. until after the ceremony ends. Well, we certainly had some beautiful mild spring weather this year across the area, despite these frost advisories this week, but warmer temps becoming the norm. So is springtime allergy season. Tree pollen levels qualified as high for this week across southern Wisconsin, according to the National Allergy Bureau. Nearly 1/3 of adults in the U.S. and more than 1/4 of children report having seasonal allergies. You can check pollen levels in Madison and elsewhere in our state at pollen.aaai.org. That's the American Academy of Allergy and Asthma Immunology. In business today, the Wall Street Journal is reporting that gas prices are now so high, more and more rental car customers are opting for EVs. Hertz says they've had an almost 25% increase in reservations for electric vehicles during the past 2 months. Other companies reporting similar increases. But U.S. Transportation Secretary Sean Duffy, during a press briefing last night, said current national gas prices, now averaging over $4.50 a gallon, are in a, quote, good place, end quote, as he encourages Americans to travel by car for the upcoming summer vacation season. Thank you, Secretary Duffy.
20: A frost advisory continues until 8 a.m. today. Chance for scattered showers today, otherwise a blend of clouds and sun. Highs around 68, winds out of the southwest 5 to 10 miles per hour. I'm weatherology meteorologist Jennifer Wojcicki. Currently, it's 36 degrees.
21: Well, it was an off day yesterday for the Brewers, but are back in action tonight when they host the Yankees at American Family Field for a weekend series. Milwaukee currently 19-16 on the year, good for fourth in the NL Central and 5.5 games back of the division-leading Cubs. Turning to the Bucks, the cloud hanging over the franchise continues to be the future of Giannis Antetokounmpo. The Bucks, who made it clear to their new head coach, Taylor Jenkins, before hiring him, they weren't sure if Giannis would still be with the franchise next season. But for his part, Jenkins says he understands the situation. Co-owner Jimmy Haslam also told reporters they would like to have Giannis's future figured out before the start of the NBA draft, which is coming in the third week of June. Wisconsin football season opener against Notre Dame at Lambeau Field will come under the lights. It was announced yesterday the game on Sunday, September 6th, will kick off at 6:30 on NBC. Meanwhile, the Packers are finishing the first week of phase two of their offseason program. None of the program is mandatory outside of minicamp coming up in June. That's your morning sports wrap-up. I'm Ebo.
22: Good morning. Starting off with no problems on the interstates or Beltline for your Friday drive-in. No issues on East Wash or downtown, and other main routes are at the posted speeds. No crashes or delays. With Q106 traffic, I'm Stacey Kay.
0: Thank you very much, Miss Stacey Kay. Okay, look, we are really going to dive into a conversation here about the American Family Children's Hospital Radiothon in just a couple minutes. Want to say a big thank you to our good friends at the Levy Giving Fund, always sponsoring the last day. Very generous of them, as they help our community constantly. They'll be on later on this afternoon. We're looking for 7 in support of the 7 places you're going to find child life throughout the American Family Children's Hospital. That's something that you're helping fund. If you don't know what that is, we'll talk about it in a minute. We have one of you still. We need 6. Wait. Nope. Okay. Colleen psyched me. Nope. There's 2. Okay. I thought she psyched me out. But anyway, we'll talk more about it. If you want to donate, it's simple. Go to Q106.com.

0: Madison's Country, Q106. Fish with friends. Lori just walked into the studio with Elizabeth, Mary, and I. We're doing the American Family Children's Hospital Radiothon, presented by Wings Credit Union. This is day three. 12 hours, well, 11 and a half hours from right now. 12 hours from right now, Lori will be cracking probably an adult beverage and saying, oof.
1: Well deserved.
0: Because this is a pretty intense day today, Miss Lori.
2: Yeah, we have a big day today.
0: Like, okay, so.
1: Her microphone.
2: Don't mind me, I'll just be sitting on the floor here.
0: Will you talk to her real quick? I'm going to fix that for her. It's going to drive her nuts.
1: Yes.
2: That's okay, I'll just hold it or sit on the floor. It's one or the other.
1: Busy day. This has been an amazing few days here.
2: Thank you.
1: Oh, there you go.
2: Yeah, it is a very busy day. Yeah, I know. Sorry about the schedule today, but it's crazy.
1: I love it.
0: Friday's always supposed to be crazy.
1: It'll keep Fish out of trouble. That's what we need.
2: Well, that's kind of what I figured when I started the schedule.
1: When I leave, we just don't know what all... I'm here to, like, wrangle him. That's what they told me.
2: See, I try to keep the morning decent for you.
1: Thank you, Lori.
2: Yeah, of course.
1: Thank you.
2: Of course.
0: I don't know why you had to make me wear a shock collar when you weren't here yesterday, Elizabeth Mary. She put, like, she geofenced us, me in the studio.
2: Yes.
0: She gave me the hallway to the bathroom, but that was...
1: Yeah, management told us to keep an eye on you. But Fish, you're doing a fabulous job. I've been tuning in, listening to you, and people have just been incredibly giving.
2: Yes, they have.
0: Well, that's my question. Because Lori and I were talking about this yesterday. At the end of the day yesterday, we were in the parking lot for about 20 minutes or so having a conversation. And I know the times are tight, and I know that the economy is tough. I know that, okay? And I know that you, based on the poor performance of Wednesday, you were surprised in a good way-ish by Thursday.
2: Right.
0: Is what. Now, see, I do not know.
1: Right.
0: You don't know. That's the
1: gig. We don't know till tonight.
0: 21 years ago when we started this, it drove me crazy because I'm like, especially my older partner, we're both kind of like control freaks. We were like, well, just tell us. But I get it. So we don't know. We'll find out tonight with the big reveal at 6:00.
2: Correct.
0: It's cool too because it's an amazing, it's really cool vibe and experience.
2: It is.
0: Something our company does is that like the lobby will be decked out and there's like it's catered and from Fifth Quarter, and it's just where Elizabeth Mary played actually just on last Sunday.
2: Fun.
0: So it's just a really great vibe, and it'll be really it's a really cool thing to listen to. You can hear it on all of the stations.
2: Yep.
0: Charlotte, Lynette over there on Magic 98, here, obviously on Q, JJ, everybody.
2: Yes.
0: Ebo, I think Ebo's there. I don't know if he'll be there, but I know someone from the station.
2: Yes, right.
0: So, anyway, that being said, La Movida, Luis and Lupita.
2: Yeah, they're usually here, yeah.
0: Yeah, so, and of course, Mr. Fusion with Jams. So, anyway, we need a big day today.
2: We do. Yes, we do.
0: Lori and I like to see a plus sign.
1: Yes.
0: So if we made $10 total last year, we'd like to see 11.
1: Right.
0: We would love to see 30 over 10, but 11 would be nice.
2: Right. I always say anything more than the previous year is a win.
1: Success. Yes. 100%.
2: Yeah.
0: Now, that being said, if one person, just one of you, had become a champion and that was it over the last 3 days.
2: Right.
0: That makes a difference.
2: It does. Yeah.
0: But the more can make a bigger difference. For example, Lori, I learned yesterday, I was misspeaking a little bit during the day, that actually Child Life Specialists, there were two in the hospital before we started this. Or maybe two-ish.
2: Well, I think there was more than two, but it wasn't, like now we have 17 specialists.
0: That's, wow. And this pays for that.
2: Yes.
1: Wow.
2: But we did have, there were some there when we started the radiothon. It wasn't a very big group, but I think there were more than two, but...
0: Okay. I got to quit saying two then.
2: Yeah.
0: She's just she's got a lot going on. She's shuffling between stations.
1: We are here to wrangle you, keep you in line.
0: Look, we need you to become a champion. And I know that there is somebody out there. We got a $2,500 donation yesterday. That was the big.
2: Yes.
1: That's incredible. Yes,
0: it was amazing.
2: It was great. And thank you because that helped put us up a bit yesterday. But yeah, and we know there's people out there today who are holding out because there's always a holdout for Friday. We know that. So we need them to step up today.
0: Like maybe one of those, maybe you know somebody, and this will just be between the four of us, but like maybe you know somebody that could do a $5,000 donation.
2: Yes.
0: We will kiss their buttocks on the air.
1: Can we rephrase that? Fish.
0: I won't actually. I can
1: see you probably
0: Robert
1: would.
0: From Australia. I won't kiss me butt. Yeah, no, I know. I don't like that was one of our guests.
1: Oh, my gosh. Week, but hey, it is payday today. And maybe you're feeling a little generous and feeling, you know.
2: Yes.
0: Tax refund.
1: And we're not even talking about, we're talking about $15 a month.
2: Exactly.
1: Literally. Fish, if I were to go, if I were to go pick up coffees for us, well, you don't drink coffee. So like a refresher or a juice.
2: But I'll take coffee.
0: Yeah.
1: I'm just saying.
0: Lindsay's getting you one now.
1: The three of us ordering a coffee order is going to be more than, I mean, even yesterday I treated the fam to takeout.
2: Right.
1: It was so expensive.
2: Exactly.
0: It was great. I don't know if you heard last night. We had a 21-year-old kid in here, Owen.
2: Yes.
0: Yeah, Owen was in here. And he's like, guys, $15. Come on. Like, that's like, when are you going to McDonald's? And I'm like, what are you getting? A fry and a kiddie meal? Like,
1: you're so right. And like I've said this all week, it's like my husband and I are so proud to be champions. And it's $15 a month. You do not even realize it's out because it just automatically comes out. Right? But when I'm checking my statement, I'm not going to lie. I'm scrolling and I see Children's Family Hospital. And I feel so good.
2: I know.
1: That I'm doing something positive.
0: Knowing the Partridge family, that's Elizabeth Mary, her son and her husband, and then her stepson.
1: I was thinking more Brady Bunch.
0: Yeah, knowing you guys, you're probably...
1: I think I go for a walk outside now.
0: No, I can see you walking.
2: I'm picturing you in the bus.
1: Yes! Matching outfits.
0: See, I picture her walking around the house with her credit card statement, and they're singing, we are the champions. Oh, of course.
1: Big donation comes in. Fish and I are going to show up at your doorstep. I'm going to be singing We Are the Champions. Fish is going to be dancing.
0: Yeah.
1: Perfect.
0: Yeah, there's nothing better than
1: watch
0: my finger
1: the phone
0: dance.
1: Line. Get ready.
0: That
1: get
0: finger
1: ready.
0: Dance from online yesterday. All right. That being said, let's get those numbers out. 877-719-KIDS, which is 5437. Donate now with Q106.

0: Shaboozies, amen. I thought that would be appropriate today on Madison's Country, Q106. Fish with Friends, Elizabeth, Mary, and I alone again, hanging out in the studio.
1: I think we're alone now.
0: Okay. Rick from Janesville became a champion, which we appreciate, by donating $15 a month, or a one-time donation of $180 makes you a champion.
1: Yes.
0: 877-719-KIDS is 5437. You know, we haven't had a chance. We were kind of reflecting off the air with Lori about yesterday, but she wasn't joking when, like we understand times are tight, if you can do anything, we would appreciate it. The reality is this. If you've used the hospital, you're probably already donating.
1: 100%.
0: If you've used the hospital and you haven't become a champion right now with the American Family Children's Hospital Radiothon, maybe you can't afford it.
1: Yeah.
0: However, if you think you can't afford it, just do this one thing. Look at last month's credit card statement and think, did I need all that? Did I have to go out with my brother to the cheeseburger place called the Drunken Butt Nugget or whatever it's called in Chicago under some bridge and get the triple cheeseburger at 10 at night?
1: I mean, just a drink.
0: That was $11.
1: Really? Yeah. But a drink out anymore could be $15. I mean, that is just...
0: Pick up around,
1: Yeah.
0: Like, you go out, you know what you do is you become a champion, and then you go out with one of your coworkers in the next week or two, and you go, hey, I actually became a champion. I would have got this round, but how about you pick the first round up?
1: Well, and the truth of the matter is all these families coming in, I know a lot of people, I hear, you know, people get really, it pulls emotions talking to these families directly and hearing how that has impacted them.
0: This is a tough listen.
1: But it's so important to remember the impact this hospital has on this community. And we've said it over and over that it's just, we are so grateful to have it in our backyard. And all these families that come in, don't think that this is going to be them. That one family 100%. We talked to the first night, they were listening to the radiothon the next month. They were in the horrific accident.
0: Single mom.
1: Yes.
0: Yep. Yep.
1: And it could be anybody, any of us.
0: You know, I rarely find myself saying this, but if ever, I think Kaylin said it best. I know.
1: Wow.
0: A couple days ago, when she said it makes Madison, like there are things about Madison. If you look at like best place to live for this, that or whatever, Madison's usually in the top five, like in most of those polls.
1: Right.
0: Like in the nation,
1: mm-hmm.
0: L.A., New York, Chicago, blah, blah, blah, Madison. One of the reasons this is one of the best places to live is because of this. People are coming to here from different countries, from Australia, from different states. They're coming to the American Family Children's Hospital, a non-profit hospital.
1: Yes.
0: They're coming there to utilize the services, but also it's all about customer service and the child life specialist and the Molly with the Positive Image Center. Those things make a difference.
1: Right.
0: Gas cards.
1: What?
0: Woman from Green Bay was like yesterday, I couldn't have done it without gas cards.
1: Because these hospital stays sometimes, I mean, I think her hospital stay was close to 9 months. I mean, that is, when you think about your life being completely disrupted and uprooted, that is, all the little things that can make him feel like home. And I think his name was Catlin, who said it best. It made me, all the services and all the perks that they, it made him feel like a kid again while he was going through one of the most stressful times of his life.
0: And his 7-year-old dropped some of the best knowledge I heard
1: know,
0: this whole
1: he
0: week.
1: I know, he was so fabulous.
0: Very well put together. And it's Catlin, by the way, just a quick story, and then we're going to go to break. And I've got, you know what, I'm going to do the Ella Langley, because that's trending really heavy right now, and she's got a big week next week with the ACMs. We'll do the Ella Langley and news with Jen. But Catlin, by the way, was going home from a flag football game.
1: This one got me so
0: His father was with him, and his dad was driving the car. His mom was at home with their 6-month-old baby and 2 other children.
1: Right.
0: Catlin's the oldest. He was, I think, 6 at the time,
1: he
0: she
1: was
0: said.
1: 6, yep.
0: Yeah, and dad was driving, and their big green farm equipment truck. I don't know if it was moving or not, and I forgot to ask her, but it was pretty emotional, so I didn't want to.
1: When it was fresh, it's only been like a year and a half.
0: And the dad got into a car accident, and dad died on the scene.
1: Yes.
0: And Catlin broke 11 bones.
1: He was med flighted, 11 bones. And I just, that
0: it's
1: mom,
0: like 18 months in the hospital.
1: That got me. I told that story to a few of my friends because the emotions coming from her, I gave her the biggest hug after our interview because how do you even,
0: I know.
1: Your support person. I mean, I was.
0: And we're talking to the kid and he's like, Elizabeth, he's like, hey, I know you were here, but we're talking to the kid and he's like, the mom. Mom was like, all of his friends had been playing Minecraft and we just couldn't afford that stuff. And he had to play Minecraft in the hospital. So he was excited.
1: Yes. Yes.
0: He is a positive. And by the way, the Minecraft and the stuff he played in the hospital, that's what you're paying for.
1: 100%.
0: You're not paying for the nurses, the doctors that are amazing and everybody talks about.
1: Well, and they were so sweet because he contracted some sort of like illness or infection with his injuries, and they brought the toy room to him. And I just, he was, yes, looking at that family, and they were so, he was so positive knowing that he lost his dad. Oh, yeah. This is such an amazing few days that we do here, and it truly impacts so many.
0: 877. You know what? They say it best. Here we go.
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2: Happy finally Friday, the 8th of May today. Good morning. I'm Jennifer Stevens with a look at what's going on for today and the weekend ahead. Commencements weekend for UW-Madison. Tomorrow are the ceremonies, so be advised if you are out and about downtown, there will be local street closures right around Camp Randall from 6 a.m. until about 4 p.m. when they reopen after the ceremonies there. Allergy season, high gear around here and the rest of the state. Tree pollen levels listed as high across the Madison metro area by the National Allergy Bureau. And I bet you didn't know that we have four official pollen counting stations here that report to the National Bureau. Well, we do for Madison. That station is on the roof of UW Health's University Hospital, where technicians collect pollen samples. They say that pollen output for the next couple days will be high from birch trees, hickory, and oak trees. So maybe stay away from those if you have issues. The United States State Department is set to begin revoking the passports of thousands of Americans they say owe a significant amount in unpaid child support payments. AP is reporting that action will begin today and will focus first on those who owe $100,000 or more, which, according to the Fed's numbers, about 2,700 American passport holders do owe that much. And next in line, they'll expand the program to parents that owe more than $2,500 in unpaid

0: that you can leave at your mailbox. This annual event helps stamping out hunger and food security nationwide.
1: A frost advisory continues until 8 a.m. today. Chance for scattered showers today, otherwise a blend of clouds and sun. Highs around 68, winds out of the southwest 5 to 10 miles per hour. I'm weatherology meteorologist Jennifer Wojcicki. Currently, it's 36 degrees.
2: Good morning. So far, no problems on the interstates or Beltline for your Friday drive-in. Not bad on John Nolan, but brake lights are starting up in the construction zone. No issues on East Wash or downtown, and other main routes are at the posted speeds. No crashes or delays. With Q106 traffic, I'm Stacy Kay.
3: Thank you very much, Miss Stacy Kay. We need three of you to become champions right now as we wrap up the 6 o'clock hour for the American Family Children's Hospital Radiothon. Donate $15 a month. Now, if one of you does 45 a month, that would cover the three. But we need you to do this, please. Thanks to Rick from Janesville, Sheena from Poinette. Now is the time. Okay, we are talking about simply calling 877-719-KIDS, which is 5437. Be a champion with the American Family Children's Hospital Radiothon.
4: I knew I'd see her around. I'd be at some party. She'd show up and I'd be walking out. Or across some parking lot, hiding behind her sister. I'd look up, she'd be at the red light beside me in that white Maxima with the sticker on the back. I'd act.

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I knew she'd find a way to get over me, but I never thought

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1: Madison's Country, Q106. Fish with friends. Elizabeth, Mary, and I are, well, I'm trying to hang out with John from the Badger State Tractor Pullers, but you've taken this. You've taken this over.
2: I'm just saying.
1: Become a champion right now for kids by donating $15 a month at 877-719-KIDS, which is 5437. We need 13 of you this hour on the last 7 o'clock hour of the American Family Children's Hospital Radiothon. 13 for the 13 years the Badger State Tractor Pullers have been supporting the American Family Children's Hospital. How are you doing, my friend?
3: I'm doing well. Glad to be here with you guys.
1: John, it's always refreshing to see you. I apologize if Elizabeth has been talking your ear off.
3: It's good.
1: Builds tractors.
3: Yeah. She took the lead.
2: I did take the lead. My whole childhood was tractor pulling, so I love this. I have some family and friends who are in the league. It's amazing. 13 years you've sponsored this?
3: The group is sponsored for 13 years, yeah.
2: Wow.
3: We as a group, I'm lucky one to be here today and be one of the front men I announced from Badger State to help support and promote. And this is just amazing. The UW Children's Hospital is amazing. We enjoy this so much. In the group, once you start talking about the benefit pull and with the organization with Badger State, everybody just, you know, saw smiles, erupts.
1: You've done pretty good, too. I think you've raised a couple of bucks. How much was that again?
3: We raised over $1 million.
2: Are you kidding me?
3: Last year, we went over. We went over the ledge.
2: Are you kidding me?
3: No, not at all.
1: Okay, so I want to break this down for people that might not be the best at math. Elizabeth Mary would be that person. That's over $10,000 each time. Well over.
2: Thank you, Fish. He puts me on the spot all the time.
1: Yeah, math is not always fun, but raising over $1 million.
2: Yeah.
1: But the event itself, actually held at the Sauk County Fairgrounds in Baraboo, it's June, isn't it?
3: June 13th. Yep, 6 o'clock sharp. Get there early. We do a lot of different events during that. We do paint paddles for raffles. For each class to raise money. We also have a Calcutta auction there. We auction off a tractor so you can have a chance to win, you know, like a 50-50 raffle. Calcutta auctions.
1: I love that. How long have you been a part of this organization or this event?
3: Over 20 years. I've announced for like 21 years.
1: Okay, so like you're day one, you're part of this right away. Because again, 2012, you guys said, you know what, we're going to focus on the American Family Children's Hospital.
3: Absolutely.
1: Okay, so in 2012, you do that. Why? By the way, what was the thing that motivated you guys over the ledge?
3: Well, we were actually doing a benefit pull for another children's hospital. Okay. And the board of directors come together somehow with Lori. Lori would have to piece this puzzle in here to this.
1: Because Lori, I don't know if you know this or not. Lori, go ahead and jump on mic if you don't mind. Hi, Lori. How you doing?
2: Hi, Lori.
4: Hello.
1: I don't know if you know this at all or not about Lori. But in 2012, that would be 14 years ago. Right? Or do we say 13? I don't know if it's whatever. 13 years ago.
2: Who's good at math?
3: Elizabeth.
1: Well,
3: Mary.
1: It's 2026 right now. 26 minus 14 is what?
4: 12.
1: So technically.
3: 11, carry the 2 plus 1.
2: We're going to add a few months.
1: That being said, okay, that was actually like, let's say 13, 14 years ago, right? Whatever. Lori was like helping the hospital, but Lori didn't work for the hospital at that point. The reason I know that, John, is I know something that you may not know. Lori's going to get really irritated with me here in about 2 seconds.
2: Look at their faces.
3: I know
1: something you don't know about Lori. Lori, who was the very first guest on the very, and I know this because I was the host with my old friend Connie, rest in peace, our old friend Connie. Lori, the very first guest, the very first hour, the very first American Family Children's Hospital Radiothon 21 years ago with her daughter, Christina, who's with Connie right now, probably hopefully smiling at mom and rolling their eyes at me, right?
4: Absolutely.
1: That was 21 years ago. She did not work for the hospital then. She was a principal, right? Lori started working for the hospital. How long ago was that again?
4: 10 years ago.
1: That's right. Lori has been working for the American Family Children's Hospital this year for 10 years.
2: That's amazing.
1: 10-year anniversary. Congratulations.
4: Thank you.
1: Lori.
4: Thanks, Beth.
1: I don't know if you knew that I knew that or not.
4: No.
1: But
2: that was a really long way to get to that, and I didn't know where he was going.
1: I wanted
2: going,
1: to kind of
2: but
1: build
2: it makes
1: it up.
2: Me so happy. You're appreciated.
1: There is a reason she does this, and this is for her daughter, Christina, and also for love of children and everything else.
4: Yes.
1: But I think that you deserve massive recognition. I'm sure you get it at work from everybody. But from us, we just want to say thank you.
4: Thanks.
1: Anyway, back to the Badger State Tractor Pullers.
3: Anyway.
1: Lori hooks you back up with the hospital.
4: Meanwhile, back at the track.
3: Back at the track.
2: Here we are.
1: You guys decide, hey, we're going to focus on the hospital. We're going to do this, right?
3: Yes.
1: And you start raising money. So what is the vibe like? As Kaylin would say, what is the vibe like when we're there? Is it a fun party in June?
3: It's huge. It's not a vibe.
1: Is it depressing?
3: It's a glow.
2: It's a glow. John, I knew I liked you.
1: You're going to say glow up, aren't you?
2: No, I loved it.
3: The vibes come from the tractors and the trucks pulling, but it's a glow that everybody's there.
1: So, like, if I wanted to go with my boys, it'd be fun?
3: Absolutely.
2: Have you ever been to a tractor pull?
1: I've never been to one.
2: I've never been invited.
3: You need to come
2: along. Oh, my gosh. It's so much fun.
1: Yes. Okay, so... how can we get involved with that? We just show up. Tickets are available.
3: Yeah.
1: This deserves promotion because this, again, is a fundraiser for the hospital.
3: Yeah, tickets are available right there. We try and pack the grandstands. So this event, you know, normal events, competitors would come. You pay an entry fee. You have winnings. Not here. All competitors come. All the classes with Badger State Tractor Pullers are there. And there's only one event a year that all the classes are there.
1: And these are big tractors.
2: Oh, wow.
3: These are big tractors, yeah. These are fire-breathing, diesel-smoke-blowing trucks and tractors.
2: Black smoke, raising the front end. Yeah. We are flying down the track.
3: We have tractors from 1,500 horse to over 4,000 horsepower.
1: Wow.
3: Pickup trucks with 2,000 horse.
1: Is there, like, music and stuff?
3: There can be.
1: There are artists. Well, I was thinking of, you know,
4: I know, that's what I'm thinking. Elizabeth Mary and the Elizabeth Mary Band.
2: I actually want to write a song about tractor pulling. Because I'm serious. Trifish, you got to go.
4: Yeah. You guys both have to come. You both have to come on up.
1: Yeah, Elizabeth Mary, known for her tractor pulling, might be able to come up with a song. Yes. But more importantly, give us a why people should call right now and become a champion with the hospital.
3: Everybody should call and come to the event and be here. And families with Badger State have used and utilized UW Children's Hospital. And we've had families here through the radiothon. It's just near and dear, close to our heart and, you know, home. We couldn't be more proud to do this.
1: My brother of another mother, I appreciate your time today. Thank you so much for doing that. And again,
3: thank you.
1: 10 years. Make sure everybody knows that.
3: See you June 13th.
1: June 13th. That's June 13th. More information, it's pretty simple. Just Google Badger State Tractor Pullers, June 13th, helping the American Family Children's Hospital. But are you doing the same? You can via Q106.com right now.

0: Boston's country, Q106 Fish with Friends. Our friend John with the Badger State Tractor Pull is still in here. I tried to compliment Elizabeth Mary. No. I don't understand.
1: No.
2: You did a good job.
1: We were talking about how emotional yesterday was. And I said, this is why I look the way I look. My bag's under my eyes. And Fish goes, she's normally very beautiful.
0: Right. I thought that was fitting, right?
1: Rude.
2: You tried. I'll give you an A for effort.
0: Thank you,
1: and
0: my
1: John's
0: friend.
1: And John's over here saying, oh, he's smooth. I'm sorry. But if you spend you spend 10 minutes with him.
0: Honey, unfortunately, God gave me the gift of being smooth like a Ken doll. I'll break that down for you.
1: Again, me and Lori are going to throw up in our mouths. He's literally almost made us vomit like 3 times today.
3: You know, I'm trying to eat my breakfast, but now I'm done.
1: It's coming back up.
0: Okay, we'll get you to donate.
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1: Look at you. You've made it through the week for Friday today. Good morning. It's May 8th. I'm Jennifer Stevens. Here's what's happening. A reminder for tomorrow. Mail carriers here and around the country join together to Stamp Out Hunger, an annual event to collect non-perishable food items that you can leave by your mailbox tomorrow. Help fight food insecurity as almost 15% of American households are affected by hunger. Some suggested items might include things like peanut butter, proteins, pasta, rice, soup, and other canned fruits and vegetables that will all then be distributed here locally around Madison and surrounding areas. And thank you to all of our letter carriers for doing this extra work. In business, gas prices high enough now that choices being affected in secondary situations like vacations. How? Well, the Wall Street Journal is reporting today a marked increase in rental car reservations for electric vehicles. Hertz says they've seen steady increases to about 25% more for the past 2 months or so. Other rental car businesses confirm the same increases in demand for EV and hybrid rental options nationwide. So if you have springtime allergies, specifically tree pollen, it's predicted to be high here in our area for this weekend. The National Allergy Bureau has four reporting stations in Wisconsin. One of them is here in Madison, where technicians report high pollen output all this week and this weekend ahead from birch, oak, and hickory trees. And a couple of fun things going on for the weekend ahead at the Madison Mallard Stadium at Warner Park. It's our annual plant sale tomorrow and Sunday from 10 to 2, featuring organic vegetables, native wildflowers, herbs, flower, and fruit starts.
2: A frost advisory continues until 8 a.m. today. Chance for scattered showers today, otherwise a blend of clouds and sun. Highs around 68, winds out of the southwest 5 to 10 miles per hour. I'm weatherology meteorologist Jennifer Wojcicki. Currently 39.
3: Well, it was an off day yesterday for the Brewers, but are back in action tonight when they host the Yankees at American Family Field for a weekend series. Milwaukee currently 19-16 on the year, good for fourth in the NL Central and 5.5 games back of the division-leading Cubs. Turning to the Bucks, the cloud hanging over the franchise continues to be the future of Giannis Antetokounmpo. The Bucks, who made it clear to their new head coach, Taylor Jenkins, before hiring him, they weren't sure if Giannis would still be with the franchise next season. But for his part, Jenkins says he understands the situation. Co-owner Jimmy Haslam also told reporters they would like to have Giannis's future figured out before the start of the NBA draft, which is coming in the third week of June. Wisconsin football season opener against Notre Dame at Lambeau Field will come under the lights. It was announced yesterday the game on Sunday, September 6th, will kick off at 6:30 on NBC. Meanwhile, the Packers are finishing the first week of phase two of their offseason program. None of the program is mandatory outside of minicamp coming up in June. That's your morning sports wrap-up. I'm Ebo.
4: Good morning. Getting more crowded now, but so far so good on the interstates and Beltline, but pockets of congestion are starting up. Brake lights starting up in the construction zone on John Nolan. No issues on East Washer downtown just yet, and other main routes are at the posted speeds. No crashes or delays. With Q106 traffic, I'm Stacy Kay.
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0: Madison's Country, Q106. Fish with Friends. Jeff from Milton's our new friend, Elizabeth Mary. He just became a champion with the American Family Children's Hospital Radiothon.
1: Amazing. Thank you, Jeff.
0: Thank you so much to Goodman's Jewelers as well. They'll be on the show later on today. Q106.com is powered by them this week. But the phone, if you want to call, you can donate that way, by the way.
1: Yes.
0: The phone, if you want to call, is 877-719-KIDS. 877-719-5437. The Levy Giving Fund sponsoring today. All these businesses coming together to help out a nonprofit hospital, by the way, the American Family Children's Hospital. Today is the last day. It's going to go until 6 o'clock, the big reveal tonight at 6. If you get a chance, you should listen. It's pretty emotional.
1: I can't wait to tune in. I'm going to be, unfortunately, driving to Iowa for a show, but I will be tuned in to hear because...
0: Are you playing in Dubuque?
1: I am in Dubuque. I'm at Stonecliff Winery. But you know what? The vibe here, you were just talking to someone off air, and the vibe here, everybody is so excited to be a part of this, and even just talking to John... from the Badger State Tractor Pulling Association, how excited they are to donate their funds to this amazing hospital.
0: And this will be their 14th one,
1: that's
0: right?
1: Amazing.
0: In 13 tractor pulls, they've raised over $1 million. They just hit that mark. Yeah. So that means it's almost like 80, 90 grand a tractor pull. That's insane.
1: Yes, absolutely. I mean, and we're talking about $15 a month. And for anyone, it is payday today. If you're feeling a little generous, you know what I mean?
0: I do believe that there is someone out there that could talk to their boss, or that maybe they can pull it off themselves. Maybe they got a good tax return and they could do $5,000. I do believe there is a $5,000 donation out there, and I do believe that we'll see it today.
1: Wouldn't that be amazing? Or if you're at your workplace, gather your coworkers around it, you know, let's do it. I have a really good feeling about today.
0: And don't get me wrong. Yesterday we were asking for $1,000 and somebody donated $2,500. So if there's a 10, that's cool too. But if there's a 5, that it's the key is the impact that makes, where other people go, that, you know what, I could do $180. Like, I just did $5,000, or that company just did $5,000.
1: Yeah.
0: Maybe you need to be motivated. Maybe our job is to motivate you and share some of these stories with you so you can understand the impact that you're making by supporting the American Family Children's Hospital. Take a listen to Bella's story.
2: My name is Chris Peterson. I'm from Pittsville, Wisconsin. My daughter's name is Bella Peterson.
3: My name is Carrie. Bella came to us at 5 weeks old as a foster child. We had her for about, I think it was 2 months. She was diagnosed with liver failure.
4: No.

0: follow where it goes.
1: We got the call at like 2 o'clock in the morning on a Saturday.
0: And never knowing what's in store makes each day a constant battle just to stay between the shores.
2: Then they asked us how quickly we could be down to the hospital. They got a liver for her.
1: And the surgery went till probably 3 o'clock in the morning.
2: They do ultrasounds once a day for the first 3 days, and everything looked good until the third day when they found a blockage in the main artery in the liver. And then they'd come back in and told us that she would need another liver.

0: It was tough. We didn't know what would happen. We didn't know if she would make it or not.
1: So don't you sit upon the shoreline and say you're satisfied. Choose to chance the rapid.
0: We waited all night again, and they took her in, and she had her second transplant.
1: My best till the river runs dry.
2: Exactly a week later, she started to turn yellow again. They had to do the third surgery.

0: after that, things started to get better.
1: As far as the liver goes, it's been much better. With the good Lord as my
0: captain, I can make it through them all. There are so many things that we love about the Children's Hospital.
1: Be the best place to donate because they put it to the best use possible. And like I said, to make these kids feel comfortable, they make them feel like they're at

0: 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Elizabeth, Mary, and I are trying to get you to motivate you to become a champion, which is $180 a year one time or $15 monthly payment. $15, I mean, we've said it 30 ways from Sunday. Is.
1: Oh my gosh, yeah. And they make it so easy.
0: You said you have a gig tonight in Iowa?
1: Yeah, in Dubuque.
0: So $15 gas, that'll be about what? Like, and all joking aside, that'll be probably with your car 30 miles. Maybe we have an SUV, so it's maybe, depending on what it is, 60 miles?
1: Right. Right, but the matter, like you've said, it has not changed for 20 years. $15 a month. 21 years. I'm sorry, Fish. Honestly, and if you can't afford it, and it how they do it, it just comes out. You don't even realize it's gone. We spend $15 a month on foolish things.
0: You know, and speaking of driving and people that are helping out the community, giving over 30% of their pre-tax profit. I'm doing that right off the top of my head. Wow. I think that number's right. Bergstrom Automotive.
1: Amazing.
0: Yeah, sponsoring the 7 o'clock hour and the 8 o'clock hour today. Thank you to them.
1: Wow, that's incredible.
0: They're always giving back. We're going to talk to Nick. I know Nick pretty well. He works. He runs the Cadillac dealership there. They're great. They never send in Mike. Mike's my buddy. And the head mechanic for the world.
1: So. Oh my gosh, I love it.
0: Anyway, if you want to become a champion for kids by donating, it's $15 a month. Q106.com. Thanks to Goodman's Jewelers. And again, thanks to Bergstrom for sponsoring not only this hour, but next hour today with the American Family Children's Hospital Radiothon. Jeff from Milton. Mike from Monona. You guys rock. We appreciate you, brothers of another mother.
1: We need 7 more.
0: Sisters. With a brain, maybe. Let's see some of the names on there. All right, donate now with Q106.

0: Madison's Country, Q106. Fish with Friends, Elizabeth Mary, we were just having a conversation about Bergstrom, and it's 25% is the number. Yeah. So we have a buddy of mine, Nick, is in here from Bergstrom Cadillac. Nick, I've known you for, you come in every year for this.
1: Yep.
0: But I've known you now for, what's it been, five or six years. Good Lord. Like, Nick, by the way, is kind of the dude over there, minus Mike. No offense.
1: Yeah, but none taken.
0: Love
1: you're
0: me
1: right.
0: Mike. Mike's my guy. But what I love about Bergstrom, and I know you're with Bergstrom Cadillac, but you're representing Bergstrom Automotive, is every year, it's like clockwork. We can count on it. Mm-hmm. Boom. They're going to help out with the American Family Children's Hospital Radiothon. I'm going to ask you two questions, and then I really want to know why you guys are so passionate about this. Question one, did you get your taxes done yet?
1: Yes.
0: Okay, I had to get an extension. So you got yours done?
1: Mine are done.
0: Okay. Did you know, I don't know if you know this or not, did you know that Bergstrom gives 25% of their pre-tax profits back to charities in our communities?
1: Yeah. That's our duty.
0: Did you know that there's more than one Bergstrom in town? I would imagine that's quite a bit of money you're giving back. That's 25%. That's so if you have a dollar,
2: don't,
0: it's a quarter.
2: Don't make me do a math.
0: I know you don't want to. If it was $1,000, it'd be $250. So that's incredible. I love the philosophy that you guys have. Yeah. I know it comes from the top down. I love it. But why the hospital? Because there's many organizations that you give to in the area. I know you do.
1: Yeah, this is a great way to help kids in need. And who wouldn't want to help these kids? You see, you know, some of the stories and listening to the radiothon over the last couple of days, some of the stories are just heartwarming. And to your point, we work with Make-A-Wish, we work with United Way, we work with Habitat for Humanity.
0: Just to name a few.
1: But yeah,
0: but a lot more.
1: This is as impactful as any. And I know for our team at our location, this is as exciting of an event to partner with you guys with as any. To be able to help these kids who are going through so much. And it's not just the care, but also the toys and the different things that they do to try to allow these kids to be kids while they're going through such a tough time.
2: Yeah.
1: It's very important. So we're really proud to do it and be a partner of your guys' with this.
0: I'll tell you this. 21 years ago, we started this thing. I'm assuming you weren't at Bergstrom 21 years ago. I'm just taking a guess. 21 years ago, we started this thing. And the thing that we loved about it, my old air partner Connie and I loved about it, was that it not only does it give back to the community, but what they use this money for, this nonprofit hospital, stays local. And it doesn't go to the doctors, the nurses. You're not paying for Bob and maintenance or whatever,
2: right,
0: or Susanna maintenance. Doesn't matter who's in. Yeah, what? But that being said, you're paying for, you know, the child life services. You're paying for the positive image center.
2: Snacks, just experiences.
0: The snacks, even like a snack pack is $10, right?
2: Right.
0: So if you become a champion here today for $15 a month, you're buying 18 of those. So if you, God forbid, someday Nick have a kid that's in the hospital, you want to grab a quick snack or a meal, so you can spend some more time with your child who's there for whatever reason. You don't have to worry about it. It's not a stress. You don't have to go to a vending machine. Gas cards.
2: Right.
1: Yep.
0: You know, I mean, that's
2: there
0: the
2: was
0: thing.
2: A lot of families traveling quite a distance. Like we've said, this isn't just, it's here in our backyard, but people travel from all over the world.
0: If I'm not cheesy with Nick a little bit, I feel like I'm going to be bad. So watch this. You ready? Here
2: Nick,
0: we go.
2: Oh
0: you ready?
2: Oh my gosh. Nick, okay,
0: here
2: ready?
0: We go. All right, here we go. You know, and the thing with the gas cards is not everybody has a reliable, affordable vehicle that has great gas like the ones they might get at Bergstrom.
1: Yeah. Sure.
0: I did that for
1: Well,
0: Leia.
1: Hey, we have 1,502 used vehicles in our inventory. I checked this morning.
0: Do you really?
1: 1,502 in the Bergstrom network of dealers. So if you need a car, we certainly can help, whether you're looking for a Cadillac or anything else.
0: 1,502.
1: We have a great selection.
2: By the way, I got to cruise in one of the Cadillacs for an event I was working.
0: Yeah, they're fun.
2: First of all, I couldn't believe they let me leave the lot. Second, I felt like I was in a spaceship. It was great.
0: Oh, you were probably in the Lyric.
2: I don't even. Yeah, oh, you know them all.
0: No, I know the Lyric. Look it over the Lyric here. Looks like a spaceship.
1: Oh, have we gosh. Given you a Lyric for a loaner?
0: Yeah, you've gave me a Lyric as a loaner.
1: We're
0: going to
1: give you an IQ, Escalade IQ next time you come in. You let Mike know.
0: Okay.
1: We'll do a whole segment on the air about that Escalade IQ. It's an incredible car.
0: I love that.
2: Sounds like my new ride.
0: And you have some available right now, too, right?
1: Do.
0: I don't want to turn this into an infomercial, but I do want to say, I do want to say it is 1,502.
1: 1,502 used vehicles as of this morning.
0: Okay. Yes. I love that you said the two.
2: I love
0: Bergstrom sponsoring this hour, next hour. Again, thank you so much. Please thank him all the way up to the top. To Papa Bergstrom, is that what we're supposed to call him?
1: Mr. B.
0: Mr. B, there we go. Papa, don't tell him I said Papa. the man could cancel me five times over, so let's call him Mr. B. And again, 25% of their pre-tax profits, they're giving. My question is, are you?
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3: Good morning. You know what day it is. Finally, here's what's happening for today and the weekend ahead. May 8th, I'm Jennifer Stevens. Graduation weekend for UW. Street closures around campus for spring commencements tomorrow if you're out and about downtown. So plan ahead for that. Local closures from probably about 6 a.m. through 4 p.m. until after the ceremony ends. Well, we certainly had some beautiful mild spring weather this year across the area, despite these frost advisories this week, but warmer temps becoming the norm. So is springtime allergy season. Tree pollen levels qualified as high for this week across southern Wisconsin, according to the National Allergy Bureau. Nearly one-third of adults in the U.S. and more than one-quarter of children report having seasonal allergies. You can check pollen levels in Madison and elsewhere in our state at pollen.aaai.org. That's the American Academy of Allergy and Asthma Immunology. In business today, the Wall Street Journal is reporting that gas prices are now so high, more and more rental car customers are opting for EVs. Hertz says they've had an almost 25% increase in reservations for electric vehicles during the past 2 months. Other companies reporting similar increases. But U.S. Transportation Secretary Sean Duffy, during a press briefing last night, said current national gas prices, now averaging over $4.50 a gallon, are in a, quote, good place, end quote, as he encourages Americans to travel by car for the upcoming summer vacation season. Thank you, Secretary Duffy.
17: A frost advisory continues until 8 a.m. today. Chance for scattered showers today, otherwise a blend of clouds and sun. Highs around 68, winds out of the southwest 5 to 10 miles per hour. I'm weatherology meteorologist Jennifer Wojcicki. Currently, it's 39 degrees.
3: Good morning. Peak traffic time now. Not as bad as it usually is, but still some congestion on the westbound Beltline between Fish Hatch and Summerlin Highway. It hasn't been bad on John Nolan either, with just on and off congestion in the construction zone. Traffic light congestion starting up downtown on Eastwash Capitol Square and campus, and other main routes are at the posted speeds. No crashes or delays. With Q106 traffic, I'm Stacey Kay.
1: Thank you very much, Miss Stacey Kay. We need you to be a champion right now, okay? 877-719-KIDS is 5437. Because I'm a champion with Madison's Country, Q106.

0: Country's Q106. Fish with friends, Elizabeth, Mary Kay, and I hanging out in the studio right now. My friend Paul from downstairs pulled me aside. And he's like, Fish, God bless you. Fish, he didn't say that. I said that for Elizabeth. He's like, Fish, you're doing the Radiothon, the American Family Children's Hospital Radiothon. People can become a champion at 877-719-KIDS-5437. I'm like, yeah, Paul, I know that. He's like, it's presented by Wings Credit Union. I'm like, yeah, I know that too. He's like, you remember Wednesday when you had Georgia in? And I'm like, yeah. And he's like, go ahead and play this. I was like, okay. So Wednesday we had a family in. This is Georgia on Q106. Any minute. Okay, it's not playing, Paul. Paul, it's not playing. I'm already looked bad.
1: Paul, you're striking out. First,
0: I put
1: Kenny.
0: I put Keith Urban in, and I don't understand what I'm doing. Okay, I fixed it on Q106. And it's broke. Oh.
1: Georgia was born at St. Mary's, and the day after she was born, she was taken by ambulance to the American Family Children's Hospital, and that was the first time that we had experienced that.
2: I have a aortic stenosis in Turner syndrome, which is like a hole in the heart. Then I had a surgery when I was in fourth grade, and then I just had one last month.

0: like, how many times do you think you've stayed at American Family Children's Hospital?
1: 30, probably. Our faith is very important to us, and we leaned on our family, our friends, our school community. I'm a teacher at Our Lady Queen of Peace, and that support there, that community was amazing. My husband and I, you know, rely on each other. He's my rock. He's the analytical one, the logical one, where I'm the emotional one. And so he has truly been my rock through all of this, and couldn't get through it without him.
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0: a month.
1: If you log on to Q106.com, powered by Goodman's Jewelers, you can become a champion for just $15 a month.
2: I'm very fortunate.
1: Well done, Paul.
2: Nice.
1: Madison's Country Q106. That was Georgia from Wednesday. I mean, that's just a small sample of some of the amazing families that have shared their stories. You know, we had a woman in yesterday, Elizabeth. I know that you have to leave at 10 today, and you did yesterday. And Joy, I appreciate you being here. But we had a woman come in yesterday, and her daughter, Adley didn't, she just didn't want to do it. She'd hung out next door for a minute at Magic with Charlotte and Lynette, and she just didn't want to do it. And she's like, I just want to do it, Mom. And so she went downstairs to go play, because we've kind of set up a playroom downstairs for when the kids get here. And the mom was like, we've never done this before. Actually, our small community in Illinois doesn't even know our daughter's sick. Some of them have figured out, but we like to keep to ourselves.
3: Right.
1: It's just, this is really hard. She was very uncomfortable.
3: Aww.
1: So I talked to her for maybe 5 minutes, maybe 6 minutes. And then I was like, hey, why don't you just go? And it's okay. And that's fine. Thank you for doing it. We got off the air. And she said, I'm sorry. We really want to help this hospital. Like, this has saved our lives. Like, we need, I think, like, for these families that come in and share their stories, some of them are excited and they love it. But some of them, I mean, it's not easy. And you sometimes forget that.
3: No, it's so brave of them. I mean, this is their reality. This is some of the scariest, toughest times they're going through. So to be so open and vulnerable is really hard.
1: And we're going to have a family this hour again. But think about, you know, your little five-year-old saying, so I have a hole in my heart.
3: I know. And some of these kids are just so matter of fact with these terminologies and these words I've never even heard of, and the procedures, and they're just so grown up in such a young way.
1: Oh yeah. Like, I have a flippity to be do.
3: Yes.
1: Or like flappy tonsils on the back of the brain. We learned that's like a thing.
3: What?
1: Yeah. We learned it, I think yesterday or the day before, that there's like these like tonsil adenoid things on the back of your brain. And like, so one of the kids' things were infected.
3: I mean, they've had to go through things that grown adults can never even imagine.
1: So if you're a grown adult, or if you're a kid, and Mother's Day is on Sunday,
3: yes, it is.
1: And you want to do this in honor of your mother, that'd be wonderful. You could. $15 a month makes you a champion. It's a one-time donation of $180 a year. We're going to talk to Maisie this hour, and we are only looking at, it's the last day. These numbers are killing me today. I'm really nervous about the total tonight at 6.
3: Yeah.
1: Four, in honor of Maisie and the three other children who received a liver transplant in 2025, which was last year. So Maisie will be in studio before you go, Elizabeth Mary, as well as one of our sponsors here today, the Pink Heifer, as well as Morgan Wallen at Madison's Country, Q106.

Madison's Country, Q106, Fish with Friends. I wonder if you're going to be the first champion of the hour, because we do not have one yet, so we need it to be you, okay? 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That's 5437. Maisie's on next on Q.

0: Madison's Country, Q106. Fish with Friends, Elizabeth Mary. We have a couple new friends in the studio.
1: Oh my goodness, Miss Maisie. Hi, Maisie. The cutest little thing ever.
0: Now, Maisie is with her mom, Helen, today. Maisie is 3 years old. Where is Steve? Couldn't make it?
2: No, he couldn't. He had to work, so he's out of town.
0: No, and Steve's your husband, by the way, right?
2: He is not. No, he's just your boyfriend.
0: Boyfriend, sorry. Yeah, boyfriend. So I'm not seeing there. I go. I ruined it already.
2: Maybe in the future. We'll see.
0: Ooh. Oh, nice. Hi, Maisie.
1: Oh, my gosh. She's beautiful. Look at that hair.
2: Thank you.
1: Mommy has it up in a cute little pony.
0: So we learned yesterday, there was a phrase yesterday that was thrown around a lot. This is our 21st American Family Children's Hospital Radiothon.
2: Oh, wow.
0: And there's something I'd not known much about, or maybe I just spaced it from the past, was a micropremie, which is a baby born at 24 weeks old. So I learned that. How?
1: I didn't know that.
2: Oh, wow. That's
0: a thing. Now, your baby was born...
2: She was born at 33 weeks.
0: And they're supposed to be born... I don't have kids. They're supposed to be born at...
2: At 40, but you can have them at between 38 and 40.
0: Okay, so...
2: Yeah, she was quite early.
1: Wow.
0: You're very nervous at that point.
2: Well, yeah, it wasn't... My pregnancy was okay. I had placenta previa the whole time, so that was only, like, the main concern of it.
0: What's
2: which is when
0: like
2: your placenta blocks where the baby's supposed to come out of your body.
0: So you're, like, a little scared, but it's common or something?
2: I had to have a C-section, yeah, which I'd never had. I have a son who I was able to deliver naturally, so having a C-section scared me.
0: Yeah. That's Colton.
2: And that's Colton, yeah, her older brother, yeah. And
0: she's very pretty, by the way.
1: Oh, my God. You're
0: very pretty. You know that, though, don't you?
2: She does, and she uses it to her advantage.
0: That's my boss and I call it pretty girl problems.
2: She calls herself the boss already. Yes, girl.
0: I love it.
1: Babe.
2: Mm-hmm.
0: Yeah, we call it pretty girl problems. We're like, there's some people that just have pretty girl problems. They don't understand the real world because they're so pretty. That's going to be you, Maisie.
1: Yeah.
0: That's
1: awesome. Sure. Oh, my goodness.
0: So when she was born early, there was a little bit of a problem?
2: Just that her lungs were underdeveloped.
0: Okay.
2: So they took her up to the NICU to help her lungs develop a little more and get her breathing without oxygen. And
0: she was there for...
2: She was up there. They don't release them until their due date when they go up to the NICU.
0: So that's weeks.
2: Yeah. So she was up there for about a month.
1: Wow.
2: Mm-hmm. Yeah.
0: Okay. So, and were you there for a month as well, I take it? Or did you...
2: They released me after 7 days. And then I got to hop back and forth between home and... The NICU.
1: But how hard is that?
2: Oh my goodness. It was so hard.
1: Being away from your newborn.
2: Mm-hmm.
1: Because how old was Colton at the time?
2: Colton was 3 at the time. And he's autistic.
0: Wow.
2: He's nonverbal autistic. So trying to get him to understand, like, mommy's gone with Sissy at the hospital. You have to go to grandma's.
1: Right. Yeah. Wow.
2: It was a lot on him too.
1: Yes.
0: Okay. So you're bouncing back and forth. What's your, if you don't mind, tell us who's your support network?
2: At the time, it was her biological dad and my mom.
0: Okay. Mm-hmm. So it's just the two of you. And then, I'm saying just the two of you because I'm assuming your mother really stepped up a lot.
2: She did, absolutely. Yeah. She took my son in 24/7 when I was, I would spend some nights in the NICU with her because it's hard to leave your tiny little baby.
1: Yes.
2: And I know Colton's not going to remember because he's young enough that he's not going to remember mom being gone. So,
1: but mom guilt is real.
2: It really is.
1: Yeah.
2: Mm-hmm.
1: Oh, wow.
0: Okay. And talk to me about the liver disease. How do we get there?
2: I don't even know how they looked for it at Aspirus, but before releasing her, they ran a bunch of blood draws, panels, all those kinds of things to make sure she was A-okay to go home since she was born so early.
0: Okay.
2: And that's when they noticed her liver enzymes were a little off, but our local NICU doesn't really specialize in that kind of stuff.
0: Okay.
2: So they sent it all over to UW Health Children's Hospital.
0: Is it Cronwetter? Wisconsin names are fun.
2: Cronenwetter. Yep.
0: Cronenwetter. Yeah. When I first moved here, I thought Waukesha was Waukesha. So, and people
2: yelled
0: at me.
2: I don't know how to pronounce half of them either.
0: Yeah, it's like a thing, right?
1: Same.
0: How far away is that?
2: From here, it's about 2 hours and 15 minutes.
0: You drove 2 hours and 15 minutes to do this today?
2: To get here, yeah. The hospital is an even further drive. The hospital is almost 3 hours for us.
0: Wow.
2: Mm-hmm. Mm-hmm.
0: Okay. So she has, and watch this because I'm really good with names on the medical names. You ready? Biliary Shimanimanu.
2: We're almost there.
0: All right.
2: It was biliary atresia.
0: There you go.
1: Biliary
0: It's like Cronwetter or Cronowetter. Biliary atresia. Okay.
2: Yeah.
0: So that the bile flow is blocked from the liver to the small intestine. So is this like a fatal type thing?
2: It is if it goes untreated.
0: Okay, mm-hmm. So at that point, you have an autistic?
2: I have an autistic nonverbal son at home.
0: And then have this.
2: Everyone was so concerned about my second child being born with autism. They were like, how are you going to handle that? How are you going to handle two? I was like, it'll be totally fine. Like, aww. I got this.
0: I have a friend that has two, and it's tough, but it's fine.
2: But it's a beautiful world.
0: It really is.
1: You're so right.
2: So to have her pop out with this liver disease that doesn't run in my side of the family, doesn't run in the bio dad side of the family, I was just like, well, this is cool.
1: Wow.
0: This is cool, said no one ever.
2: No.
0: Right?
2: You got to find the positives in that moment.
0: You seem like a very positive person. I'm going to ask you a very invasive question. Yeah. So if it's too much, but I'll try and word it the right way. Was the worst case scenario ever bouncing around in your brain at all? Like, I might lose this or like...
2: Oh, absolutely.
0: Okay, I'm trying to be generic.
2: Absolutely.
0: Okay.
2: They told us, and they were blunt with us. They told us multiple times within her journey, like, hey, this needs to get done or she might die.
0: And this is at 4.5 months, right? Or no, you spent 4.5 months at the hospital.
2: Yeah, she was...
0: What did they do?
2: Not even a month old when we got sent to the Children's Hospital. We were home with her for 3 days.
1: Wow.
2: And then UW Health called us and we're like, hey, you might want to pack a bag for a couple nights. We need you down here ASAP. They didn't give me any other information than that. No idea what was going on.
0: Oh my God.
2: Mm-hmm. Okay. And I had never been, I don't travel, not even in Wisconsin. I had never been to the Children's Hospital before. I didn't know it existed.
0: Had you ever been to Madison before?
2: For a field trip in fourth grade to the Capitol.
1: Oh, wow.
0: Okay. What are you, like 26?
2: I'm 30, but thank you.
0: You look great.
2: Oh, my goodness.
1: Yeah, you look great. Thank you.
0: You're taken, so I'm not making it weird, Elizabeth. Right? I'm just saying. And for the record,
1: always makes it
0: no,
1: weird.
0: She's definitely taken. Look at her heart.
2: Oh, no.
1: Yeah. Love it.
0: Okay. I hope that wasn't a surprise for him that we just ruined.
2: Oh, no, he knew.
0: Okay. Okay.
2: We're good. We're
0: okay.
2: Good.
0: His name's on her chest. Okay. So anyway, then you spend four. So you never left. You never really left. You've never gone and done something. And you're going to spend 4.5 months in a strange city. Mm-hmm. 2.5 hours, 3 hours from your significant other who's bio anyway. And your
2: bio
0: mom.
2: Dad was with us. Yeah. Okay. So he came with us. He was there with us. But I had to leave my son at home.
1: Wow.
2: With my mom.
0: And you're away from your autistic son, mm-hmm. who you, I would imagine, have overly cared for because you've been worried since mm-hmm. day one.
2: Well, and it was a shock for him because we left while he was at his therapy center. So he had no idea that day that he wasn't going to see us for X amount of time.
1: Well, and what I know about autistic children, the routine is key.
2: Routine is, like, they're stone cold.
1: Yes.
2: They need it.
1: Yes. Oh, yeah. Wow. Wow.
0: When you left... I don't have children, and if this is offensive, I apologize. I have a dog named Freddie. When I take Freddie to the kennel and I leave the kennel, I feel sad. I can't even imagine, like, I feel guilty. And it's like Parks mm-hmm. on Bourbon, and it's a great kennel, and they're awesome. They're right near here, whatever. And I feel bad. I can't imagine the human autistic child you pulling away from there to go try and save the life of your daughter. I can't imagine what you felt like. What were you like?
2: Mentally, especially as a mom and being postpartum and mm. having all those emotions and hormones.
0: Oh, that's fun. Okay.
2: It just, you tell yourself, I talked to a nurse because I was feeling super guilty. And she's like, you know, she's like, he's three. He's not going to remember this. She's not going to remember this. Mm-hmm. You need to do what's best for you right now to be able to get you through this.
1: Right.
2: She's like, your kids aren't going to remember. So you can feel all the guilt you want, but they're not going to remember.
1: You going to talk, Miss
2: You
1: want to
2: say hi?
0: Do you want to say hi, Maisie?
1: I can't. She is so cute.
0: You are the cutest thing in the world. My God. Obviously, you get the looks from mom, right, Maisie? Yeah.
2: Because I'm 26.
0: She's 26.
1: Yes.
0: Okay, so this is the fascinating thing. Okay, so they're going to remove her gallbladder. And they're going to hook her intestines to her liver. I read that and I thought it was a misprint. I'm like, what is that? I've never even heard of that.
2: Well, she had a bunch of stuff going on inside. They called it a ghost bladder. So it's like way smaller than it's supposed to be because of this disease. They took out her appendix. She wasn't born with one spleen. She has polysplenia. So she has like multiple little spleens in her body.
0: Okay, I don't even know what that would do, but okay. That's superpower.
2: It's a thing. Okay. I don't know. Maybe she.
0: Maybe she'll run and jump really high or something. I don't know.
2: Maybe. She calls herself a superhero sometimes.
0: Aw.
2: Her intestines were coiled backwards, so they had to recoil them the correct way.
1: Oh my goodness.
2: Yeah, and they saw all this when they went in there to do her the surgery where they took the intestine and hooked it up to her liver to allow it to flow.
0: Okay.
2: Because they were taking her intestine and they were like, wait a second, this doesn't look right.
1: Oh my goodness.
2: So what was supposed to be like a 7-hour surgery turned into 8.5, 9.
0: Okay, so you're terrified.
2: Yep. Yep.
1: Wow.
0: You're postpartum at the same time?
2: Yep.
0: Oh, fun.
2: We're only about a month out. Yeah.
0: Okay, so oh no one ever. That sounds miserable.
2: It was.
0: Okay, you're with bio guy at the time or whatever, mm-hmm. but you're very optimistic and you seem like a very happy person.
2: I am now. Okay. I wasn't back then.
0: I was going to say, like, if I were going to sit down with Steve in Kronwetter, I know I'm saying it wrong again, but if I was going to sit down with him at a fire pit and shoot the crap with him, would he say, oh, no, she's not always like this happy?
2: I have my moments, that's for sure. Especially when everything just seems to be falling apart that day. Because if she gets sick, it's an automatic. We have to go get a blood draw. We have to see what's going on. Even if it's just a common cold, they need to make sure everything's okay inside.
0: And can they do that up
2: We
0: north?
2: Can do that locally.
0: Okay.
2: But if she spikes a fever and we take her in locally and they can't figure out what's going on, it's an automatic trip to Madison.
0: And is that like a trip to Madison in an ambulance or is that like in your car?
2: Thankfully, we can drive.
0: Yeah, okay, because that ambulance bill would be huge and that, you know, insurance isn't free.
2: Mm-hmm.
0: Yeah. Yep. Even if you've got insurance, it's not free.
2: Yeah.
0: So, so you come to Madison and you're spending the night then in that situation?
2: Yeah, typically.
0: So we're doing the American Family Children's Hospital Radiothon, 21st one, right? When this started 21 years ago, our concept was to help build the Child Life Specialist, which I would imagine, based on coloring over here, you're very familiar with. Hospital.
2: They were great.
0: To make more of them for the children because there's more children, right? Yeah. When we started this. The Positive Image Center, which I don't know if you've had the opportunity to go there yet.
2: I don't think we did.
0: Someday, you like hair and nails. Molly, you'd love her. She's great.
2: Okay. It's fun.
0: But more importantly for you, I would imagine, gas cards.
2: Yes. Yep. And for the longest time, I didn't take part in receiving the gas cards.
0: Why?
2: Because, okay, Maisie. I was very... I felt like I'm postpartum and emotional and hormonal. I was like, if I take those gas cards, then I'm taking away from another family who use them more. My social worker sat me down and she was like, that is not at all what this is. She's like, there is plenty for everybody. She's like, you should utilize this because it's really going to help you. And I think she could see that I was just struggling with everything. I didn't want anyone's help. I was like, I've got this. Like, I can handle it. But
1: strong mom.
2: Prideful and stupid, maybe. Wow. I should have really taken the help when it was offered. And I did eventually. And all the things that were opened up once I let them in was just amazing.
0: Like what? Other than gas cards?
2: Well, we used to buy our meals at the hospital, which was like $8 per tray, because once again, me being the way I am, I was like, no, someone in the lobby could use it more. Cause we met families while we were there who had nothing and were from farther away than we were, had no money. They were relying on these meals and sandwiches. So I was like, you know, if I take one, I'm taking away from someone who could use it when I have the ability to pay. And once again, my nurse was like, no, sweetie, that's not how this works. Like, you can go in there, grab a sandwich, grab a cookie, grab a snack. She's like, they are there for you guys, for all families. We have plenty to go around. I was like, okay, I'm going to go get a sandwich.
1: Yeah. Wow. Yeah,
2: it's a lot.
0: You're remarkable. Like that. Unless you're a millionaire, are you a multimillionaire? You're worth $20 million.
2: Quick Trip. So
1: okay. Love it, right?
0: Hey, if you got to move to Madtown for some reason, we had DeForest just opened up a big warehouse location there for Quick Trip.
2: Really?
0: Yeah.
2: Oh my goodness.
0: I think it's open. It was on social media, so it must be true. They would never lie on socials, right?
2: No.
0: I knew they were doing something there. But you work for Quick Trip, which means you have a good support system. I'm not just plugging them because they're Quick Trip. I mean, honestly, they're a great company to work for. I have friends that work for them. Are you like, do you own a million Quick Trips, or are you saying you work for Quick Trip and I'm trying like you needed the money is what I'm trying to imply.
2: Yeah. Yeah.
0: But you felt guilty taking the money.
2: I did. And in that moment, I don't know why. Cause looking back on it now, I was like, girl, you needed the help. I don't know. And it was there for you. So
0: I love her. She is trying to take the mic away from mom. It's hysterical.
1: It is so funny.
2: Mentally, you're just all over the place in that moment.
1: Well, that is just, that is so much. There's so much going on with emotions and hormones and first, you know, new baby. And yeah, you seem like a very strong person and someone who's just strong-willed to do it. So that's amazing that they were able to have so many resources for you guys to help you.
2: Yeah. Yeah.
0: Yes, awesome. You're a little cutie.
2: Hello.
0: Maisie, you want to say hello?
2: Maisie, you want to say hi?
0: Want to say hi?
1: Can you say hi?
2: Right in here. Can you say hi? No.
1: She said, nope. What is he doing?
0: Maisie.
1: Oh, my goodness.
0: No, I thought that might work.
1: Yeah, we look at him the same way.
0: No. It worked with my dog, Freddy. I don't know. Isn't the same thing? Just kidding.
1: So I'm reading that you were doctor visits every 2 weeks. Now, was that local or was that at the Children's Hospital?
2: That was at the Children's Hospital.
1: Wow.
0: So every 2 weeks you're coming here.
1: Wow. Wow. Yeah. And the liver just kept getting worse.
2: That was after transplant. After transplant, we were here first every week, and then it went to every 2 weeks.
1: Wow.
2: And it stayed at 2 weeks for quite a while because they want to keep a good eye on that liver.
1: Sure.
2: And they offered for us to stay at the Ronald McDonald during that first, I think, 2 months after transplant when the appointments were so close.
1: Mm-hmm.
2: We just wanted to be home by our
1: son. I get that. Yeah.
0: Can you, I'm going to ask you a question and then we're going to let you go. But I mean, because yeah. I normally I would say, so why do you think, or what difference did this, someone should donate, like what, but it's cookies, it's gas cards. I mean, you laid that out perfectly. And we are, by the way, looking for four. We only have two. And the two are Jesse from Cross Plains, who's a double champ. Thank you, Jesse. Four in honor of Maisie and the three children who received a liver transplant last year. Children.
1: Wow.
0: This cute little kid last year, wow. Elizabeth Mary. My question is for you real quick. Can you tell us about Christmas? There was something in your notes about Christmas.
1: I was just reading that.
2: Yeah. So she got her transplant December 6th, and we were really rooting to be home by Christmas. And it didn't happen. But the children's, what is it? Child Life. Yes. There you go. Thank you. They came up to Maisie's room with handfuls of bags of presents and a cute little Christmas outfit so that we could take pictures of Maisie. And it just made our entire Christmas because all of her gifts were at home. So we were like, well, this kind of sucks. We'll just have a late Christmas after. She doesn't know she's little. But yeah, to have them come up and they literally had like, I swear, maybe 8-10 presents for her to open that morning.
1: Oh my goodness.
2: It was so sweet.
0: See, and the key
2: is a little emotional.
1: Oh my gosh, that's amazing.
0: Well, and the key is they get you, these kids get to take those home.
2: Yes.
0: And that's what this money is for. Like the American Family Children's Hospital is a nonprofit hospital. That's all, you know, but this money doesn't pay for the doctors, the nurses, and I'm sure you love them all. Yeah. But like the Child Life, the gifts, the cookies.
2: Yeah.
0: So, thank you so much for sharing your story.
1: You guys are amazing.
0: Maisie thank was you. Just giving you a water in case you're parched.
2: That was really cute. Thanks, honey.
0: Maisie, thank you for coming here.
1: Sweetheart.
0: You're going to go meet Lynette. She's really weird. I'm sorry. It's time to donate.
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0: Madison's Country, Q106. Fish with Friends, Elizabeth, Mary. I don't know if you're trying to get a gig or a sandwich.
1: What are you talking
0: or
1: about?
0: Or some mac and cheese.
1: I'm just being friendly. These two guys are amazing.
0: Yeah, Pink Heifer, by the way, in studio right now. We're going to talk to these two guys in just a second that have 7 kids between the two of them. But sponsoring now,
2: separately.
0: Yeah, they didn't have them together, right? Yeah, sponsoring this hour, like we've been mentioning, as well as next hour, and we thank you very much for that. It's a pretty cool thing, I guess. Statistically speaking, with 7 kids, I'm going to get you to pull that closer to you if you don't mind, bro. With 7 kids, I would imagine that you two have somehow experienced the American Family Children's Hospital.
2: Oh yeah,
3: yeah,
2: absolutely.
0: All right, can you tell us the story?
2: My 2 daughters both had to get their tonsils out when they were 2 and 3 years old. Obviously, that's a very normal procedure, but when they're 2 and 3,
1: yeah,
2: you don't want to see that happen. My youngest son had a hernia surgery when he was like 10 months old, so nothing too serious, thank God, but anytime that they have to do anything like that.
1: Yeah. Well, and
2: I want to get that over with.
1: And like you said, it's some of that is routine, but being so young and, you know, walking into the hospital, don't you just feel grateful that you're going in for a routine visit when you see these other children?
2: Absolutely.
1: I
2: mean, they do this all the time. They probably do 10, 20 a day.
1: Right.
2: Especially with my oldest, she was only 2 years old. We took her for a routine checkup. She opened your mouth, go, mm-hmm. And the doctor's like, oh my God.
1: Really?
2: Like, that's not a good reaction. Oh, and she had a huge tonsil that was covering her.
0: If the doctor ever says, oh my God, that.
2: She's like, I've never seen anything like that before. I'm like, what are you? She's 2 years old. What are you talking about?
0: Dude, right? Explain now, immediately. You're freaking me out, bro.
2: Yeah. And she's like, I don't want to break any records here, but I've never seen a tonsil that big in my life.
1: Really?
2: And then I look, I'm like, it's pretty much covering her whole. So she had to go right away to get her.
0: I would imagine she could have choked, right?
2: Yeah. She was like throwing up a lot.
1: Well, they're 2. They can't tell you.
2: Yeah. And we're like, what's going on here? And so that the first one is that I'm like, we've never experienced anything like this. Obviously, she was our first kid and first time we've ever had to deal with anything like that other than a regular checkup. And so that came and went. As it does, thank God. And then when my second daughter had to have her tonsils out, we're like, okay, well, your sister had this. It's gonna, you know,
1: you kind of had.
2: It's not gonna be fun for a couple of days, but then you'll be okay. My younger daughter who had to have it, she's like the toughest girl in the world, so strong. And she didn't mind. She didn't cry. She had her tonsils out. Didn't move or eat or talk for 2 days. And we're like, okay, you're resting. That's good.
0: Wow.
2: And then on day 3, she's like, back to being crazy. I'm like, you need to calm down. You need to settle down. Like, you just had your tonsils out. And she's like, I'm back in action.
1: Kids are so resilient.
2: They really are. Yeah. It's unbelievable.
0: And you've got 3 kids with your wife.
2: I've got 3, 2 girls and a boy. Yep.
0: All right. And then you've got 17 kids. Or Chris, talk to me here.
4: It feels like it. I've got 4.
0: Jump right up on that.
4: I've got 4. And Parker, my 3rd. He's the 6-year-old, was born with a heart murmur. And so we've been.
0: So you're familiar with this. Yeah.
4: Hospital a couple times, nothing too bad. Seems to be growing out of it.
1: Checkups. Yeah.
4: But, constant checkups once a year. Now we're to every, I think, 4 years.
1: Amazing. So.
0: How long have you guys been around? We're talking about Pink Heifer right now.
4: The restaurant?
0: Yeah.
4: Almost 5 years now.
2: Yep.
0: You didn't start in Madison, right? It was Monticello?
2: Monticello is our original location. Opened 4.5 years ago, but the project itself started over 5 years ago.
1: And how did you guys meet? Are you guys friends, or did you know each other?
2: We did not know each other. We're definitely friends now.
1: I love that.
2: But we hired Chris last year because, we've been in the business for 5 years, restaurant business, but we needed someone with a ton of restaurant experience.
1: Yeah.
2: Chris happened to be that guy.
1: Awesome.
2: And it just so happens that we have a lot in common. We're close in age.
1: So you're besties?
0: Okay, don't make it weird. So that's like the
1: other. Well, you're my bestie. Yeah. You tell me all the time. He says it off air.
0: I've never said that.
1: Do you know how many times he calls or texts me in a day?
2: I believe her.
0: I don't. Yeah, it's not true.
1: I'm his emotional support.
0: I literally just met her yesterday.
2: Well, we spend a lot of time very quickly right off the bat in close quarters, working together, just him and I, getting our second location off the ground and everything that goes into that. So, a lot of time to bond.
1: Aww.
0: No, 100%. 100%. And then when you talk about the American Family Children's Hospital, when they reached out to you, I'm assuming was it Lindsay that reached out to you about this, or was it the hospital, or did you just do it?
2: It was Liz, and she's out right now. So now we've been talking with Lindsay.
0: But
2: because we were here a couple months ago just doing some radio stuff, and they had mentioned that this radiothon was a thing and that you guys are doing it, and would we like to be involved? And instantly we said yes.
1: I love that.
2: We like philanthropy and all different kinds of areas, but I think nothing more important than children's hospitals.
1: Mm-hmm.
0: Well, and the key is, from what I've been told, is not only did you not even hesitate at all, I know Liz, and she's worked here many years, and she's pretty awesome. But from the other thing I've been told is that, like, you're actually going to feed us today, which is very generous of you.
2: That is correct. Yeah. We'll be here about just over an hour.
0: We are scavengers. Yeah, we will eat all the food.
2: We brought food for the radio thing last month or whenever we were here. And you guys.
4: Yeah.
0: Yeah, we don't mess around.
2: We brought it for 8:30 in the morning. So we brought barbecue for breakfast.
0: I know what you're doing. Yeah, like a sound lounge.
2: What's that?
0: You brought it for like a sound lounge.
2: Yeah,
0: that's downstairs.
2: And we're
0: drinking. And yeah. Oh, yeah.
1: Stay
0: for the party.
2: We love the little brisket and mac for breakfast.
0: Amen, champions. I'm stoked for that today. I really am. All right. Thank you so much for doing this. So if we were going to ask, we know your answers. You jumped right at it. You got kids. You've had a little taste of the hospital. Thank God.
2: Mm-hmm.
0: No, you haven't had the big taste. But sure. Why should we're asking somebody to donate $15 a month, which is $180 a year. Why would you tell somebody if they were like, bro, what should I do it or not? Why would you tell somebody to donate to the American Family Children's Hospital?
2: Well, I think if you're a good person with a good soul, especially if you have kids and you're looking to, donate some charity, and there's a lot of different options out there, I can't think of another more important place to do it than the American Children's Hospital or anything to do with kids who need help. Do yourself and your soul and your heart something good for other people, and especially little kids. So,
1: yeah.
4: The other thing is being a parent, it's as much for the parents as it is the kids.
1: Yeah.
4: And, I can't imagine what it's like, even just going to hospital for, Parker's heart murmur. It's like you're terrified the whole time. There's a lump in your throat.
1: Right.
4: You don't know what you're going to do if that answer is not what you want to hear.
0: Well, and you're like, what are you going to go cross the street, get some food? No, you just have to.
4: Yeah.
0: We just had someone on that was talking about she was going through postpartum, and she was she didn't want to take the cookies or the food or the gas cards because she was, I'm too proud. I can pay for this myself. And she's racking up bills and she couldn't pay for it herself. And finally,
1: she gave in.
0: She got it.
2: Yeah. And it's okay to receive help too.
4: Everybody needs it.
0: Amen.
2: Yeah. It's okay to receive help.
1: Yeah.
2: Times come up and times are tough sometimes in life. And some people are really proud, and that's a very good trait to have in certain occasions, but it's when you need it, it's okay to ask and receive help. There's nothing wrong with that.
1: I love that.
0: It's okay to receive help, just like it's okay to eat great barbecue. Again, we're talking, that's called a segue, my friend.
1: We love it.
0: Pink Heifer Barbecue Saloon, that location's in Monticello, and now Madison. Where's the Madison one at?
2: 567 State Street, right downtown.
1: Amazing.
0: Can't miss that, bro. That's a great spot.
1: You guys are awesome.
0: That is a great spot. Thanks for coming, guys.
2: You got it.
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0: Madison's Country, Q106. Fish with friends, and I'm trying to get my friend who had to leave for the day here. I'm going to throw her live on the air. She's going to love this. Unless she's too busy to answer. Maybe she doesn't recognize my phone number here. It's the studio. Come on, Elizabeth Mary, pick up your phone.
1: Hello, this is Elizabeth.
0: You're live on the air, Elizabeth Mary. How you doing?
1: Oh, my goodness. Hi, Fish.
0: Okay, so look, here's the deal. Do you remember all morning long, we've been asking with the American Family Children's Hospital Radiothon, you know, everybody be a champion, $15 a month. You know the drill, right?
1: Right. Yeah, yeah.
0: 877-719-KIDS-5437 or
1: Q106.com. Thanks to Goodman's Jewelers.
0: Yeah, well, what's the other thing we've been asking all morning long?
1: Are you talking about the $5,000?
0: Yep.
1: No.
0: Yep. Thanks to MH from Wanakee. Echo. I sound so great to me. I'm just kidding.
1: Oh, my God. Hold on. I'll take you off my car. Just a second. Okay, you're such
0: be careful. She called me a diva, I think. Did you call me a diva?
1: I did.
0: Okay. Oh, my
1: 3089.
0: God.
1: I'm at my Target pickup. I'm sorry.
0: No, that's okay.
1: That's amazing, Fish. 5,000?
0: Yeah, and they said it was all because of you.
1: Oh, my God. I knew it.
0: They did not.
1: I'm
0: Thank
1: so
0: you,
1: sorry.
0: MH
1: I'm usually chatty
0: Wanakee.
1: With you.
0: No, you're good.
1: I'm live on Q106. I'm with the Target man. So.
0: Oh, tell them, what's his name?
1: What's your name? Carlos? Carlos is doing a great job here at Target West. So we're a radiothon for the kids. Thank you.
0: Tell Carlos he can become a champion by donating $15 a month. Of course, that's Q106.com. Or like Elizabeth said, 877-719-KIDS-5437. Thank you to MH from Wanakee. Yeah. Elizabeth, quit bugging us.
1: I'm so proud. That's amazing, guys.
0: Thank you so much, Elizabeth. You have a good one. We will talk to you next week. Now I will let her breathe, but she was very excited to see if we would hit that. Scotty McCreary was excited to work with Darius Rucker and Hootie. Bottle Rockets is on cue. Everybody.

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21: Fish with friends, some new friends in the studio right now, a Swiftie in the studio. I wonder if she saw the autographed Taylor Swift. Did you show her the autographed Taylor Swift guitar, Lori?
22: Okay, right in.
21: Okay, well, okay, you don't have to yell at me. Good Lord. Hi, Dugan. How are you today?
23: I'm doing great. How are you?
21: Very good. You know what we're going to do? Let's throw Mom over here, too. We'll get both at the same time, if that's okay. There we go. Dugan, what is going on? Who are these two people with you, other than your beautiful wife, I'm assuming, or girlfriend?
23: Yes, my wife, Lindsay, and then my daughter, Ava, who's 14, and our son, Phoenix, who's 10.
21: Great name, Phoenix. I love
23: just
21: that.
23: He just dabbed you up.
21: Yeah. Word. I don't know, like pinky swear. I don't know the things. I'm not good at this stuff.
24: We're still learning, too.
23: He's so cool.
21: Okay, so Ava, what is going on with Ava?
23: So Ava is 14, and when she was 7 years old, she suffered a TBI, traumatic brain injury. From a very fluky accident. She was in our neighborhood and riding a golf cart around with some friends.
24: She wasn't driving.
23: No. Wait, an adult.
21: How old was she? She's in riding a golf.
24: Yeah, she was seven.
23: She was seven.
24: Mm-hmm.
21: In a golf cart. Okay, okay.
24: Yeah, and, passenger in a golf cart.
23: Yep. And it was, she'd ridden on it before. She had a bunch of buddies with her. An adult was driving and just kind of a fluke thing. She fell off and hit her head and suffered a TBI. And from that point on, it was equal parts really difficult times and some miracles along the way as well. Mm-hmm. So the response time of the ambulance was incredible. It was 6 minutes. We live in Sun Prairie, so we're really blessed to be so close to
21: Amen,
23: the Children's
21: right?
23: Hospital.
24: Yeah.
23: The ride to the hospital was like record 22 minutes or something. It was super fast. She went right into surgery and, they were able to save her life, keep her alive. And then it was,
21: First, amen. Alive, yeah. Thank
24: yes.
21: God.
24: Yes.
23: Absolutely. Yeah.
21: Golf cart. Like, so everything before the golf cart, everything's fine.
23: Mm-hmm. Yeah, very typical. Yeah.
21: Typical 7-year-old kid.
23: Yep, 100%. Yeah.
24: Yeah.
23: I mean, she was sassy and still is, but
21: mm-hmm. Okay.
23: Yeah,
21: and
23: that's typical.
21: I know Mom wanted to do the good stuff, so I'm going to get you to pause for just a sec.
23: Okay.
21: You said you wanted to do the happy stuff. What were some of the miracles that happened or the good things that happened from that point?
24: Yeah, well, I mean, so over the last 7 years, Ava has spent over 450 days in the hospital. And
21: I'm sorry?
24: All at AFCH. 450 days.
21: Oof.
24: Back and forth, in and out of the hospital.
21: So you're aware of all the benefits of the American Family Children's
24: yes.
21: Hospital Radiothon.
24: Yeah, okay. I mean, one of the first things, you know, of course we're in shock, and one of the first things her neurosurgeon said to us is he looked us in the eye and said, we never give up on kids. And that stuck with us the whole time, and he repeated it, you know, he had to remind us once every 6 months, you know, after that. That was really incredible. And of course, it was, like Dugan said, some of the worst days of our lives. Of course, Ava's too, but the care that we got at American Family Children's Hospital, I mean, that's, we'll always go back. And we wouldn't ever move out of Madison because of her care team at the hospital.
21: Wait, seriously, you would not move out of Madison because of, so like, for those, imagine no one can see Ava,
24: mm-hmm.
21: right? So she's currently in a wheelchair or
24: yeah.
21: is it? Okay.
24: Yeah, we
21: some
24: don't talk
21: cool.
24: about Ava in terms like this, but because okay. you can't see her, she's got gorgeous wavy red hair and a porcelain.
21: I was going to say ginger.
24: Yeah,
21: I'm a ginger.
24: Like
21: yeah.
24: my husband, peaches and cream skin. But she can't walk or talk or eat or essentially move.
21: But she's beautiful.
24: But,
21: she's yours.
24: She gives us smiles every day, and that is a huge.
21: Yay.
24: That is a miracle. I mean, the prognosis was that she wouldn't survive, and if she did, that she wouldn't know who we are or be able to see or engage at all. And so Ava does engage. She loves music. She loves, she does Miracle League baseball. She loves to
21: I don't want
24: be around
21: to overstep,
24: the water.
21: And you could always say skip or pause or don't do it. But like when they say to you, prognosis, not survive, how does one?
24: Yeah, and we were in shock, just like anybody.
21: Well, why would you? Of course you were. Of course. You're like, wait, golf cart? Like what? Like what? Like
23: so,
21: what the heck?
23: So fluky. Yeah, I was like, don't people's parachutes don't open and they break an ankle or something?
21: Yeah,
23: like they fall off a water tower and they're fine. Yeah,
21: and you're like, what the heck is going on here?
23: Yeah,
21: and I know the staff is great there and they're amazing. I know Child Life, and we'll talk about that in a sec. But like, what is like? Again, I'm trying to be very careful here, but like, what goes through your head?
24: Yeah, I mean, you're not going to overstep at all.
21: Okay, yeah, I don't want to upset her.
23: Okay. She knows. She's
24: Ava loves getting to be told she's a miracle.
23: She's okay.
24: She loves that she's a survivor, one in a million.
21: Uh-huh. Okay, so if that situation where you're sitting there and you're thinking she's not going to be a survivor, obviously terrifying.
23: Yeah, I mean, I would say, again, not to overstep. We're people of faith, and so...
21: can talk about your faith. That's okay.
23: All right, great.
21: Thank you for asking, but yeah, you're
23: for fine. Sure. Well, no, I mean, you know, on the entire ambulance ride there, I was, of course, praying the whole time. We had so much prayer, so much support. And from pretty early on, both Lindsay and I can maybe speak for you a little bit. I just think felt a sense of peace, even in just crazy trauma, where we're having conversations with doctors we never thought we'd have about mortality, about what if this happens, do we resuscitate if this happens.
24: Yeah, the day we signed the organ donation papers was a pretty sobering day.
23: We just finished season one of The Pit, and so there's some scenes in there we're like, oh my gosh, we've been there.
24: We're like, this is so
21: is it
24: real.
21: Is it
24: fantastic. 100%.
21: Yeah. I've never seen it. Everybody says that.
24: Not just the in the actual ED or emergency department, but also in the PICU. I mean, I love the PICU. And if you're not used to being in hospitals, it's where you go when you're not in the emergency room, but you're really emergent and critical.
21: You're like right
24: on
21: the edge of emergency.
24: I love the PICU. Yeah. It's the most collaborative environment I've ever seen. I mean, AFCH being a teaching hospital was really fascinating to watch all the doctors collaborate and talk together and the nurses. And it just felt like everybody, it seems like it would be obvious, but it's really not, that everybody really is there for the best positive outcome for the patient. And so seeing nurses give their feedback and doctors give their feedback and teach to the more residents. And it just was such an exciting collaborative environment that it felt like, and you could see in real time everybody's processing and what they're considering for Ava. And it was just really fascinating. So watching The Pit, it's like, oh my gosh, this really is like what they do, except for maybe they were kind of like nicer to each other.
21: You know, like somebody's like tuning in right now and they're like, hey, the producers for The Pit are on. But I mean, honestly, if that, like, you're in that situation, almost that a TV show probably helped calm you down, let alone your faith. We had someone, a mother that was pregnant. She's a very religious person, and she got in the ambulance and they're like, we might lose you and the baby. Mm-hmm. And she said she started to pray and it calmed her down and everything. Mm-hmm. And the one thing I wanted to point out, I pointed out to her yesterday, no matter what your faith is or you don't have faith or whatever, it's none of my business. But it calmed her heart rate down. It calmed her blood pressure down. It helped her focus.
23: Sure.
21: So that you were doing that in the ambulance probably helped you a lot.
23: Yeah. And I mean, as Lindsay said, those first couple days, conversations we never thought we'd have to have. And a lot of Ava's specialists did a really fantastic job of speaking to us both really honestly and kind of, you know, I mean, I understand it's their job to sort of lay out worst case scenario just so that nothing's unexpected.
21: Yep.
23: So really honestly, but also with a lot of wisdom within that. And so, you know, Lindsay mentioned her neurosurgeon. I remember one of the first things he said was, you just have to take this one day at a time. And I just never forgot that. He's like, you cannot project forward. What are we going to do if this in a couple days? He goes, just deal with whatever's happening today. And we're going to get through that and have conversations about that, make decisions there, and then whatever comes tomorrow. So that's been something I've clung to.
21: 450.
24: Yeah, days in the hospital.
21: 450, 55,
23: or just a variety of reasons. I mean, her initial stay was a number of months, and then she'd go home, and then something would come up, and we'd have to go back for a month or 6 weeks or whatever.
24: I think that's the... Oh, sorry.
21: Oh, no, go ahead.
24: I think that's one of the things I was unprepared for at the beginning. I just felt like either Ava was going to live or die, but I didn't... And I was thinking living, like, wheelchair, disabilities. Like, we can do that. We're the perfect parents for that. Like, no problem at all. And I wasn't prepared for that Ava was going to be leaving with medical complexity, that she was going to be a complex kiddo. And so, I mean, just in terms of apparatuses, Ava has a G-tube that helps her eat. She has a vent and a trach, which helps her breathe. She's had just over 15 surgeries, which to some kiddos, they've had way more, but 15 surgeries on from anything from her pancreas to her
21: some GI kiddos track. Way less, by the way.
24: Yeah. She has a baclofen pump that helps her. It delivers medicine directly to her spine. So I think I just wasn't prepared. There's you know, something to be said for having a disability and even a cognitive disability, but also all of this medical complexity that we were then part of that family was shocking and surprising. But to Dugan and I?
21: Yeah.
24: Oh, well, we have chosen a variety of coping mechanisms. Some I would recommend, some maybe less healthy.
21: I want to know so bad, but that's a different day, a different show, probably.
24: We both have our outlets of non-choice. But I will say that we've looked at each other since then and said, do you think we'd be the people that we are today, the good parts of it, had Ava's accident not happened? And the unfortunate or fortunate truth is no. Like, it has made us better, but definitely walked through a lot of fire to get to that.
23: We had a counselor. Both Lindsay and I were pretty intentional with seeing therapists.
24: Also, because our families made us go.
21: Your families are smart.
24: We were doing choose your own adventure, and our adventure did not include therapy.
23: Yeah,
24: at
23: just
24: first.
23: Knowing.
24: And then they were like, "We're actually going to choose for you."
23: Well, we had a counselor say to us one time. She said, listen, for your marriage, this is a season of surviving, not thriving. So she said, don't set the bar at thriving, because you're probably not going to get there. You're going through trauma, literal trauma. So,
21: you know, I actually had my ex-wife during our divorce say, we're surviving, not thriving. That's really fascinating. That she must have read the same book as your therapist. But yeah, that's
24: probably
21: fascinating.
24: Actually more common than people are talking about, regardless of their scenario.
23: But the divorce rates for marriages that go through something like this are very, very high.
21: 100%.
23: So Lindsay and I counted another miracle that her and I have stayed together and walked through some dark stuff. Good job, babe. Thanks for not leaving me.
21: I love that you took the blame. Yeah, you could have said, you're welcome for not leaving me.
23: Yeah.
24: We talked about that before. I was like, if it comes down to it. Yeah. So I think one of the things that was interesting is that Ava's accident happened in 2019. So right before COVID.
21: Oh God.
24: And so, I mean, of course it's terrible that COVID happened to everybody. However it happened, like, everybody experienced it in different ways, but it affected all of us. So it's kind of, I don't know, not convenient, but interesting that our lives broke kind of when everybody else's broke and reset. And so we watched the hospital through all those like COVID seasons and not having visitors and how all that has like ebbed and flowed throughout that season. And it is just really interesting because in 2020, everybody's lives kind of like had a reset starting point in one way or the another. And so did ours with Ava. So I think that was a unifying experience, that everybody's world was kind of weird during that. So that was really interesting.
21: I love your guys' optimism, 110%. Go ahead, Kaylin, because I got to talk to somebody real quick. Go ahead.
0: I just wanted to hop on. So when I was remembering your story as you're sitting here telling it, and something clicked in my head when you said your first name. I was following your story on socials. Mm. I was a part of the Ava group that you had going on.
24: Thank you so much.
23: Ava's Army.
0: Yes. And I was like, wait a second. It all just kind of clicked because that it was prime during 2020, right? Like, all of the updates were happening when we were all at home. So I want to thank you for sharing your story here today, but also for sharing it on the internet openly, because that's not only supporting yourselves, but also the Children's Hospital, which is what we're here for today. And Lori reminded me that Ava is a huge Taylor Swift fan.
24: Yes.
0: So
23: she was an OG Swiftie. Before it was cool, Ava was a Taylor Swiftie.
24: She's like, well, if you're going to talk about Taylor Swift, now I'm really interested.
21: She's like,
0: I have a couple shirts for Ava.
24: Amazing.
23: Awesome.
0: Taylor loves to send us a lot of things here at the station.
23: Oh, that's
0: so
23: sweet.
0: Two shirts for you guys to take home for Ava.
24: Well, we're clocking it for Taylor.
0: For sure. But thank you guys. Honestly, we really appreciate it.
23: Thank you.
21: Now they're going to make you run the gambit today, and I've already gotten the look that I probably ran long, but I definitely want to. Can we talk to your son?
23: Yeah, of course.
21: Okay, Phoenix, do you want to go in here real quick? Because I found something fascinating. Phoenix, you're really close. You're really close with Ava.
24: Yeah.
21: Like, because they what I noticed was you were holding her hand during that whole interview and kind of rubbing her hand.
24: Yeah.
21: Were you always that close, or has it always been like that?
24: Yes, we've always been that close. My parents call me a big brother to her, even though she's older than me, because I, like, take care of her a lot.
21: What do you do to take care of her?
24: Well, I just, like, hang out with her, encourage her.
0: Yeah.
21: Do you remember a time when she wasn't, like, where she is now? Before the accident?
24: Yeah. I say this a lot. So one time when we were really young, well, when I was really young, she had an idea to dress me up as a witch. So I was just like, okay. So she dressed me up as a witch. I looked in the mirror and I was like, this is going to be a long life of mine.
21: You're very introspective. I love that. I mean, I love your family unit. I mean, I didn't know about this, the social media thing. That's great, by the way. That probably kept you busy.
24: Yeah, it was just a way to... We just want Ava's story to ultimately bring hope, and we also needed people's support and prayer and good vibes with us because it was just too much, you know. I mean, not everybody gets that, so we're grateful that that's what we've been able to walk with, but it was amazing. That, and along with AFCH and the family that we really made there, it feels like spending all that time in the hospital, we really did make a family at AFCH, and they'll always be considered a family. From Child Life coming in, I mean, I remember they made tie-dye shirts with Phoenix. They made slime with Phoenix. They found really cool ways to integrate Phoenix into our stay. We were talking on the way here. They made you like little juice. The nurses would make Phoenix little juice concoctions. That was so special.
21: And this is that stuff that's paid for by this, by the way. Keep going. Just so you know.
24: Yeah. So like he would come in and he'd like get the fancy ice and they'd get a juice concoction for him. And he would sit up with his iPad and we would just be in the hospital together. And it was so hard, but it made it. So, like, that he enjoyed coming in and being with us. And then the Positive Image Center, Molly Tack is a cosmetologist at AFCH, and she runs that. And the times over the last 7 years that we've seen, I can see Ava perking up. You love Miss Molly. She would just come in with her pink hair and her smiling face and take care of Ava. And some of the times Ava cried because she went through neurostorming, so she cried for literally the first year after her accident. And Molly just calmly, with a smile on her face, washed Ava's hair, painted her nails. It would be like after a surgery, come and braid her. Like after really, like after big things and small things, it was like Molly was a godsend, just walking through the door with her bright face to be like, I'm here to make Ava like feel beautiful, and she does this for any kid that wants that.
21: Fully funded by this, by the way.
24: Yeah, nothing that we have to pay for. And so she's just said, anytime you come in, I'll trim Ava's hair and do whatever. And she does this to any kid that wants it, and it is just a phenomenal thing that brings like makes kids feel like they're cared for and chosen and loved, and it's something to look forward to. And I could never even fathom going to another hospital because they have really become family and treated our kids, both of them, with such honor. It's been amazing.
21: I gotta say something. You're making my job easy, but I have to say just to go back to this, the beginning of this interview. So the only negative experience you've had is living in Sun Prairie then. I'm just kidding. I literally heard that Sun Prairie, like, you're like kind of like where they wrapped their arms around you. The whole community
24: it's home.
21: Was amazing.
24: As long as we're on borrowed time with Ava, but as long as we get her, we are here forever. I mean, I think that this puts a magnifying glass to what every person that loves anybody experiences. Like, you don't know what tomorrow holds, and you're just going to take it, like Dugan said, one day at a time.
21: Is your son aware of that too? Like, hey, spend as much time with your sister as you can because we're on borrowed time?
24: Don't say it like that. No, I just mean I think that it just does really, what it does is it really makes you appreciate the small things. Like not a week goes by that we're home that we're like, gosh, it feels good to just like wake up at home together. You know, like it feels really good to just get to like go on a walk together, just to like watch TV together. And so I think that's ultimately what we're all supposed to do. And hopefully it doesn't take a crazy fluke accident for us to realize that. But sometimes it does. So
21: it does. It does. Or losing someone special. And I'm not talking about you, but losing someone special or whatever it might be.
24: Yeah, I mean, life is fragile regardless of if you are faced with knowing it or not. You know, we just, on our best days, think we just get the privilege of knowing.
21: Now, we're going to wrap this up. This is going to be kind of fun. You ready for this? Okay. We're going to use you. Phoenix, you ready?
24: Yeah.
21: You're pretty good at reading. Okay. I figured, because you seem really smart. And by the way, you seem like an he seems like an amazing kid. Just watching him work the room, watching him with his sister. So we're going to put you by the microphone here. And I just need you to read. Let's just have you do the whole board. Read that whole board
1: like
21: for me.
1: Like that entire sign right there?
21: Yep. Go right ahead.
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0: Sure.
21: Goodman's.
1: Goodman's. Good enough. Jewelers. CAU 877-719 kids.
21: And thanks to the Levy Giving Fund, our daily sponsor, which I got for you. But you know what? And did you notice, Kaylin? One of the things I wanted to talk to you about, Kaylin that was in here, being really nice to your parents, she wrote that. She can't write the word call. She wrote CAU. I don't know what that means.
0: You see that? Call?
21: That's a call. Call. I know. You could write that better, couldn't you?
0: No, yeah, I know
21: that's
0: we
21: what
0: got
21: I'm
0: it.
21: Saying. I know. I don't
0: it's
21: get
0: a group.
21: That at all.
0: It's a team project.
21: See, oh, there's the positive mom. There.
0: But
21: it is.
0: I love, she put hearts on it, so that. That covers up.
21: Those are hearts? Reasons. I thought they were butterflies. I'm not. Thank you so much.
0: Yeah, picture that $15 a month that you're donating so many things to help make everybody stay more comfortable and caring.
21: And donating is what you should be doing right now. You guys are remarkable. Madison's Country with Luke Bryan. Donate now on Q106.

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Q106. Hello. 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

0: Hey, this is Michael Ray, asking you to pick up your phone and become a champion for the kids at American Family Children's Hospital right here in Madison. 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
23: And the American Family Children's Hospital Radiothon going on right now, presented by Wings Credit Union. You can become a champion for kids by donating $15 a month. I've been saying all day. Well, earlier I said, I know there's someone out there that has $5,000 and they can do it. And they did it, and they're anonymous. And thank you. If you're still listening, thank you so much for doing that. We appreciate you. Timothy, $1,500. Merrimack. Nathan, $1,500. DeForest. David, Madison, $500. Patrick, champion. Ann and David, Verona, champion. Patrick's in Green Bay. Look, here's the thing. Let your friends and family know. Let your bosses know. I would imagine, and you're going to roll your eyes and go, fish, really? No, but yes. I would imagine that there is someone out there right now. Maybe it's a company. Maybe your boss will match with you, or maybe somebody has like a lot of money and could do it. I would imagine that there is someone out there right now that could do a $10,000 donation. A $10,000 donation. Maybe you had a great year. Maybe you had crypto and you sold it. I don't know. You bought XRP and Bitcoin or whatever. Yeah. If you could do that, I will do whatever you need. Whether it's anonymous or playing whatever you want. You want to hear Slipknot on Q106. I don't even care. This is the American Family Children's Hospital Radiothon, and this is the last day. We have 7 hours to go at 6 o'clock tonight. Fifth quarter, we'll have stacked food in our lobby. There will be a bunch of people in there. And tonight at 6, fifth quarter from Verona, tonight at 6, we will be doing that. We call it the reveal. We will let you know what the total is. You will not want to miss it at all, okay? If you do, go to our socials, Josh Ross on Q.

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0: Acid's Country, Q106. Fish with Friends. My friend Lori's in here, but we're going to try and keep her off mic because new friend Dr. Josh Ross is here for the American Family Children's Hospital Radiothon presented by Wings Credit Union, where you can become a champion for kids by donating $15 a month. Now, earlier today, we were saying there's somebody out there. We could be anonymous. We could promote your business. We could just say your name. We could put it in honor of your mother or for Mother's Day that had $5,000. And we got that person and they want to be anonymous. So thank you, Suzanne. No, I'm just kidding. That's not her name. So she wanted to be anonymous. But what I know is there is someone out there right now that has $10,000 and can donate to the American Family Children's Hospital. So hopefully one of these interviews that I've completely set up today all on my own without Lori's help. I'm kidding. Lori sets up every interview. Hopefully one of these interviews moves you to where that happens. So Dr. Josh Ross with me right now, the chief medical officer of the American Family Children's Hospital. What does that mean? What do you do?
1: Good morning. Yeah. Good morning. No, yeah. That's a great question.
0: You're yeah. Like, right. What does the chief medical officer do? I'm assuming you oversee medical.
1: You got it. You're right. You know,
0: police of the medical.
1: Yeah, that's right. Yeah. That's right. So the chief, chief title only goes so far. But my job's really looking at the medical care for the entire children's hospital, including UW Health Kids, which is even beyond the walls of AFCH.
0: Yeah.
1: And really being responsible for, you know, making sure that we're providing the best possible care, working with the docs and being all aligned.
0: I got to tell you something, dude. You fit this hospital. You do not fit your title. Because you're like, hey, how you doing, everybody? Nice to meet you. It's not like, okay, nice to meet you. How are you doing? I'm going to write this down. And you're very just chill, laid back, and I love that. I was watching you get interviewed by my boss down the hall, and I'm like, you're just kind of chill back, relaxed, and just having a conversation, and I like that. And that's kind of the vibe of your hospital, isn't it?
1: Oh, that's right. You know, we're part of the community, and, you know, we're big enough to provide the most amazing, highest-end care, but yet we're small enough to really feel connected.
0: So you've been there since, did you say off-air 09?
1: Good memory. Yeah, 09.
0: So that's 17 years, right?
1: Math. Yeah, that's
0: okay.
1: Right.
0: So 17 years you've been there. You've probably seen a ton of wild stuff.
1: Yeah.
0: But here's a question, and I don't think this would be a HIPAA thing. Who, like, country-wise, farthest person coming into the hospital that you have heard of around the halls? Because I think it needs to be noted what was said yesterday, which is people need to understand how powerful Madison is, that people are coming from all over the world to Madison. Yeah. So like where from outside of this country have you heard of people
1: that's
0: coming?
1: That's a good question. You know, we've seen, I think, a kid from every state except Vermont, I think is kind of the stat on that.
0: Vermont's the one?
1: Vermont's
0: the one.
1: So if you can
0: Hawaii.
1: Like,
0: Yeah.
1: Wow. No, Hawaii's been here, you know, and I think a lot of that Hawaii was, you know, more on vacation and, you know, so things happen. And as an emergency physician, that's when I tend to, you know, that's how I care for kids. But, you know, I've certainly, like we get kids coming all from the Dakotas. You know, for specialty heart care, we get kids certainly from the UP, you know, all around the region and even, you know, all around the country as we think about even from Florida, other parts for our specialty programs.
0: And why is that? Like, what is so special about this hospital that used to be on the fourth floor in Madison, Wisconsin, 21 years ago?
1: Yeah, that's a great point. I think, you know, having a dedicated, like, a building that says we are American Family Children's Hospital, that goes a long way to not only, like, the commitment to the community, but the community of, you know, our children's hospital, but also attracting talent. So what we have here is just amazing physicians and surgeons. We do.
0: Yeah.
1: And the connection to the university and the research we're doing, it's all integrated such that the people are coming here for really high end specialty needs and care that they can't get elsewhere.
0: And speaking of high end and people coming here, well, high end people probably make high end dollars down the road and all that stuff. But I want to point this out. And I think you're the perfect, cause you know, he's the chief. So I think you're the perfect person to say this. Like, none of this money that we're raising here, that we've been doing this 21 years, none of this money is paying your salary.
1: No, like, no, not this is to help take care of the families and the kids and really those soft touches that go so far. And that really what makes us a children's hospital.
0: That's what I think is remarkable about this. Like, I remember in being in the boardroom at your hospital, I remember them pitching this to my old air partner and I remember everything. And the first thing we said is, we can't go on the air and ask to pay a doctor's salary. People will laugh us out of the room. And they will. And 21 years ago, sir, when we started this, 21 years ago, first interview, first hour, first child was Lori and her child on the show. It's Life is Weird, right?
1: Yeah. Nice.
0: 21 years ago, that it was that. But also 21 years ago, we were asking people to become a champion for $15 a month. Yeah. If you think of the rate of inflation, It probably should be what, 50? Yeah, that's right. You know what I'm saying? Yeah. Like, it would grow. So when you see all these people come together, like, I've done radiothons. I've done stuff for different organizations. I've done radiothons in different markets for different hospitals. I've never seen anything as powerful as this. So what do you think it is about this community that wants to raise this much money?
1: Yeah. No, I think the community really cares. They see the value. They, you know, you mentioned before, like, you don't know you need a children's hospital until you do. And and so I think, you know, just even being here this morning, it warms my heart, the energy, because, you know, we're in the day in, day out of, like, making a hospital run, but to
0: you're
1: see this,
0: pretty busy from what I hear, and I want to get there.
1: But to see the hospital, the support of the community, the excitement here, see the families here, is just really energizing. And I think people know that we're fortunate to have such an amazing children's hospital in a town the size of Madison, which is growing, and there's more and more needs all the time. And be able to have, like, as we were talking about, the talent of the clinicians that care for kids, not only the physicians, the nurses, dedicated teams, nurses, therapists, everywhere you look, you know, we've got amazing people doing great work, and you don't have to travel. It's right here.
0: And you have a remarkable, I know we didn't get a chance to talk to her yesterday, but you have a remarkable upper management. I mean, from the first president of your the children's hospital that I met 21 years ago through now, I mean, I'm not kissing her butt, like, remarkable. It's just a vibe.
1: Oh, that's,
0: you know what I'm saying? Like, someone with your position should, in my opinion, like, typically I would imagine on TV, you'd be very, it wouldn't be as chill as you. And, like, you're a busy guy. Like, from what I've been told, what are you doing with the pediatric department there? Like,
1: I do pediatric emergency medicine.
0: So you've seen a micro preemie.
1: Yeah, well, I see anyone who comes in my doors 24/7 in the emergency department
0: this week. Micro preemie.
1: I know some big. So I'm impressed with your language.
0: You know, but I'm like, I mean, honestly, I'm like, are you serious? A baby the size of your hand. Yeah, I mean, that's scary.
1: Well, you know, those type of baby, like a micro preemie, tiny infants, they're coming. You know, probably never even leaving the hospital yet. They're being born, and then they come to. We have a level 4 NICU, which is for neonatology, which is the highest level of a NICU to take care of the most complex surgical needs and complex medical needs. And so
0: and they don't have that up north in small town Wisconsin.
1: No, they
0: this
1: don't.
0: Is
1: so
0: a
1: we're
0: big
1: getting,
0: deal.
1: Yeah. So all the nurseries around will refer to us. And, you know, Fish, the NICU wasn't here when I arrived 17 years ago.
0: Oh, really?
1: I think we're on to like our 11th or 12th anniversary now. So just 2014 was on a NICU.
0: That's amazing.
1: At AFCH. At Meritor, we have a NICU, but that level 4 NICU, that highest end care, that's just only about 11, 12 years old.
0: And with the growth of things like that, you're going to get a lot more people, not even talking about the staff, but you're going to get a lot more patients, a lot more babies. You said there people are sending kids here from all over the state?
1: All over the state and region. Yeah, states. Yeah, for
0: states?
1: Sure.
0: Okay,
1: yeah,
0: and so you're going to need to take care of them, gas cards, little things like cookies or little snack packs or toys for the siblings or whatever. That's what this buys.
1: That's what this is all about. Yeah, that's right. Because we think it's not just about taking care of the child, it's the entire family, and it's including siblings too, you know. And so being able to have child life, being able to have our music therapy, being able to do those soft touches around other needs of food and gas cards, as you mentioned, that's just so essential. It's what makes the children's hospital children's hospital, and really provides the comfort, support, that so the kids can get well, and really taking care of the entire family unit.
0: I'm looking at my notes about you, and it says you're forward focused and excited for the future.
1: Yeah, I'm not sure who wrote that, but that's true.
0: It was Lori.
1: Okay, thanks, Lori.
0: Yeah, it was funny though. I read that earlier when I was kind of reviewing things for the day, and I'm like, okay, so but you have a you're a very positive person. You're very you do seem very excited for how, like, what is your dream for this hospital? Because what you're saying 20 years ago was probably not even thought of, right? What's happening now.
1: Oh, that's right.
0: But what's your dream for what this hospital is going to turn into in your brain?
1: That's right. I can tell you, because 20 years ago, this hospital didn't exist. It was built in 2007. I came in 2009. I don't think I would have come from Chicago if there wasn't American Family Children's Hospital here. Because
0: really?
1: I would have said, like you said, like, what is just a few floors of a hospital versus, like, truly having, you know, a dedicated children's space. And so my vision is just continued appropriate growth. You don't grow to just grow, you grow to meet the needs, and the needs are increasing as pediatric specialties, like, are not as available in the region. How do we, you know, make
0: what
1: sure
0: would
1: we're
0: be
1: supporting
0: one,
1: them?
0: Not to put you on the spot, but what would be one, I'm looking at my time and I'm looking at Lori, she scares me.
1: Yeah,
0: save me. What would be one of the things that you actually, you're like, we really need this here that we don't have at the American Family Children's Hospital, what you would hope for the future, you know, for you to be chief of?
1: Yeah. Well, I think it's always about more space, but that's not what we're asking for today. I think it's really, you know, continued support that we can, that we don't have to that we can meet all the needs of our families. And so that's really about making sure that their needs are met with places to stay, needs are met with support. Because some families, you know, getting the gas card, like you said, that's a big limitation.
0: Huge.
1: And we are getting families. It's not just Madison, Dane County. They're coming from all over the state. And I see them at 2 a.m. in the emergency department, having driven 2-3 hours to get here with a kid with complex medical needs. And they're exhausted. And so more that we can, like support them and invest in our child life services that we already are so, you know, like lucky and fortunate to.
0: Yeah, I guess you have like 2, 3, 4 people at first, like 21 years ago. Now you have like 17 or something.
1: Yeah, it's growing, and we're able to do that all times of the day and night. And that's pretty unique. Not a lot of other hospitals.
0: Is that unique?
1: Yeah, to be able to like 24/7 to be able to, because, you know, emergencies and critical needs, exist any time of day. And so to like, if that child needs a, you know, needs a cut that needs fixed, and you know, our child life specialist is so amazing at helping to calm them. Like, I want them to get that same care at 3 a.m. that they would get at 3 p.m.
0: Do you have kids?
1: I do. They're a little bit older now.
0: Is that what motivated you into this field? Or
1: you know, it's a good, early on, you know, coming here to Madison, especially from Chicago, I wanted to have a children's hospital that if my child broke their arm, you know, that they could get good care. And I have an amazing peds ortho team. But so that's always been on my mind. They're 18 and 19 now, so they're sort of doing their own thing and launching. But I have my own interests in, of course, making sure that, you know, we're providing for the community.
0: Again, the chief medical officer of the American Family Children's Hospital, Dr. Josh Ross. I could talk to you for hours. You should podcast. You're very good at this. No. You're very, very good at this, sir. Again, talking about the pediatric and the growth, but what you said, you know, the number one thing, child life specialist, it's like that. And do you know Molly at the Positive Image Center?
1: Oh, yeah, she's amazing.
0: Everybody always
1: talks
0: about
1: her. Always got the best hair, that's for sure.
0: I know, I don't see her on the list. We might want to talk to Lori about that next year. But Molly's one of my favorites because she does like the nails and the hair.
1: She's awesome. And you should see how these kids light up when they just get to do that. Some like normal activities or even like special activities because they're going through such a hard time.
0: I love what you do for a living. I'm assuming not every day is great, but I hope I'm assuming it's pretty awesome most of the time.
1: I appreciate it. It is rewarding. It's a privilege to be able to help take care of kids and families.
0: Okay, we're asking you to call 877-719-KIDS. 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You can become a champion, much like Aaron from Fox Lake did, right now for $15 a month. Again, the $10,000 thing, I'll talk more about that later. But if there's someone out there that can do a little more, maybe you had a good tax refund, whatever it might be. Times can be tight, and I know that, and I'm worried about this number today, but I'm hoping it's going to work out. Today's been a pretty good day that it's building up, but we really want to get that up there for these kids. Okay, so again, Q106.com, powered by Goodman's Jewelers. 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

0: 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Fish with Friends doing the American Family Children's Hospital Radiothon presented by Wings Credit Union, where you can become a champion by donating $15 a month. 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That's one way. The other way, Q106.com, courtesy of Goodman's Jewelers. Now, been talking about that all week. I mean, it's like a staple every year. It's courtesy of Goodman's Jewelers, and that's because of John Hayes. So John is in studio again. How are you today, sir?
1: I'm doing well. Good to be here.
0: It's great to see you again. And I know every year we get a chance to talk to you about your granddaughter's story. But is it hydronephrosis?
1: No,
0: I should have kept that chief surgeon guy in here, right? I know, so he could help us out.
1: My daughter told me how to pronounce it before I left the store.
0: Dude, every year I get it wrong with you, too. I know. Let's do it this way. Your granddaughter was born with a condition where one or both kidneys become stretched and swollen as the result of buildup of fluid. And they detected this when
1: she was still in.
0: And this is your daughter, right?
1: Yeah.
0: All right, so your daughter was pregnant, and so when she was in the womb, they detected it?
1: They did, yes. I don't know how they do that, but they did.
0: Other than bumps and bruises, had you ever used the American Family Children's Hospital before your kids?
1: Never. But this was a really serious situation. I mean, basically, she couldn't pee, and that's not a good thing to do.
0: You hear that, and you go, oh, okay, well, but think about that.
1: Yeah, right.
0: So it's deadly.
1: It's deadly. Yes.
0: It's deadly. And she couldn't pee when she was in the womb?
1: Yeah.
0: Well, I guess you're attached or something. Yeah, I don't know how all that stuff works.
1: Once she was out, 11 days, she went in for a scan, and the doctors took care of things. And now, 13 years later, she's just a happy, great kid, to all the treatment that they gave her.
0: You know, you tell your story, and here's what I find fascinating here, and John, I find it like this every year. You tell your story, you're like, she went in, but like, that's a serious thing, but it's so quick, and you were so blessed.
1: Yes, we were very, very
0: and fortunate. Is that when you, and I hope this isn't too personal, but like, is that when you decided, hey, I want to partner up with people, I have to support this hospital, or were you doing it before?
1: Not to the extent that we are now.
0: It was
1: the key to kick us into place where we should have been all along.
0: Like this hour and next hour, you're sponsoring. You do the website. Like you do a massive extent with this, and it's a huge deal. And it's meant, and a lot of people really appreciate it. You're what I would call, if I did sales, which I don't, they would never let me do that. But you would be like a layup, because every year you're like, just what can I do to help?
1: Yeah.
0: And that's what I literally talked to some salespeople before, and they're like, it's just
1: ask.
0: Yeah.
1: Yeah.
0: Just ask. And so is that one experience with your granddaughter motivated you?
1: Yes. And then to discover the way this facility, American Family Children's Hospital, doesn't just take care of the kids. Yeah. They take care of the whole family. And that's so important, because as a grandparent, I was really nervous and anxious, and parents both, obviously. But the way that they help the families and take care of, make them comfortable, which also makes the kids that are getting help heal better, I think, when the family isn't so stressed. And the funds that are raised through this go directly to that, primarily, to help keep the stresses off of the family. It's enough stress.
0: And you're 1,000% right. This is this nonprofit hospital. You know, we had the chief surgeon of the surgeons with the chiefs and whatever the title was. It was a long title. We had him in here a minute ago, and we're not paying his salary. We're not paying the nurse's salary with this.
1: Right.
0: We're paying for the child life specialist that would, help there, the Positive Image Center, gas cards for people that, you live in town.
1: Yeah.
0: There's people coming out from around the states, Midwest.
1: Right. Yeah. They travel long distances. They've got to have a place to stay. They've got to be able to eat. And this hospital makes sure that that happens so that people can concentrate on helping their kids get better.
0: And sometimes it takes a shock to the system, and that's what happened with your granddaughter. It shocked your system, and you said, I might be doing a little, but now I need to do a lot.
1: Right, right. And speaking of a little, $15 a month will make you a champion.
0: Yes, sir.
1: That's a little. That's okay.
0: That's it.
1: Yeah. That's $15 a month. But it makes a huge difference when you compile all of that together to everybody pitching in a little makes a lot happen.
0: You know, next time you're going to go out down on State Street, you know, right near your shop, right? Like, the next time you're going to go out downtown on State Street, take a, maybe get dropped off or take your bike. You just save $15 in an Uber or parking, right? I mean, exactly. It's that simple.
1: Yeah.
0: It's that simple. It's, if you can do that, if you look at your credit card statement, $15, sir.
1: Or two or three cups of coffee at Starbucks and you got it done.
0: Two or three cups of coffee at Starbucks. I think that's like one, maybe one and a half. Again, thank you, sir, for everything you do every year. I look forward to seeing you, because it means it's the last day and this is a long thing.
1: You guys work hard.
0: I work hard 3 days a year. Wednesday, Thursday, Friday this week, and then I'm good. I'll go on vacation for like 6 months. But thank you so much for doing this.
1: That's my pleasure.
0: And I know that, I'll be vague about this because I know you're a private person, but I know Goodman's Jewelers has had kind of a year.
1: Yeah.
0: Publicly, it's been in the papers and stuff like that, but you've had kind of a year. And we really appreciate that you're still a part of this.
1: No, but we wouldn't want to be anyplace else.
0: Amen to that. Yeah. Amen. Log on to Q106.com. Coincidentally powered by Goodman's Jewelers. Yeah. Log on there right now and you can do that. You can become a champion, just like the man said, for $15 a month. That's also like $180 a year. If you want to just do a quick one-time thing, that's fine too. Or if you're that person I'm looking for with $10,000. Anonymous, whatever you need, we got you covered with Madison's Country, Q106. Are we

0: 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We are
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And lunch in my belly. Pink Heifer Barbecue. Oh, my good Lord. The brisket. It's the best I think I've ever had. I'm not even kidding. 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

0: 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It's like clockwork. 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You can donate right now and become a champion. Same price as it was 21 years ago when we started this thing. $15 a month. $15 a month like Colleen in Sauk City just did. $15 a month is $180 a year. You can make a one-time donation of that. If you want to make a one-time or a monthly donation of $180, we won't say no. Six is the number we're looking for this hour. Six. For the six core activities defined in our palliative care model. Communicating. I'm going to try this. Okay, here we go. Communicating with the family, controlling symptoms, managing complications. Planning for advanced care, providing psychosocial. Psychosocial care. Attending to the dying. Oh, okay. Six is what we're looking for, and I'm excited to talk to Ren. I was chatting with, or I want to talk about Ren. Sorry, Jasmine is in the studio. It's starting to the last day starting to hit me a little bit, and I got to be honest with you. You get really close to the mic if you don't mind. You really messed with my head a little bit. Because you brought some pictures in of your beautiful baby, and the beautiful baby is Ren.
1: Yes, Ren. She's all that was beautiful.
0: I mean, Lori's looking at photo albums right now. There's a really cute picture of you and Ren that you're facing towards me. When was that?
1: That was after one of her first open heart surgeries. So she was born with a condition, hypoplastic left heart syndrome, and it was completely undiagnosed my whole pregnancy. So we didn't know anything about her heart until we had an emergency C-section at 36 weeks.
0: We as you and Todd, your husband?
1: Yep.
0: Okay. And Ren's brother, older or younger?
1: Older. His name is Paxton. He's 4.
0: Who comes up with these names? Ren.
1: And Ren.
0: Who thought of them? You or Todd?
1: Oh, me.
0: Okay, well, you're a Jasmine, and he's a Todd.
1: Yeah, I am the creative one.
0: Yeah, I mean, Jasmine, Todd.
1: But all Jasmines need a Todd. You need the balance. You do.
0: This mama wears red for Ren is the shirt that you're wearing right now.
1: Mm-hmm.
0: Two major heart surgeries, born early?
1: She was. She's born at 36 weeks, but she also had undiagnosed growth restriction, so she was only 4 pounds and 5 ounces when she was born. A lot of things went undiagnosed with her throughout my pregnancy, unfortunately, but she's still here.
0: Where do you live, or where did you live?
1: I live in Mineral Point.
0: Okay.
1: So a lot of my doctoring was local small hospitals.
0: And they missed stuff? Was that stuff that maybe, and I'm not turning this into an infomercial, but is that stuff like the American Family Children's Hospital would probably get now because of technology, or is that stuff that they would have gotten maybe if you were at a different place?
1: If I would have been referred to like a place like maternal fetal medicine, somewhere at St. Mary's, UW Meritor, they would have done some more diagnostic tests and they would have found it then. I was never referred because they always said that they got what they needed. And, you know, I was the one that requested to go in for my last ultrasound. So we had 4 ultrasounds. Which is a lot.
0: I don't have any kids.
1: It's more than normal. Usually you have like one anatomy scan at 20 weeks, and that's kind of when they find anything that's wrong. And we ended up having 3 because they had a hard time finding her left ventricular outflow tract, which should have been a big, you know, big sign there. But they said that they found it. And so went throughout the majority of my pregnancy thinking everything was fine. And then I got to a point where I was just not gaining weight. And, you know, the further you get in pregnancy, the bigger you should be getting. And everyone kept telling me, you're so small, you're so small. And they kept telling me, she's just small because you and your husband are small.
0: Is that offensive? Because,
1: I felt large.
0: I was going to say. Like,
1: I felt pretty big.
0: Like, I'm trying to say this the right way. You're about as tall as Lori.
1: Yeah.
0: So Lori's rather
1: short. I'm about 5
0: short.
1: Feet tall.
0: Thank you. You're 5 foot tall. Okay.
1: And so when I'm pregnant, I'm all baby. I mean, I feel gigantic, but, you know, looking back now at pictures of my first compared to my second, I was small. And you never think that when you're pregnant, you always feel large.
0: Yeah.
1: And so I was like, you know, I think I want another ultrasound. So he's like, okay, let's just go. So I'm a nurse, and I left the clinic one day and walked across the street and went to my ultrasound. And there we were 2 hours later with the 3rd ultrasound tech, and I knew something was wrong.
0: And you knew something was wrong because you're a nurse and your education, or because of your gut, because you're a mother?
1: Oh, all. You know, like
0: boom, boom,
1: it was like the 3rd
0: off.
1: Tech came in and the 2nd and they were all taking a long time. And I'm like, all right, what's going on here? And at first they're like, she's really small. You know, she's in the third percentile. We need to like make sure that's accurate before we send you elsewhere.
0: Third percentile of negative?
1: Like birth. Like, okay. So she was tiny, basically.
0: Okay,
1: she was four pounds at that time. And so they said, you know, we just need to make sure like this is accurate. And so I'm like, one person, okay. Two person, okay. Three, and then this long period of waiting. And so I called my husband. I'm like, something is wrong.
0: What does your husband
1: do? At that point,
0: do?
1: I just knew. He does underground electrical.
0: Okay.
1: He was like working in the ground somewhere.
0: Yeah.
1: And he was like, he's a calm guy. He's a very optimistic guy. So he's like, it's okay. Like, they're going to figure it out. They'll send you where you need to go. And I'm like, no, something is wrong. And so they say, okay, when is your doctor appointment? And I said, right after this. And so then they said, okay. And I walked to my car and I bawled and I called my husband and I said, something is wrong.
0: Okay, can I throw this out at you real quick? Because I'm curious about this. I'm typically okay at reading people, okay? So you said your husband's very practical. Boom, boom, boom, boom, boom. And you're probably, and I mean, he's a Todd. You're a Jasmine. You can sometimes possibly be a little dramatic.
1: Me?
0: Yeah.
1: I mean, maybe.
0: Yeah, okay. So he's, at first, is Todd like, or whatever. Okay, that's Jasmine being Jasmine.
1: Well,
0: okay.
1: That's how he played it off to be.
0: Yeah.
1: But I think internally, and later, much later, he was like, when you said that, I could hear it in your voice. Like, he's like, I knew something was wrong and I was freaking out. And he said, like, I was crying. He did not tell me this for probably a year or so later, you know. And at that time, I got to my car. I was calling my husband. My doctor calls me. And he said, can you go back inside? So I go back inside and he's like, are you sitting down? He's like, something is wrong with this baby's heart. Like, you need to go to Madison now. So I said, can I go home and get my things? And he's like, no, you need to go to Madison now. And so I'm like, where's my 2-year-old at this time? Like, I just left work. Where's my husband? I need things. I'm like, this baby is going to come. Like, I can't just go to a hospital unprepared.
0: So did you drive from Mineral Point to Madison yourself?
1: Oh, I was a wreck. Yes.
0: Okay. You drove. I don't know the other doctor. I don't know the situation, but like, they let you when you were a wreck, possibly they let you drive.
1: Yeah. So I drove home, which is 10-minute Dodgeville to Mineral Point.
0: Okay.
1: Got my stuff, got my husband's stuff. I called my husband, like called my mother-in-law and was like, you need to keep Paxton. I don't know what's going on.
0: Your mother-in-law's like, I got you. I love you.
1: She's like, what do you mean? What's going on? I'm like, I don't know. Called Todd. I'm like, I'm coming to pick you up right now. And meanwhile, everyone's calling me like, I can take you. I can take you. I'm like, no. But I'm like a very strong-willed person. Like, I'm going to do it myself. That's how I've always been. Had a pretty rough upbringing. And so I've been like, I just can get along myself. Just do it yourself.
0: Powerful mother, powerful woman, powerful person.
1: Until you're in our situation. And then you have like a whole community there for you when you tell everybody you don't need people there for you. And they really...
0: They know you're lying.
1: The community of Mineral Point was so good to our family.
0: They knew you were lying. They were like, we need to stand up for our people.
1: Well, after about the 6-month inpatient with our daughter.
0: Wait, I'm sorry.
1: Six months in a row.
0: You were in the hospital?
1: Yeah.
0: For 6 months.
1: We were in the hospital for 6 months with her first surgery. Home for 4 months. In the hospital for another 6 months with her second surgery. And home on hospice for 3 weeks. So we spent a year of her 16 months of life inpatient at UW Children's.
0: And the point that we're making here, Jasmine's making, is that Ren is no longer with us.
1: Yes, she passed away about 7 months ago. But she lived a really beautiful 501 days.
0: I hate that you used 501. It's like
1: 501 days. Yeah. But her life was so beautiful. Like, her life was...
0: She's very beautiful. This is the photo I'm looking at.
1: We spent a year in that hospital, but you would have never guessed it. Like, you know, I didn't work. So I drove there every day, home every night. And like, it was just this balance that worked. My husband and our son was up every weekend. And that hospital and those staff loved us, our whole family, so dearly. They used to say, we don't get families like you. Like, we don't see good marriages like yours. And honestly, that was such a compliment because we didn't know what we were doing. We were just trying to survive this. And, you know, I'm a really realistic person and a nurse. And my husband is a very optimistic person. And so it was a good balance because, like, we went in there every day thanking the Lord that she had another day. Like, she has another day. And that's what this is. Like, we were never like, what surgery is next? What's going to happen next? And like, we never thought, we always thought her life would be long and beautiful because that's what we hoped for. So we this were positive about it every day.
0: This is your young, yeah, this is, Ren was or is, I don't know the appropriate, if I say it wrong, I apologize. So Ren was your young daughter who's no longer with us physically.
1: Correct.
0: Older brother is 2 years older then?
1: Or? Yep, so he's four now.
0: He's four now?
1: He was about 2.5 when she was born.
0: So you've had those first experiences with someone, like, so you knew you had those things that you were excited to look forward to with Ren. And as a man, I would imagine Todd was really excited to have a daughter.
1: Yeah, we both were. My husband's family has no nieces or granddaughters, so she was the very first. They all, just about every cousin and every sister, they all have two boys. All two boys. So she was the first girl. So we were all very, very excited to see what her life brought. But
0: I have so much I want to talk to you about. I don't know how much time I have with you. I'm good? All right. Please, do you mind staying with me for a little bit?
1: Yeah, that's okay. Fine.
0: You want me to call Todd or something?
1: No.
0: Okay. Is your husband going to be uncomfortable?
1: I think he's listening.
0: Because, okay,
1: so,
0: is he, well, Todd, no. I'm a good guy. Don't worry. You're fine. Okay.
1: He knows his wife's a talker.
0: He's probably like, oh, crap. Here she goes. He's letting her talk. No, please don't go anywhere. She's a beautiful baby. Okay, don't
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0: Q. And the American Family Children's Hospital Radiothon rolls on its last day with less than 6 hours to go and 5 hours and 31 minutes and 18 seconds, whatever. I'm guessing. We will be giving you the total and the big reveal. You won't want to miss it. It's in our building, actually, and we'll all be there. It's a really good experience. It's a good listen if you have the time. And we'll give you that number. And thanks again to the Fifth Quarter in Verona for that bad boy. I really appreciate it. I'm really thrown right now. And can I see that, please? Lori? Thank you. I'm having a conversation off air, on air with Todd's wife. Todd is a Todd and Jasmine is a wife. And Todd's wife, Jasmine, they have a son named Paxton who is 4.
23: Yep.
0: And 2 years ago, you were pregnant.
23: Yeah.
0: Okay, math. 2 years ago, you were pregnant and with Ren.
23: Yeah, she'll be 2 on the 24th of this month, she would have been.
0: Okay. you start going to ultrasounds. I'm going to try and tell your story for those that are new to the party. Correct me if I'm wrong. You start going to ultrasounds. Something's wrong. Something's off. You do one, you do two, you do three. On the fourth one
23: that I requested at towards the end of my pregnancy, so when you typically wouldn't have another one.
0: You're like, something's wrong, my gut, mom gut, and you're a nurse.
23: Yeah.
0: Let alone Todd does electrical.
23: Yeah.
0: Yeah. And you're a nurse, and your gut says, I got to go in. That you go to leave, you're like, something's wrong, and they say, can you come back in here, please? And the people at the place you were at, which is not the American Family Children's Hospital, said, I'm going to paraphrase, holy crap, get your car, don't go home. Don't go past, go collect $4,000, whatever Monopoly phrase. Go straight to the American Family Children's Hospital in Madison. You need to go immediately. This baby could be born any second.
23: Yeah.
0: So let's let you drive. Anyway, I'm sorry. I'm sorry. That just.
23: Yeah,
0: really,
23: and I did. I was a mess.
0: That disturbs me. Oh, you want your pen? Sorry. Okay. So you find that you end up having your beautiful baby.
23: Yeah, we had her the next. So we actually went to St. Mary's. That's where my insurance was.
0: Mm-hmm.
23: So we went there at like 5 p.m. We got there probably. I ended up having her at 5 a.m. the next day. They wanted to do some like high risk ultrasounds the next morning, but her heart rate was like 220. And so they said, let's get this baby out. And so seconds later, she was out and We did not see her for hours.
0: Hypoplastic left heart syndrome plus 8 other things going on there.
23: Yeah.
0: This is like shortly after birth. We're talking 2 major heart surgeries at how old?
23: Well, typically these kids will have a surgery called the Norwood, which reconstructs their entire heart within days of birth. But because she was only 4 pounds, they weren't able to do that until she was about 3 months old.
0: I can't even imagine doing a surgery. I'm not a doctor, but I would imagine like doing the tiny.
23: Yeah.
0: It's so tiny.
23: Yeah.
0: The big glasses. I'm not even trying to be funny, but like with that, like that's so intricate.
23: Yeah.
0: Okay, so they do the surgery. You're going to end up spending, and I think I'm right on this, 501 days
23: yeah.
0: of life with her.
23: Yep, we did.
0: A good portion of that would be at the American Family Children's Hospital.
23: A whole year.
0: A whole year, where you would then, your child, your son Paxton would become 2, go from 2 to 3,
23: mm-hmm.
0: then to 4, or just yep. now 4. Okay, then to 4. Birthdays, celebrations, games, activities from child life at the American Family, I would imagine.
23: Yeah. Okay. Child life was very good to us.
0: Child life is very good. I don't want to ruin it for you. Don't feel special. They're good to everybody.
23: Yeah.
0: It is. I wouldn't, out of anything I can endorse ever, it would be Molly, who, I don't know if you met Molly, but Molly's in the Positive Image Center because everybody always talks about her. She does like hair and nails and stuff.
23: Okay.
0: And then Child Life, specifically Child Life that had a few people working when we started this 21 years ago. And because of this, it's funded by this.
23: Yeah.
0: Because of this, that's where the money goes. It's not going to parking or whatever, right? It's not going to paint and wallpaper. It's going to this, like Child Life, like gas cards. Did you end up getting a couple gas cards here and there?
23: Yeah, we did. So we drove about in 2 hours every day because it was an hour drive there and back. And I always drove home every night to be with Paxton, drove home every morning to be with Ren. And so, yeah, we got, I think, like a $20 gas card every week, which was really helpful.
0: Your mother-in-law has how many kids?
23: 3.
0: Out of the 3 kids that she has, there's 2 boys everywhere, basically, essentially, except for you.
23: Except for her. So she has 2 girls and a boy, but like Todd's sisters both have 2 boys. The cousins all have boys. They're all boys.
0: This was the first girl.
23: This was the first
0: so
23: girl.
0: She's super excited to be a grandma.
23: Yeah, she had like a onesie when she thought Todd was going to be a girl that she had saved. It had like scallop details. It was real thick and like velvet, you know,
0: that's
23: that
0: amazing.
23: She's kept for 30 years.
0: If Todd really loved you, he would get one made and dress up like that on Halloween.
23: Yeah, my husband is like the most introverted man you'll ever meet in your life.
0: So. You can do it, Todd. I mean, come on, we're dealing with a heart mom, which is a thing I just learned off the air from you as well. What is a heart mom?
23: Heart moms are any mother who has a child born with a congenital heart defect. And there's a whole army of us.
0: Okay.
23: And you form connections online and you form connections in the children's hospital. I mean, there's a whole group of moms that I connected with the whole year that we were there that I still talk to. And about 4 of them, their kids ended up getting transplants. A couple of them have the same diagnosis as Ren. A couple of them lost their children after transplants. A couple of them are still really living difficult lives and roads. I have a friend actually that I just went to visit in the PICU. And let me tell you, walking back in there after leaving was really mentally effing hard.
0: Thank you for
23: that. Yeah, it messed me up pretty good. But, you know, just to be there to support her, and her son is going down for another open heart surgery today. So
0: today?
23: Today.
0: Do you cry every day? Because it's been a couple years.
23: No, I don't cry. I honestly,
0: because you're showing me these photos of your beautiful baby, and I'm like trying to hold it together.
23: Yeah, I cry a lot towards the 5th of the month, which is when she passed away. Like every month that I know that we don't have her again. And you know, it will be her second birthday soon on the 24th. And I'm sure I'll cry then. And honestly, sometimes you cry when you least expect it. Like something really beautiful will remind you of your daughter. Or you'll see kids that are supposed to be her age and you wonder what she would have been doing at that age. And you get a tear in your eye, you wipe it off and you just keep going.
0: Your daughter, who had heart trouble, isn't with us physically now, but remains in your heart.
23: Oh, yeah. She's everywhere.
0: Yeah.
23: She's in every beautiful thing. Every sunset, every butterfly, every little rainbow. My son notices it, too, which is beautiful. We see her in all the most beautiful things. And I think that's, her life was filled with so much trauma, but held so much beauty. And if you can just allow yourself to see past the trauma that was the beauty of her life, then you were blessed. you're blessed to know her.
0: To guide you through the trauma, again, I just want to point out again the Child Life and the hospital and all the little perks that you got.
23: Like yeah, Child Life was great with helping like with our four-year-old when he was there, when he was two. Obviously, we're not supposed to have kids that young in the PICU.
0: but we had to have him up there. Yeah.
23: And they are great. They'd bring toys and stuff to take him. You know, they take him to the playroom on the other side of the hallway. Actually, Brianna is her name from Child Life, came over to our house 2 days before Ren passed away. And like she got her handprints and her feet prints molded up for us. And she got a mold of Ren and Paxton holding hands. And like we knew she was going to pass at that time. I knew it was coming, and Bruna's like, anytime, just let me know when. And yeah, we formed really good connections and relationships with a lot of the staff.
0: And your community,
23: there.
0: Mineral Point, has yeah. really been incredible, you said.
23: Yes, they were so good to us.
0: So Jasmine and Todd have a son named Paxton, and still in their hearts have a daughter named Ren, who passed away 501 days after she was born prematurely. And you said the celebration of life was incredible.
23: Oh my God, it was so beautiful. You know, we told everybody to wear red and pink because they always said she was the best dressed girl in the PICU. We always had a big bow on her head. There's never a time where she was not dressed. If like these kids typically are not dressed because they have so many wires, but she was dressed. We got her dressed if we had to cut things and places that needed
0: Looking
23: to be
0: at
23: cut.
0: A big white bow in this
23: yes,
0: photo. Yeah.
23: Always. She was known for her bows. There used to be an aide on the floor that would say she's the prettiest girl on the block. We loved her deeply, Tracy, if you're listening. but yeah, her funeral was beautiful. We had some travel nurses.
0: This is the funeral of your 501-year-old daughter. Yeah. 501-day-old daughter.
23: Yeah, 16 months.
0: Funeral. Go on, sorry.
23: It was just beautiful. We had family who sang songs there, and we had nurses fly in from Colorado that were travel nurses that were only with us for a short time. We had so many nurses and doctors there. Like, there's a pulmonologist, Arish Bashish, and she came into our journey later on because after her second surgery, it was like her heart and lungs would not work together, and that was her big problem.
0: Yeah.
23: And we just, no matter what you did, it wasn't her heart. It wasn't her lungs. It was like, they just were not working together. And so she had come in for a short time, did a bronch at the bedside on Ren, and kind of talked to me a little bit about her daughters and life. And it was a very short interaction, but very meaningful. And she showed up at her funeral and still every now and again will just tell me she thinks of Ren. And
0: you're a nurse,
23: yeah.
0: right? Okay. So these nurses that worked with you probably changed even the way you do your job, I would imagine.
23: Oh, absolutely.
0: I can tell you're a caring person, but I would imagine it's completely changed. The nurses, the staff that you interacted with at the hospital, the American Family Children's Hospital, have probably changed the way that you do it. Because that's the one thing I hear is a lot about the nurses and the doctors. So, okay, I'll ask it. And you can always say pass. Don't you love making the chubby man nervous? Yeah. Okay, so you've got a four-year-old.
23: Yeah.
0: In your heart, the two, but in the I don't want to say reality, and I don't know.
23: Yeah.
0: In body form.
23: Yeah.
0: Okay.
23: He's the
0: you know
23: only
0: I mean?
23: One
0: you know I'm
23: us.
0: Being thoughtful. Thank you. Thank you. You done with kids?
23: That is a hard question to ask, and I understand your hesitancy.
0: Yeah.
23: I think people could take it anyway. Honestly, I mean, I don't think that we are. But I'll tell you, I will not doctor there.
0: Yeah.
23: I'll go to maternal fetal medicine. And she had a genetic condition that we found out also later on, which just added more complications with her whole entire diagnosis because they used to call her perplexing. And as a mom in the hospital, it's a word you never want to hear.
0: No.
23: Because they'd always say, like, we don't know why. It must be her genetic thing.
0: We're talking about a misdiagnosis outside of this area, like, yeah, obviously. And, and we'll leave it there, but it's not anywhere near Madison.
23: Yes.
0: Yeah. Okay. So you'll never go there again, but maybe you'll think, because I think you're probably a pretty remarkable mother.
23: Yeah. And you know, we always thought that we'd probably have three kids or so. And we, even if we have another, we always will. You know, she'll always be a part of our lives. And I think that sometimes when people ask, will you have another, they ask it in a way where they think you're trying to replace your child or you're trying to, you know, but she'll always be with us. And even when we have another child and they meet milestones she was never able to meet, we'll think of them, you know, and that will bring us both joy and also a lot of sadness. But yeah, I mean, being a mother is the biggest blessing in the world. I would love to be blessed with another healthy child, but you love an unhealthy child just as much as a healthy child. You fight for them just as hard.
0: I don't think that I've ever heard anything more perfectly said. I'd ask you why people should donate and all that stuff, but I think you've made your point.
23: Yeah,
0: I really
23: absolutely.
0: Do. I think that you are remarkable. I think Todd's making a giant mistake not dressing up in a onesie with a bow on his head.
23: Todd knows he's a lucky guy. Yeah, he tells me all the time.
0: Yeah. Todd, do the onesie with the bow. Boom. Kid, come on. Honestly, thank you. I know that you've got a lot to do here in our building today because this isn't the only station doing this. And thank you for giving me extra time today.
23: Oh my gosh, you were a pleasure.
0: Yeah. You know,
23: if you're not told that enough, you're a pleasure.
0: Well, you know, I'm gonna be honest. No one tells me that enough around here. They're very mean. Yeah. You know, wherever you're nursing at, hey, why don't you just get a job here?
23: They tried. The palliative team was like, "Do you want to come work for us?" And I'm like, "No, I don't ever want to come back here in my life." But I really appreciate it.
0: I can't blame you. I can't blame you, and I know that's not an insult with what you're saying. Yeah. I can't blame you at all. I don't know how our friend Lori does it every day. Yeah. I mean, it's everybody's journey is different.
23: Right.
0: And I wish you the best of luck on yours. I have a feeling I'll be seeing more of you in the years to come.
23: Yeah, absolutely.
0: Because you're perfectly eloquent and you're awesome.
23: Thank you.
0: Thanks so much. The American Family Children's Hospital Radiothon. 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

0: New music from Kenny Chesney's Carry on Madison's Country, Q106, doing the American Family Children's Hospital Radiothon right now, presented by Wings Credit Union. Look, here's the deal. That story, that Ren story got me. I can't even, especially when she said the baby was only alive, Ren was only alive for 501 days. Thank you so much to Jasmine and you, Todd, as well, for sharing your story today. I need you to be a champion, like Colleen from Sauk City did, Patricia from Madison, Lori from Mineral Point, which is where actually Jasmine's from. We have three of you. We need three more of you. It's six this hour that we're looking for. Six, okay? So if you could become a champion right now, that'd be great.
1: Hey, this is Brett Eldridge asking you to pick up the phone and become a champion for the kids at American Family Children's Hospital right here in Madison. 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That's 877-719-5437. Thank you from me and the entire Q106 staff. 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
25: Yes.
0: You can donate that way. 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
0: Three is you can, after the first day of the American Family Children's Hospital Radiothon, which was Wednesday.
25: Yes.
0: When I go back to my hotel and I check my phone, you can slide into my DMs and say, hey, Fish, I want to go on the air because we were really motivated today. And that is what Amanda did.
25: Really?
0: Yeah. DM is direct message.
25: Oh, thank you. Because I didn't know that.
0: Or not. Yeah.
25: You know, because I'm so old.
0: Yes,
25: I didn't know.
0: Exactly. But you pull it off well and you look great. Okay. Hi, Amanda.
26: Hi.
25: Amanda, he is something.
0: Yeah.
26: I know.
0: You don't even know why she's here. I think you're not dumb. You know something's coming.
25: Well, I know something's up, but you just pulled me out of the hallway, so I don't know what's going on.
0: Okay. So, Amanda, go ahead and talk about the message that you sent me.
26: So, this week, I work for J.P. Cullen. Okay. Our headquarters are in Janesville.
25: Yes.
26: And the job site that I'm working on is at the UW Hospital. I'm sure you've seen us
25: yes,
26: there.
25: Yes, I have seen you around.
26: Yep. So we have been outside of the UW Hospital since July of 2024.
25: Mm-hmm.
26: And we're also right outside the Children's Hospital main entrance.
25: Yes, you are.
26: We are. So this week happens to be National Construction Safety Week.
25: Uh-huh.
26: So throughout the week, we had a couple gatherings planned for our site.
25: Okay.
26: And I was kind of coordinating those events. And late last week, I'd heard that the Radiothon was coming up. And I was like, oh, well, we can show up. Like, let's show everyone what we can do as a job site.
25: Cool.
26: So I challenged, I think it was like 230 people. I challenged everyone, like, just donate a dollar. Like, it's a dollar. We can all do that.
0: This is going to get fun.
26: And they showed up.
25: Really?
26: A lot of people showed up. So I have some numbers here. Our field crew, so the people that are at UW Hospital on the C2 project, shout out to all the C2 people listening.
25: Woo-hoo!
26: Basically in 2 hours, on 1 hour on Wednesday, 1 hour on Thursday, they donated $1,200.
25: What?
26: Yeah.
0: Yeah.
25: Oh my gosh.
26: Yeah.
25: That's incredible.
26: But J.P. Cullen, 1901 Inc., and Hooper Corporation matched and went over what the field raised.
25: What?
26: So J.P. Cullen, 1901, and Hooper each donated $1,500.
25: Oh, my gosh.
0: So here comes math. So the total number
26: is $5,700.
25: Oh. Oh my God.
0: Thank you very much.
25: That is amazing.
26: Yeah.
25: Thank you. Thank you. Thank you.
0: Amanda, you are the, and thank you to JP Cullen. Amanda, you are the exact, and I know that you did, you started, you didn't do all this, but you did.
25: Yes, you did.
0: You are the exact person we are talking to. You are the person when we say, go to your job. Talk to your boss, talk to your coworkers, $1, $5, $10.
25: Yes.
0: And

0: gonna give you a hug and say thank you. And then you said that, and you said that JP Cullen matched.
1: Wow.
0: So I was like, we gotta. And not just JP, it was
2: So I have to give a shout out, a very special thank you. So really quick to obviously everyone at the C2 job site who gave their money. But then I want to thank the JP Cullen leadership, 1901 Incorporated, especially their electrical and HVAC divisions, Hooper Corporation, and particularly their fire protection and plumbing divisions.
1: Wow.
2: Who
1: did
2: those additional donations for.
0: And this is an emotional moment for you. And there's a reason that you kind of moved the needle as well, because why?
2: Yeah. So my daughter, at 1 month old, I was taking her to her regular pediatrician. And she's like, I think there's a murmur. Okay. And she's like, you should go to the children's hospital. And I was like, oh, okay, cool. I'll just get it checked out and I'll be on my way. And the question, I went alone with my daughter, my 1 month old. And, the questions they started asking me, I knew something was wrong and I came prepared. So she, actually had, atrial septal defect in her heart. And then, she also had a cleft mitral valve as well. My world like came crumbling down. I did not expect that. I thought we were going for a murmur and that was it. They kind of pushed off surgery. And then, she was in 2018, she had open heart surgery, which was full bypass surgery.
1: Oh, wow.
2: And that was the longest 8 hours of my life, just watching a screen, waiting for an update. And then we spent a week in the PICU, and then she went home, and she's thriving. She, Leah Heline is her name.
0: Leah, that's a great name.
2: Yes.
0: Clearly you thought of it.
2: Yeah. So she's thriving. She's 14 now. She's a multi-sport athlete. She loves softball, loves basketball, and we are on our longest stretch of not coming in. It was every year after surgery, and now it's every 3 years.
0: Congratulations.
2: So to me, I was telling Fish earlier that our story is just a drop in the bucket compared to the family that was right before this.
1: No,
0: I couldn't disagree with you more.
1: No.
2: We lived there for a week, but...
0: You're making reference, by the way, the story before this, if you missed it, was... Jasmine was in here talking about her daughter, Ren, who unfortunately Jasmine's a heart mom as well. A new phrase we learned this week, or at least I did. And 501 days, her beautiful daughter passed away.
2: Yeah. We come and have an appointment once every 3 years. We're not there every day, all day, like some of these families are. And just my snapshot in time. For a week. They were just so wonderful. Everyone there was so wonderful.
0: That's great.
2: We saw John Legend play on the piano in the entryway.
0: Yeah. Really?
2: Yeah.
0: Johnny was in town. He didn't call me.
1: Yeah.
0: Kidding.
2: It was.
0: Of course you pulled that off. That was probably you.
2: Yeah. I can still hear him singing. It was the most beautiful thing ever. Was. Bucky came around. And just for us to experience that in a week, I cannot imagine what these families experience and go through and how much this helps them. And that's why, like Fish said, even a dollar and get your company to match the dollar, $2.
1: Right.
2: Every little bit helps these families that live here and are here way more often than we are.
0: And I want to help them a little bit. So go ahead, flip your list. Say it once again who it is. They deserve it. And again, the total is, what was it again?
2: Okay, so total we are donating is $5,700.
1: Oh my gosh. Thank you all.
2: So again, my special shout out is to the entire crew, all the companies, everyone that's working on the C2 project at the UW Hospital
1: now.
2: But a special thank you to JP Cullen Leadership, 1901 Incorporated, especially their electrical and HVAC divisions, Hooper Corporation, their fire protection and plumbing divisions, who also matched and went over what the field raised.
1: Oh my gosh.
0: Please send them our love.
2: Yeah. I will. They're listening. I hope they're all listening.
0: I do too.
2: Well,
0: I really do.
1: Thank you all. I don't think you guys understand and realize how much this means, not just to me, but to everybody at the hospital. Thank you.
2: You're welcome. You're so welcome.
0: This is the

difference that you can make. This is the difference that you can make just by calling 877-719-KIDS, which is 5437. Become a champion. Motivate your company. Know that there is someone out there with $10,000 that can make a difference with the American Family Children's Hospital on Q106.

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0: 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Her name is an Amanda. I want to tell you why you should become an Amanda. I swear to God, if I was in a band called Boston, I would write a song about her. That's an old man joke. Okay. Here's the deal. Here's what Amanda did. All right. If you want to be an Amanda, here's what Amanda did. Amanda, motivated and moved by a personal experience that she had with her own child in the American Family Children's Hospital, hearing the stories of other people, having listened to this for many, many years, we were talking about that off the air, she decided to make the effort to send out an email to go around and talk to people and collect money. She messaged me on Wednesday night and said, "Hey, Fish, I've actually raised with my company, the people at my company, I've raised $480. I would love to bring it in. It's cash. Can we do that?" And I said, 100%, we'll take anything, because we'll take anything. Anyway, management, hearing what Amanda has done, it's like, oh my God, these guys are like a team. They're getting it done. They're really, really doing a good job. We better match it. Then some brilliant person within that management said, "Why don't we overmatch it?" And then somehow within Amanda's company, there's like three different companies working with the company. I don't know if Amanda's the godfather of companies. I don't know. But all of a sudden, that $480, doink, extra $1,500, doink, extra $1,500, third one, final one, doink, extra $1,500. And then all of a sudden, other people hear about it. And Amanda came here today and surprised all of us with $5,700 for the American Family Children's Hospital. So my question to you is this. Can't you do the same thing? Can you become an Amanda? Can you become more than an Amanda? I don't know. The only one that truly knows that is you. That being said, if you've had a good year, a great year, you want to be anonymous like somebody was earlier with a $5,000 donation? Or you want us to call you an Amanda? Is there someone out there with $10,000 that can afford to help out the American Family Children's Hospital right now? The answer is yes. Is it you? Do you know them? Give them this number.
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0: 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How are you guys doing today?
1: We're good, doing Fish. Well. How are
2: We're
1: you?
2: Always happy to be here.
0: Okay, yeah, that was a lot.
1: That's Molly, a lot Madison. Going on.
0: Here, we'll do it. It's Madison that's the problem, Molly.
1: I know. She usually is.
0: How are you? You weren't here last year because I think you were pregnant or
1: I was dealing with some baby, but yeah. Yeah. Good, how are you?
0: Very good. You both are like that. Here's the thing you're going to hate about the ladies, okay? They're all nice. They all seem happy. You at least act like your marriages are good.
1: Yeah.
0: And you both have two kids. Is one a boy and one a girl for both?
1: Yes.
0: Ew.
1: Yep.
0: It's like, but here's the worst part about these people. Here's what I really can't stand about them. They're ridiculously generous and good to the community, and they volunteer, and they're nice, and they hug babies, and they probably pick fruit in Ethiopia for donkeys that are lost. I don't know. It's Madison. Like, what did your parents do to you to make you like this?
2: They just told us that we had to be kind, and then we're like, okay. That was it. Yeah,
0: come on, but one of you has got to be. Every year I get something on you guys. One of you has got to be the bad one, the naughty. Who's the naughty lady?
2: Molly.
0: Other than Mom.
1: It depends on the situation. It switches.
0: What do you mean?
1: Well, sometimes we try and tag team against Mom, or okay. One of us will be nice and we'll tag team against the other sibling or Dad. Okay. It's usually 3-1 versus Dad.
0: Okay, yeah, I can see that.
1: Which Dad makes usually sense. Caves.
2: But yeah. Yeah.
1: But that happens. Yeah. But anytime it's related to the Levy Giving Fund or where we are going to put funds towards, it's always one of us, four of us, all on the same page together. So it's never a question.
0: What exactly is, because somebody asked me this the other day, and they were like, so what exactly is the Levy Giving Fund? And I was like, I have no clue. Like, why it started, what it does. I just know that you guys have had, your parents specifically, no offense to both of you, but it's true. Mm-hmm. Your parents have had a blessed life in some places, mm-hmm. right? I'm sure life isn't perfect for everybody. And they decided, hey, we need to give back to the community. And rather than just writing a check, let's create an organization that really helps. Who thought of that? And what is it?
2: Well, that would be Mom. And it came, it
0: Not
2: was
0: surprising.
2: Born. Yeah, it was born from the cupcake store that she owned. And that's how we made all the relationships with you guys in the hospital.
0: Your mom's cupcakes, girl. Yeah. Damn,
2: I know. Seems like a lifetime ago.
0: It does.
2: And so when they made the decision to sell the store, Mom, like, she wasn't sad about saying goodbye to cupcakes. She was sad about saying goodbye to the relationships that we built with you guys and the charities. And Dad was like, well, we don't have to. We don't have to, like, end that part. Like, we can do something with that part. And that's when it was born, 13 years ago.
0: Okay, right? I know that
2: 12 years ago.
1: 12, 13,
2: but we've done this for 13 years, but the Levy Giving Fund was born like 12-ish years ago.
0: For 13 years, this is the 21st year of this. So we don't need to talk about where you were the other eight. Let's focus on the 13.
2: That's right.
0: The American Family Children's Hospital Radio. I love that you actually probably genuinely apologized to them. You're sponsoring ours. You're always helping out. But like, who else would you work with? Like, who else could reach out to you that might be listening right now? And I'm not talking about Bob on the street, because that's, you guys are kind of a bigger thing than that. You give to organizations, right?
2: Yeah.
0: And I'm not trying to be, I'm trying to be respectful. I'm trying to make it so you don't get 75 phone calls from scams.
2: Oh, sure.
1: Right? Yeah. I appreciate that. Yeah. For sure. Yes.
0: Yeah. But like,
2: what you're saying.
0: How do I interact with you? How do I work with you guys?
2: Yeah. So, well, our main causes are children and animals. Like, all the charities that we work with are kind of centered around those. So we kind of keep that our focus.
0: You know, for example, other than this one.
2: Like Heartland Farm Sanctuary, Geo's Garden, Respite Center, Gilda's Club, Madison, just to
0: Geo's Garden, Geo's mom works in our building now.
2: That's right. We love Charlotte. Yep. So, so that's sort of our like avenue, if that makes sense. And we do have a website where people can contact us. But we kind of try to stick to our
0: And it's not that you're being rude, but it's just you can help more with what you're doing.
2: Exactly.
0: The impact you're making when you're giving the very, very generous donations that you give to the American Family Children's Hospital. I mean, really, and if you've been doing it all 21 years, it would have totaled more, but that's fine. The 13 years worth of donations that you're doing for this hospital, really, like, it's going to help massive amounts of people with, like, snacks or gas cards or, you know, the Positive Image Center, the Child Life Special. I mean, like, this incredible stuff. So how do I reach out to you if I want it?
1: Yeah, absolutely. If you can go to our website, LevyGivingFund.com.
0: Levy, by the way, looks like it's Levy.
2: Yep. Yes. Yeah. L-E-V-Y.
0: It's L-E-V-Y, yeah.
1: And we do have all our events online. So if you did ever want to participate in an event, you can see what our calendar looks like, where we're going to be. If you are looking for an inquiry or how you can help, you can always contact us through that website.
0: That's a good point. Like, if I own, like, a snack shop, and I want to kind of work with you guys and, like, help out people, can you help me with that as well then?
1: Yeah, oh, absolutely. Yeah,
0: you do that?
1: For sure.
2: That would be nice. There's also a donate button on our website, so you can click that if you want to.
0: I love
2: that.
0: And
2: we make sure the funds go to all the right places.
0: These are, like, the real people. There's no, it's really weird. It throws me every year. And they're like, here's the thing. They're all nice and they're all attractive. And I don't get it. Like, their kids are cute. Their spouses are cute. They're cute.
2: Come see us in the morning.
0: Mom's hot.
2: It ain't pretty.
0: Dad's nice. I just don't understand. We'll find the flaw some year with the Lady Giving Fund, but we missed it again this year. And but we will someday. She even brought, like, Crunch and Munch. Like, I'm like, okay. Anyway, thank you so much for sponsoring the day and these few hours. We really, again, every year I love seeing you guys.
2: We it's love so you much. Too,
0: it was
2: Fish.
0: Great
2: thank
0: to
2: you.
0: See you again. Thank congratulations you. On not being pregnant
1: thank
0: yet
1: you.
0: Again.
1: Yes, thank you.
0: Yeah, that's good. But wait up, but practice. Never mind. Okay. Thank you so much. Now, it's your turn. Be a Levy. 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Be a Levy. 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

0: Citizens Country, Q106. 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The Levy's actually, a Levy Giving Fund crew just left the studio. 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You can do what Brenda from Cottage Grove did and Judith from Cottage Grove. You can be part of this. We need eight, by the way. There are two of the eight that we need for the eight for the pediatric. And my brain just farted. I apologize, brain fart. Eight for the pediatric admits a day from the ED. Okay, so that's very confusing to me, but if you understand, they understand down there that I don't get a lot of stuff. So the American Family Children's Hospital, by the way, a nonprofit entity where the little changes you make, like if you become a champion, you're helping purchase a wig for a kid. You're helping with gas cards, with snacks, with games, with baby swings. Like these are the extra things that you're helping to make the stay easier. Baby swing, for example, that could be a baby swing for a mother who has to take care of her 3-month-old because she's sitting with her 5-year-old because her father, not her father, the child's father died in a car wreck. That's actually a true story that happened a couple of days ago. We have a couple more stories here for you. I'm for sure of that. But right now we need you to donate.
1: Hey, what's up? This is Darius Rucker asking you to pick up the phone and become a champion for the kids at American Family Children's Hospital right here in Madison. Just call 877-719-KIDS. That's 877-719-5437.

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0: 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The Levy Giving Fund sponsoring today, the whole day, this hour. What time is it? 2:02. Last hour. We have a new goal for this hour. Oh, okay, now we're talking. So for this hour, our goal, we are looking for you to become a champion. One person becomes a champion. Where's my phone? All right. One person becomes a champion. It's $180 a month, okay? That's $180 a month, sorry. $180 a year. That's $15 a month, okay? So we need, this hour, 21 champions, okay? So 21 times 180 is, and now divided by 12. So, well, that's bad math. We don't need 315 of you to do that. That wouldn't even make sense. Brenda, Judith, and Amanda from Amanda from Fitchburg, Judith and Brenda from Cottage Grove, were last hour. Right now, we're sitting at zero. David from DeForest gave $1,000. Thank you, David. David from DeForest gave $1,000. I wonder if he knows Vic and Cheryl. They live there. That's Vic and Cheryl of Vic and Cheryl fame. Anyway, that was last hour. Again, we're at zero. Why is the number 21? It's the 21st year of the American Family Children's Hospital Radiothon. A couple days ago, we had somebody on, and my friend Paul from downstairs made this. I want you to take a listen. It's actually really good.
1: Georgia was born at St. Mary's, and the day after she was born, she was taken by ambulance to the American Family Children's Hospital, and that was the first time that we had experienced that.
2: I have a aortic stenosis and Turner syndrome, which is like a hole in the heart. Then I had a surgery when I was in fourth grade, and then I just had one last

0: Like, how many times do you think you've stayed at American Family Children's Hospital?
1: 30, probably. 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I'm a teacher at Our Lady Queen of Peace, and that support there, that community was amazing. My husband and I, you know, rely on each other. He's my rock. He's the analytical one, the logical one, where I'm the emotional one. And so he has truly been my rock through all of this, and couldn't get through it without him.
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1: I'm very fortunate.

break this down for you. She said they, she stayed there 30 nights, okay? So if we were talking money, if I'm talking money right now, let's talk money. If she had the snack thing, the snack pack, we got the shopping list thing, it's $10. Times 30 nights, that's $300. If you're a champion, just one of you becoming a champion is only $180. Still, go. It's a start, so don't, like, not do it. Don't go, oh, I can't do more, fish. That's fine. Gas cards. They get $25 gas cards. Let's say she was like one of our parents that drove in from Mineral Point earlier. You know, it's probably more than 25 bucks, but let's just say 25 bucks, right? 30 nights, $750. That's 4.16666666667 champions. We'll round up and say five. Are you getting the gist of what I'm saying? My question is, can you be that person? Like Amanda earlier. Amanda came in earlier. She's heard the American Family Children's Hospital Radiothon for years. She used to listen to my old friend Connie and I when we started it. She grew up in Oregon. She got motivated this year. Something just tricked the needle. And she's like, hey, can everybody just do a dollar and send out like a bunch? And the next thing you know, she had $480. And then within her company, like three different companies within her company. I don't know how it all worked, to be honest with you. But all of a sudden, 1500 match, 1500 match, 1500 match. She came in here. She gave $5,700. So think about it. If you could be an Amanda, if you could be her, it's like the song I'm about to play. That would be cool as well. So log on to Q106.com and get the process started. Ella Langley, get it. Be her. 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

0: 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We need 21 of you. Well, the goal is 21 for this hour. Now we're talking. These are real goals. These low numbers have been freaking me out. Anyway, we're looking for 21 of you to become champions. Why? Because this is the 21st year of the Radiothon. It's insane. I can't believe I was just 4 years old when I started this. Lindsay's in the corner laughing because she knows I was like six probably, or go ahead, slam me.
1: 35.
0: I almost swore. I almost called you something that you're not even possible to be. It's just the guys that have that. Okay, anyway, look, here's the deal. Austin from Jefferson is one of our two champions. We need 19 of you to do it now. Speaking of Austin, Austin is a city and a state. Do you know the name of that state? Yes, that state is called Texas. Speaking of Texas, there's a gentleman named Blake Shelton. He wrote a song about it. Would you like to hear it? Would you? Donate at Q106.com. You can listen to Texas right now on Fish with Friends.

0: 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Did you donate? 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I'm getting a little slap happy. Help me out here.
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2: Q.

Oh, there it is. Madison's Country, Q106 Fish with Friends. Okay, look, here's the deal. Christy is not around, and I checked, and she's not in her office. So we do this thing called Storyteller's Jam, and it's something I really like to do. And a long, long time ago, in a Storyteller's 27 Far, Far Away, a young lady by the name of Lainey Wilson performed for us. Now, what is Storyteller's Jam? Storyteller's Jam is actually a fundraiser for the American Family Children's Hospital, where we are asking you to become a champion right now by logging on to Q106.com. It's $15 a month. Lainey came here on her own dime. Oh, management's here. I'm going to just play it. Check this out. She played Fat Bottom Girls to help raise money for the Children's Hospital.

0: Y'all crazy. Go round.
1: That was at a Storyteller's Jam with Lainey Wilson. No one came down and yelled at me. I'm going to sneak one more in real quick. We had another one, though, with Scotty McCreary. This was Storyteller's Jam 32, another fundraiser. This was a lot of fun we had as well. Take a listen to this on Q106.

0: that's just another one of the many ways. Scotty McCreary.
1: Love you, Wisconsin. Thank you all for coming out tonight. I hope y'all enjoyed yourself.
0: No, we love you, Scotty. Just another example of how we try and help, and you've been helping the American Family Children's Hospital for many, many years. Now, this is the 21st year of doing the radiothon, and this is your time. Like Becky from Sun Prairie, you get it. We need 16 of you. We got 27 minutes. The numbers have been low, so we've been hitting some of the hours. They're starting to pick them up. Your boy, the Ginger Ninja over here, is getting a little bit nervous. I don't know why I just said that. But anyway, log on to Q106.com. Become a champion right now. No more Storytellers Jams music right now. But if you ever want to hear it, we do it at noon every weekday. That's for you. We do that for your face, head, neck to make it feel better. Because no one's told you today, but you look marvelous, baby. 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
1: Are you drinking water at your wedding?
0: I heard a rumor you were drinking water at your wedding. Is that, you were drinking water at your friend's wedding this past weekend. Is that true?
1: I can confirm no water.
0: No water? No baby.
1: No baby.
0: Other people have babies and children, though, and they grow up, and hopefully they don't have to go to the American Family Children's Hospital. That being said, though, in many cases, they will. And if it's not them, it'll be your neighbors, it'll be your friends, it'll be someone from your family. We're looking for you to be a Pamela from Madison, a Becky from Sun Prairie, to be one of the 21 champions that we need, because this is the 21st year of our Radiothon. We have 7 of you, and we need 14 of you to step it up.
1: I can do that math.
0: There you can, you really?
1: 7 more, guys. 7 more.
0: We need we have 7 of you.
1: And we need 14, so 7 more.
0: We need 7 of you. Or wait, we have 7 of you, I said, and we need 14.
1: Yeah, 7 plus 7 is 14.
0: We need 14. We have 7. The total is 21.
1: Oh.
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Levy Giving Fund doing the whole day. I mean, I could go on and on and on. I could thank Becky from Sun Prairie, Pamela from Madison, Bob from Friendship, Marvin and Sue from Verona, Shannon from McFarland, Joanne and Rose from Marathon. I could do all those things. But that's not what this is about. Right now it's about Ellie and Sean, her parents, Sean and Steve. Okay, so who's talking?

0: Say hi.
1: Hi.
0: You're cute. Do you know that you're cute? Hi.
1: Hi.
0: You're awesome. Tell me a little bit about what we're dealing with here, this super cute baby.
2: So we adopted Ellie from Michigan. And
0: where in Michigan?
2: Port Huron.
0: Yeah, I'm from Lansing, so nice. Near Detroit.
2: Okay.
0: Yeah, well, Lansing's not. You did. Port Huron's near Detroit. Yeah.
2: And at her 4-month checkup, she had a harder than normal liver. So her her primary care doctor sent us over to UW Health Emergency Room, where we met her hepatologist that night, and she was diagnosed with a rare liver disease called biliary atresia.
0: Biliary atresia?
2: Correct. Yep.
0: Okay. Are you a doctor? Or you just have said it so many times that
2: so
0: you used
2: many
0: it?
2: Times, yeah.
0: I can only imagine. So she had biliary atresia.
2: Correct.
0: I'm going to keep saying it. I'll say it wrong in about 2 minutes. Okay. So where do you go from there? I mean, other than the fact that you're like, okay, crap, what's going on? What does this mean? What do we do? You're probably freaking out, I'd imagine.
2: Yeah. So her doctor that night actually told us that looking down her path was probably transplant. But that night we got admitted. She had a surgery. There is a surgery called a Kasai procedure. She had that within a couple days. Unfortunately, you have to do that pretty early on. So she was too late on. So it failed right away. So from there, we listed her for a liver transplant.
0: Sean and Steve, who's the worrier? There's always a worrier.
2: Right over there.
3: Yeah, okay. That's me.
0: You're the worrier?
2: Yep.
0: Okay, so you're freaking out at this point, I would imagine.
3: Yeah, definitely.
0: Okay, and he's like, calm down. We got this. We're going to be okay. But, I mean, what's going through your head?
3: I mean, I think when I heard the word transplant, I almost wanted to hit the floor. It was just something you never thought about. We thought the day before that we had a healthy baby girl, and we're excited for her 4-month checkup. And the next thing you know, we're in the hospital for a month.
0: A month? Oh.
2: Yeah, 1 month.
0: Okay, so that you got to really, really have you? Are you guys both from this area, or where you from?
2: Yeah, so I mean, not originally, but we've been in Madison since 2017. So
0: okay,
2: very grateful to have it in our backyard.
0: Mm-hmm. Have you heard about the American Family Children's Hospital Radiothon before? What we're doing right now?
2: No,
0: you're not going to offend us. That's fine. You don't have to listen to our station to worry about it. No, I'm just kidding. But you hadn't heard about it before, so were you like surprised with all the extra things from the hospital? Let's say.
2: Yeah, very much so. And I mean, listening to the stories this week, we've been tuning in just to check it all out. And I mean, some of these families coming hours away, it's wild.
0: It's amazing, isn't it?
2: So, I mean, we were grateful enough to be able to drive home every night, or one of us will be able to drive home. But so happy to have it in our backyard for sure.
0: Okay, like one family earlier, and I guess they're a big like Facebook family telling their story during COVID, but like from Sun Prairie, they're like, we will never move.
2: Yeah.
0: Like, and that's kind of been the theme with a lot of people that are close. They're like, we live here in case our children are fine now, but we live here in case our children get sick. So that's kind of the theme. Uh-oh. What'd she drop? Oh, she wants other dad.
2: Do you want a color?
0: Oh.
2: Say, we're going to see grandma later, so she's pretty excited.
0: Oh, that's amazing.
2: Yeah.
0: Okay, a little coughing, but I mean, she seems fine.
2: Oh, yeah. She's thriving.
0: Okay, well, is she... Are we to the point of the happy? Is there a happy ending right there?
2: Yeah, I would say so. So we listed her for transplant for a deceased donor. And during that same process, we started the living donor process. So you can be a living donor. Anybody could be a living liver donor if they wanted to be.
0: Really?
2: Yeah. So Steve and I tried. Steve was not a match just because of blood type, but I was. So I started the process with UW to see if I would be a match for Ellie.
0: No way.
2: Yeah.
0: Don't tell me.
2: Long story short, I was.
0: No.
2: Yeah. So August 15th, 2024, we went into surgery, or 2024? 2024, we went in for surgery.
0: No way. So like almost 2 years ago, a little over a year and a half ago, whatever you want to call it. But
2: So they took my left lobe and put it into Ellie. So she's thriving. We only spent a couple weeks in the ICU and maybe like a week out of the ICU.
0: Wow.
2: All total, we spent about 4 months in the hospital from beginning to end, from the start of the process.
0: It was, I'm going to guess, just because you're getting emotional, if you go ahead and grab that mic.
3: Oh, yeah.
0: I'm going to guess, because I could tell you're getting a little bit emotional. That was the worst 4 months ever.
3: Yeah, it was

0: kind of spread out. So we were in the hospital for a month at first. And then as we were waiting for transplant, it was kind of a revolving door of you're in, out. And then pre-transplant, we were actually in for about a month, I think, before we found out you were a match. And then things moved pretty quickly. Once she had the surgery, it was a really quick recovery, all things considered.
1: What was the, for you, like, what was the percentage in your brain that you thought worst case scenario? Let's just say, just in case you understood me for some reason, like worst case scenario, were you guys ever thinking that? Or are you, I'm assuming he's the optimist, not saying that you're a pessimist.
0: I don't know. I feel like we balanced each other well. I feel like when you were up, I was down. When I was.
1: That's perfect.
0: Yeah, it was good.
1: Okay. That's perfect, actually. So the worst down, I mean, it's taxing on a relationship as well, I would imagine.
2: Yeah, I listened to we've gotten into advocacy afterwards, and I would say most doctors say that transplants in kids end up in divorce. So we're still here.
1: Your partner's married, yeah, everything. Okay, that's awesome.
2: It's just taxing. It's a lot.
0: Yeah.
1: A lot of therapy, too, helps. Yeah. I mean, honestly, I'm all for it anyway for myself. Just working with Lori for a week, let alone my life. I mean, I'm all for the therapy. Okay, so you heard some of these stories this week. You benefited from this. Do you have any other kids?
2: Nope. She's okay. Our only.
1: Mm-hmm. Do you want more? I mean, I'm not offering you one. I don't have any.
2: It's like, unless you have one ready to go, I think we're okay.
1: But like the Child Life Specialist, I'm assuming the Positive Image Center, I don't know if that affected you guys at all, but like the Child Life Specialist, did you meet? Isn't that amazing?
0: Yeah, it was great.
2: They would come in and decorate her crib. They would, at the time, pre-transplant and even post-transplant, she wasn't really mobile. So they would do their best to make her stay amazing. And those folks are incredible people.
1: It's amazing, isn't it? Mm-hmm. Those folks make their salary, their money, and all the stuff they use from this. So you're advocating for them. You're advocating for gas cards for those people driving from far, long distances. You know, transportation resources. Positive Image Center is like nails and hair and things of that nature, which is really cool. For some of us don't need hair.
2: Ouch.
1: Hey, brother, I'm on my way. You just did it by choice. Like, I'm looking at it. You got more than I do by nature. Trust me. Yeah. But thank you. So, again, if you were to tell somebody to donate $15 a month, $180 a year, whatever it might be, no-brainer reason why for each of you. Like, what would be the thing that sticks in your head if you were sitting at a bar with somebody and you were like, hey, listen, here's why you need to donate?
0: I mean, they really make you feel comfortable and made Ellie feel comfortable throughout the whole journey. Through all the unknowns, they're there for you. They're a shoulder for you. They try to make it as home as much as possible.
1: Now, we're talking about 13 champions we need this hour in honor of the 13 kids who had transplant surgery last year, kidney, liver, heart. Obviously, this is about you guys. One last question because I'm really curious about this. Okay. So let's say he matched, right? His liver matches, right? And let's say it like goes to crap or something. It didn't work out. Were you ready to blame him? Or do you like say thank you because you didn't match?
0: Yeah.
1: So at least he could.
0: He did more than I did. So I don't think I could.
2: That was my worst fear going in, though. I thought I was going to wake up and not be a match.
1: I would be absolutely. Now I'm like standing up because I would be terrified of that because what if you like it go and it doesn't.
2: And I told my mom, I said, if you cannot lie to me, if I wake up and I'm not a match, you have to tell me. I just need to know. No, but I was.
1: Wait, and I told my mom if I wake up and I'm not, did your mom do the test?
2: No, she just was there.
1: Oh.
2: Yeah. No.
1: I'm like, this story just, man, I was like, man, I got bad notes. Notes on you guys. Like, no, I got great notes from Lori. Sorry, her review is coming up. So good job, Lori. She's always trying to get me to get her fired. I don't know what it is. I'm just, thank you guys so much. Yeah. Honestly, this will be the weirdest of all your interviews today, I promise, as you run the gambit. But thank you for doing this. It means a lot. And again, what you did, let alone adopting. One of my closest friends was adopted, and it is a life changer. And you seem like really good people. So that's awesome. Thank you so much.
2: Yeah, thank you for having us.
1: All right, become a champion for kids by donating just $15 a month. $15 a month. Really, think about that. That is nothing. 877-719-KIDS. $15 a month. That's less than some would spend on hair products. I'm not saying who. 877-719-KIDS is 5437. Or just log on. 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Okay, the hair products thing was me. 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

0: me.
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0: see what I did there? I added that. Whee, fireworks. Oh, too much. Sorry. Is that a letdown? Okay. Hey, let's talk a little bit about the American Family Children's Hospital Radiothon going on right now. I want to be straight up with you. I'm getting a little slap happy. Getting a little pumped up. Want to know what that total is? Here's what I know. And I don't know this for a fact, but I've been doing this for quite a while, and this is our 21st one. I know the numbers have been low Wednesday and Thursday. I don't know the final numbers. I don't know any of those numbers. I'm talking about like when we need a champion. Like, for example, I know there's a big number on its way, but like this right now, we need 13 champions in honor of the 13 kids who had transplant surgery last year. Timothy from Madison, Marianne from DeForest. I don't know if she knows Vic and Cheryl. I don't know. They live in DeForest as well. They've done it. They've become a champion. I know this. I know this from experience, that economy tough, times tight, check credit card statement, $15 a month? Come on. How about this? Let's talk about this. I know there's somebody out there. Maybe you know somebody. We got a couple hours here. We could plug the heck out of their company on all of our stations. When I started, this was just on one small station, and now it's on all of these stations in our building. This is the American Family Children's Hospital Radiothon presented by Wings Credit Union. Also, Wings Credit Union sponsoring the last 3 hours. They've always been a part of it, and we love them for doing that. $50, Gabe's Chemo Duck and Package for Teaching and Medical Play. $150, provides child life services for one day in the emergency department to help keep children and parents calm during a stressful time. $25 gas cards, $30 therapeutic massages, $35 haircut positive image center. These are the experiences you're providing to these families that are just having a hard time. Ellie's parents were in here and just getting a little bit choked up because she needed a liver. She had a hard liver. I like was in a crib, so and it was last year. She was two when it happened. I mean, just think about that. You adopt this baby, this beautiful baby, and then it's going through that. And then one of her dads is a match? Come on. Just talk to that person you know. Talk to that boss that you have. See what they can do. If they can't do 10,000, we'll take 9,500. Throw it out there.
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0: New music from Kenny Chesney, Madison's Country. It's Q106. Carry On. What do you know about that song, Christy? You're the music genius here. You're kind of the brains of this operation.
1: Oh, wow. That's nice. I like it. I think it's fun. It's good for summer. It's very, very Kenny. So he's not doing anything to surprise us.
0: It's kind of he kind of knows his lane, and he just is like, yeah, you
1: want another? And it works.
0: You want another?
1: He sells out stadiums, so.
0: People bust his chops, but it's that simple. Talk to me a little bit about Gavin Adcock's Wannabe. Oh, wait, hold on. Let me do this real quick. 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Champion, $15 a month. Q106.com for all the deets. We have seven. We need six. We're going to take a little breather because we're about to kick into overdrive. We do need six of you, by the way. Ooh, Megan. Megan from Sun Prairie, $500. Thank you, Megan.
1: Wow, nice. That's all super nice. Thank you, Megan.
0: So talk to me about Gavin Adcock's song, Wannabe. Do you know much about it?
1: I don't know much about it. It's still pretty new to me, but
0: because when I say wannabe, what do you think of? Honestly,
1: like you want to be somebody else,
0: really,
1: or you want to be the person for
0: maybe
1: someone?
0: Maybe I'm dating myself.
1: What do you think? You're dating yourself. Yeah. That did not come to mind.
0: That did not at all.
1: It did not actually.
0: And you're actually older than I am.
1: No.
0: You didn't think of that at all?
1: No, I actually did not, which is actually sad. I probably should have.
0: You should have. You're around for that, and you're kind of the music, but you're country, though.
1: I'm country. I've always been a country
0: girl.
1: You
0: will from now on when they ask you.
1: Even when I didn't want to admit it when I was in high school.
0: Did people pick on you?
1: No.
0: Do you want to talk about it?
1: Maybe off air.
0: Do you want to have it? Yeah, we can.
1: Therapy session off air.
0: It's okay, Christy.
1: Thank
0: you're
1: you.
0: You're relaxing.
1: Thank you.
0: You know what? Let's play. You know what? Let's do that right now. We got some Toby Keith on deck as well. We've got a lot to do, and we're going to share a story with you. Here's new Gavin Adcock on Q.

Madison's Country is Q106. Fish with Friends. Christy wants to go shopping. Now, what does that mean? It means we're going to go shopping for you to tell you what you can do to make a child's life different with the American Family Children's Hospital Radiothon. I'll bet you

0: Travis, it's country. It's Q106. Fish with friends. Christy, we were going to go shopping. We'll go shopping later because we have very special
1: This is
0: people.
1: More important.
0: Yes, it is. Oh, Kaylin just
1: Kaylin's
0: broke her phone.
1: Breaking things.
0: That's not what Kaylin had to make it about her. I apologize. Valerie, how are you?
2: I am amazing. What about you?
0: I am. Oh my God. Thank you for asking. No one ever does. I am wonderful. Thank you. It has been a long few days, but I'm excited that you are here. My friend, you know Lori?
2: No.
0: Lori's the one that...
2: yes, I do.
0: Yes, Lori was the one that kind of set this up for you. My friend Lori told me that you are quite remarkable.
2: Yes, I am.
0: She said you swear a lot.
1: I love the confidence.
0: I'm just kidding. You're very remarkable. You're very confident.
2: Yes,
0: I love that.
2: I am.
0: Who is the pretty lady with you?
2: That is my mom.
0: Hi, Mom. How are you?
3: Hello. How are you?
0: Adora?
3: I'm doing great. Adora, yes.
1: Yes.
0: Okay, sorry. I was like, yeah, you don't want to. I think it's offensive.
3: You don't
0: want to
3: butcher
0: it.
3: I know.
0: Adora, what is going on? What is the story with your daughter here?
3: So Valerie and I moved to Wisconsin in July of 2024.
0: Now you have an accent of like Ohio?
3: I'm Nigerian.
0: Oh, okay. Same thing.
1: Ohio.
3: So we moved from New Haven, Connecticut, and we're moving to the Midwest, and it was summer. We were excited about dairy and cheese curds. We'd never tried cheese curds before. And so one of the first stops was Culver's.
1: Oh, yes.
3: Dairy Queen. Whatever. We just wanted to try the cheese curds. We heard so much about
0: it. I'll tell you, Culver's has really good ones. Plus that better butter burger thing. Don't get me going.
3: Oh, I've had those. And I had to tell myself, it's enough. You have to space these out.
0: Bingo.
3: They're not the same.
0: I understand.
3: So we tried the cheese curds. And the following day, Valerie vomited and complained about abdominal pain and was very unlike her. And I thought, well, we just landed here and maybe this is some adjustment with having cheese curds and more dairy. Maybe as a child, she's developing lactose intolerance. We had not even established a primary care because we just literally landed about a few days after.
0: And this is from
3: happened.
0: Connecticut.
3: From Connecticut.
0: Did you ever live in Nigeria?
2: No.
0: Okay. So born and raised in Connecticut. Got it. Sorry. Go on.
3: So we sort of wanted to see how things would go, and she continued to have this intermittent abdominal pain. We finally established care with the primary about a month after, and she said, well, Valerie looks fine, let's just do labs. She has some constipation, that's okay. Sometimes it happens with adjustment. Maybe there's some underlying lactose intolerance that is now rearing its head. So we tried skipping dairy to see if this relieves the abdominal pain and the now beginning loss of appetite, but it didn't help. So some labs came back looking weird. And so she called me and said, I don't know exactly what's going on, but I think we need to see pediatric gastroenterologist to rule out inflammatory bowel disease.
0: Oh, wow.
3: Crohn's versus ulcerative colitis. And it took us a while to get the appointment. When we did get the appointment, we were going to have a colonoscopy. But by the time that was already scheduled, Valerie started to have more symptoms, fevers, night sweats. Again, these were non-specific symptoms that you can see with almost any chronic disease. So we didn't tell much until she started coughing. At the time she started coughing, I started coughing as well. And I thought, well, maybe there's some viral thing going around. My cough lasted for 4 days, but her cough went on for about a week. And you don't want to rush and give a child antibiotics when they start coughing because it could be viral, and you don't want to give antibiotics if it's not bacterial. So with that in mind, I noticed that she had really started to lose weight. In addition to these night sweats, and we're still waiting on these colonoscopy and the endoscopy to see if she had inflammatory bowel disease.
0: Okay, wait a minute. Hold on. This is okay. From cheese curd.
3: Yes.
0: To right now, what rough time frame are we looking at? Month, 2 months, 2 weeks, three
3: days?
0: We're
3: looking at 4 months.
1: Oh, wow.
4: How old is Valerie at this time?
3: She was nine at this
4: time.
3: Okay.
0: 4 months.
3: Wow.
0: You move to Wisconsin, you have cheese curds. All this stuff starts happening. You want to leave? No. You
3: were like,
0: get out of here.
3: Wisconsin is bad juju, bad.
1: No.
3: Something is not right here.
1: Right.
3: So the cough didn't go away. Now having chest pain, a child having chest pain with cough, you know, something bad is happening.
0: 100.
3: And so I watched her cough all night. The next morning, I sent her straight to the urgent care and we get a chest x-ray. The chest x-ray showed a white out of her right lung. And so the emergency room urgent care physician said, well, you know, let's give her a couple of days of antibiotics. This could be a pneumonia, and we'll have her follow up with her primary care physician or her pediatrician the next week. I said, this smells fishy. I would like to press for a CT chest. She listened to me. She heard the concern.
0: Are you a doctor?
3: I'm an infectious disease doctor.
4: Oh,
0: thank you. Yeah. I didn't mean to interrupt, but I'm like, you are highly intelligent. Not that it's surprising that you're highly intelligent, but like, I'm like, you sound like you're a medical person. So
3: right, but also like physician to physician, I told her my concerns.
4: Yeah,
3: that when this child is losing weight, first of all, inflammatory bowel disease is not really something that's it's seen in the black child.
4: Okay.
3: It's starting to now creep up because of environmental factors, but primarily it's not really something that's prevalent in that population.
4: Yeah. Well, and also things are getting worse. More symptoms and are stacking worse. On not going away or getting better after 4 months.
3: Absolutely.
4: Time.
3: And when I saw the chest x-ray, I was concerned that there was a malignancy without really saying that I was concerned, but that, you know, we needed to be sure.
4: Right.
3: And so we got the CT chest within 30 minutes of the x-ray.
4: Oh, wow.
3: And it showed a huge mass in the anterior chest.
0: You did not want to be right. I'm assuming, yeah, obviously, no. You did not want to be right.
3: Right. My heart sank when I saw this. And the first thing that came to my mind is, this looks like lymphoma. Now, in the hospital, there was no pediatric oncologist. Because the first thing was, this child needs to be admitted. Let's start the workup. And so we had to find the nearest pediatric oncologist. And that was Madison.
0: Oh, so
3: two and a half hours drive from Marshfield.
0: Oh, you live in Marshfield.
3: That's right.
0: Oh, you're not from here. So not only are you dealing with all this, now you're like, okay, I got to go 2.5 hours to Madison, Wisconsin. This is great.
3: Right.
0: And you're working at some infectious disease plant.
3: I'm working in the hospital.
0: You're working in the hospital. Okay.
3: And I'm barely a couple of months in my new job.
0: So you're trying not to like yell at these people and say, what are you doing?
3: Right.
4: And now you have to leave the new job to travel, but you'll do anything for your daughter.
3: I will do anything for her.
4: Right.
3: So I don't tell her what's going on. I tell her everything is going to be okay. She goes to school the next day like nothing happened.
0: Yeah.
3: And I have a plan to pick her up from school and drive straight to the emergency room in UW-Madison Children's Hospital. And that's what I did. When we got into the emergency room, I told her, well, we're here because, you know, yesterday you went to the urgent care and we did a chest x-ray and something didn't really look right. And I just wanted to be sure that this isn't something that is too difficult to solve.
0: Mm-hmm. Valerie, what were you thinking when your mom said that to you?
2: I was scared and like really confused.
0: But you were feeling sick for like 4 months.
2: Yeah.
0: That is not cool. Right?
2: I kind of expected to like for her to like do something because my mom tells me that when you're sick for that long, it's not always normal.
0: Yeah.
4: Yeah.
0: So at this point, I want to go on with this story. I have a little time with you. Do you mind? I'm going to go away. I'll be right back. We're going to ask people to donate. Okay. You can become a champion right now for $15 a month. Okay. Kelsey from Fitchburg did, but we need three of you to donate. We're going to come back more with this story here in just a sec.
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0: 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Now, thanks again to our good friends at Wings Credit Union. They're doing the presents on the whole thing and the last 3 hours of this radiothon, and we appreciate them for that. But one of the best storytellers I think I've ever heard ever in my career is a woman by the name of Adore. Now, she has a daughter named Valerie who is 10 years old, and you were telling us a story about how you pushed and pushed, and again, what kind of your infectious disease?
1: Adult infectious disease.
0: Scientist, is that, or is it
1: physician?
0: Just, physician. Okay, thank you. I don't want to say it wrong, because then they'll get mad. If you're a doctor, I got to call you Doc. I don't want to get you mad at me. You kind of scare me, I'm not going to lie.
1: You can call me anything.
0: Yeah, you were like, you're wonderful, though, because you live in Marshfield, 2.5 hours away. You're advocating for your daughter. You're like, there's something wrong. Finally, you get to the point. We're going to come. They're sending you to Madison. You're going to go to the American Family Children's Hospital. You're going to sit down there with your, at the time, was she was nine?
1: 9 years old.
0: 9 years old at the time. By the way, just moved here from Connecticut, just the two of them. You're originally from Nigeria.
1: Yes.
0: So it's not like you have family back in Connecticut that's like, we're flying right out.
1: Nobody. It was always us. Just us.
0: Just two. That's all. But that's
2: powerful duo, you two.
0: That's what I'm saying.
1: We work well together.
3: Yeah.
0: Do you work well together, you think? Who's in charge?
3: I think she and a little bit of me.
0: Yeah, if she wasn't here, who would you say is in charge?
3: If she wasn't here, it's definitely me.
0: Yeah.
3: Personally.
0: I love it.
2: Good answer.
3: Thank you.
0: So, but you started, and then now we're in the hospital and you're going to start to advocate. So you found out that she had Hodgkin's lymphoma classic, which I don't know why they call it classic, but I'm not a physician or a doctor and I think that's weird, but whatever. And this was a couple of years ago, or July is when it started, a couple of years ago.
1: Right.
0: So now, you were afraid it was lymphoma.
1: Yes, okay. I was afraid it was lymphoma.
0: And that's where we were as we were getting into the Hodgkin's lymphoma classic. So what do you do at that point? First off, I'm assuming you got gas cards and stuff like that. So now you're going to be like, this is, because that's what this radiothon does. It's, you know, it's the, I don't know if you, did you guys use the Positive Image Center? I don't know if you did.
1: We did.
0: Oh, did you?
1: She got wigs.
3: Yeah.
1: Because she had to. I don't know whether I should just jump into that, because we had this diagnosis, Child Life helped to break the news to Valerie, because I wasn't sure how to tell her.
0: You're very practical too, aren't you?
1: I can be very practical, hard hitting, like, this is what we need to do. And so the emotional aspect of it to like, okay, no, we have to sort of break it in a way that will give her some hope. Let her see the silver lining and know that there is big picture. You are most likely going to survive this.
0: Most likely. But you're a physician.
1: Yes.
0: Most likely. Okay.
1: Most likely.
0: Could you turn off your physician hat when you were at home alone?
1: Right.
0: Maybe just kind of chilling out in a room by yourself and you're like, most likely means there's a small chance.
1: Right. There's a small chance. But, you know, but for the most part, most people who have Hodgkin lymphoma are cured.
0: Okay.
1: Unlike some other kind of malignancies that may have, you know, more difficulty.
0: Yeah.
1: This is the one that, you know, you don't want your child to have cancer. But they say if they could choose a cancer, you would want a cancer that has a higher chance of being cured. And that's Hodgkin lymphoma.
0: Lori lost her daughter to cancer and she's like shaking her head. Yes, this is the one you want of all the cancers.
1: You don't want cancer, but if you had to choose, this is the one that you're hoping would be it.
0: Valerie, did you not know that Lori's daughter passed away? Is that why you just looked at her so sad just then?
3: Yeah.
0: And were you worried about like the possibility of passing away when you found out?
3: When she told me, I kind of thought I was going to die, but
0: what's that like to feel that? Because you're 9 years old at the time.
3: It was really scary and like nerve-wracking. I didn't know what to think because I thought I was dreaming and it wasn't like that good type of dream. It's like the scary, like you're dreaming or you're sleeping and you just want to like get out of it and you're scared. So you're like thinking about, oh, what happened if this just never happened and how my life would be? But then you come back to reality and then you're back dealing with the situation.
0: And then the reality of the situation is like mom is telling you science, right? But
3: yeah.
0: You're like heart feeling, you're like, I don't know.
2: But still trying to be a mom and talk to her in that way too.
1: Right.
2: Yeah.
1: It's like juggling multiple

0: I can't even imagine.
1: Yeah.
0: You know, but my main role was mom.
1: Yeah.
0: You know, while I'm
1: first
0: advocating, pushing for all that I know that I would want for her.
2: Your ex is in Nigeria. It's just you.
0: Right. I still had to think about, okay, well, I mean, I'm a big picture person, so that I don't let the little tiny details bring me down. Big picture is she'll survive. Big picture is we'll go through treatment for 6 months. Big picture is we hope and pray that she doesn't have side effects, adverse reactions, multiple hospitalizations, that she's able to champion through, you know, push through the treatment and come out victorious.
1: Absolutely.
0: And I had to be optimistic. I could not let myself think about what if.
1: But sure.
2: Adora, was Valerie optimistic?
0: I was optimistic for her.
2: Yeah. Okay. You were optimistic. You immediately shook your head no. So like, well, how did you know she wasn't optimistic?
0: Well, there would be times where she would, you know, cry and say, you know, I feel so sad and so weak and so fatigued that I don't know if I'm going to be able to make it. She was thinking about this primarily after getting chemo, when, you know, well, I can't base things off of you just got chemo. We know that chemo will kind of knock you out that first couple of days. And so most of her emotional, you know, moments were right after chemo. And I would say, well, Valerie, I promise that let's give this a couple of days and see how things go. But right now, you're likely going to be feeling hit. You just got double dose, mega, triple, huge, double barrel chemicals in your system.
2: Like massive.
0: She was on chemo immune therapy. It wasn't just chemotherapy, but it was chemotherapy and immunotherapy. Wow. And so she would have those emotional moments, but she listened to me and she drew her strength from me. And I think it was helpful that I didn't break down in front of her.
2: Which means you did have
0: multiple times of tears and crying.
2: You're like a ninja because I'm like, there's no way I'd be a wreck.
0: Oh, if I'm crying and she's crying, then we're both crying and no one to console the other.
2: And the only time you do that is when you watch a good movie.
0: Yeah.
2: Valerie, when you were going through the chemo and you said you felt like you were dying when it was like powering through your system, you're crying pretty hard and your mom would say, it's okay, we got this. Were you like, mom, please be quiet. Like, just let me cry.
3: Yeah, I just want to, like, let it out because sometimes, like you keep all your feelings bottled up and it doesn't help and then you just explode.
2: You know, you're right.
3: Yeah.
2: I went to a conference with a bunch of people that do what I do for a living and there was this guy there and they were all joking and they were all talking about how they, like, therapeutically let your feelings out and things of that nature. You're very smart, by the way.
3: Oh, yes, I know.
2: Probably much smarter than your mother, I'm sure, right? Who's a physician.
3: Oh, no, I get it from her.
2: Oh, do you? Oh, okay.
0: It's not possible. Okay.
2: Yes. Oh, Fiverr, hello, best friends. Okay, well, and then this one guy at the conference, everybody was talking about how they talk about their feelings. And this one guy said, no, just bottle them down and push them down. And I laughed and I was like, that's what I do. That's bad. You shouldn't do that. You should let them out or they'll, you know, just eventually and your chest explodes or something. I don't know what happens. So you're like, mom, just let me cry.
3: Yeah.
2: Did you tell your mom one time where you're like, mom, why don't you just cry? Cry with me, mom.
3: Yeah.
2: You did?
3: Yes.
2: Did she cry with you?
3: No.
2: She wouldn't do it?
3: She consoled me.
2: Did it make you mad a little bit that she didn't cry with you?
3: No.
2: Okay, cool.
3: I was happy.
2: Good. You seem happy now?
3: Yeah.
2: Why are you happy now?
3: Because I'm cured and I can live my life.
2: Yes!
3: Yay!
2: That's right. Nice. You're like
1: so happy to hear that.
2: 100% in remission, right?
0: In remission.
3: Yeah.
2: No, right?
0: No evidence of disease.
2: Amazing. Congratulations.
0: Yeah. Thank you.
2: Congratulations to you and your daughter.
0: Thank you.
1: Do you remember some of the things in the hospital that made you kind of feel a little bit better along with your child life specialist? Anything else?
3: The dog.
1: Oh, the
3: was
1: dog.
3: Amazing.
1: Yes.
0: And they would cuddle together. Oh. When she's getting blood draws, he would be on her side.
1: Oh,
0: it was amazing. And the dogs are so well trained. They just know what to do. And there was one time he just like slept by her side. I was like, oh. they feel so at home with her.
1: He knew that you needed him in that time.
0: That's right.
1: And that's what your money goes to, is like things like that.
2: Yeah, that's actually paid for.
1: That level of comfort is where your money's going.
0: Valerie is very artsy and creative, and they made sure that they provided her with all the tools that she needed. She had like her painting, stencils, everything. She would literally turn her room into an art gallery.
1: That's amazing.
0: And it took away the pressure of being in the hospital and not knowing when you're going to leave, because you know after 12 days you're starting to be like, okay, yeah, so when are we
1: how
0: getting
1: much longer,
0: when are we leaving, how long is this going to take? And that really took her mind away. And she was into stuffies, liked all these like squishmallows. They got her those squishies.
2: And, you know, squishmallows ain't free. It's true.
1: It let her be a kid in a scary time and to not think about the scary things that were going on. And you mentioned she got a wig earlier, too.
0: She got a wig. And also, okay. She chose positive to scrape the hair off because she didn't want to watch the hair fall off.
1: Oh, yeah.
0: So you know,
1: that makes sense.
0: Hospitalization, she had her hair cut.
1: Okay.
0: And got the wigs
1: in those
0: fitted.
1: 12 days.
0: Those 12 days,
1: wow.
0: Yes.
1: Okay.
2: So this is the 21st year we've done this. Okay. Now, back in the day, they only had one dog for a while. Caitlin was just reminding me of this. They only had one dog for a while. Now they have five. Is that right?
4: 1 year ago, we didn't have any dogs. Right.
2: They had no dogs for a while.
1: Wow.
2: This fund actually funds, there's five dogs now.
0: We love them.
2: Yeah. Oh. Did you take one?
0: We love them.
3: No. I took a stuffed animal.
1: Do you remember his name?
2: Did you?
3: His name? So the backstory is basically...
0: There's a backstory?
3: I was in the hospital room and there was a dog. Well, it was a stuffed animal and it was like long and it was sitting like... So the nurse brought it in and I asked her if I could have it. She said, yeah. And the dog is a corgi.
0: Corgi?
3: His name is Potato.
1: Oh.
3: And all my friends, we have like this thing. It's like small, medium, large. And my best friend's birthday party, my other best friend bought her a huge dog that's basically the exact same dog.
2: Oh.
3: And it's a whole family. It's amazing.
1: That's
2: now, this
1: so
2: is
1: cute.
2: Your best friend in Marshfield?
3: Yes.
2: You have some good friends that were like helped you through this a little bit too?
3: Yeah.
2: We have to let you run the gambit here, but what was your, the dog's your favorite? Is that your favorite thing? Was it the squishmallows? Is it the hair? Is it the painting? Is it all of it?
0: Take your time.
3: I think it was the dog.
2: Yeah. So is that that's the reason right there, right? Why people should call and become a champion right now?
3: Yes.
2: $15 a month.
3: Yes.
2: Squishmallow is more than $15. I mean, 100%. We need to get some more, though. Mom knows that.
0: Oh, yeah.
2: You probably had to buy a lot of them.
0: Oh, we have a room full of them.
2: Thank you so much for sharing your story. Here is what I know. I know that we need to get 100 champions. That's the number. 100. That's a presumptuous number.
1: We can do it.
2: 100 champions, right?
0: Okay.
2: A champion is $15 a month or a one-time donation of $180. By the way, I know there's someone out there that has $10,000. I know it. I can feel it. If you do, and you can afford it, please. Anonymous, not anonymous, whatever you want. Okay. Thank you guys so much.
0: Thank you
2: for advocating for your daughter. I know you don't need to be thanked for that, but it's an amazing story.
0: Thank you.
2: And I love it. It's you're going to be smart. Who do you think is smarter, you or your mom? Your mom's pretty smart.
3: So,
0: she tells me all the time that she's smarter.
2: Oh.
0: Oh, yeah.
2: You don't seem confident. I'm just kidding. You're like one of the most confident kids I've ever seen.
3: Don't expose me, but... That's not possible because I got my smartness from her.
1: Aww. You guys are the sweetest.
2: Thank you. Right now, Q106.com. Become a champion right now with the American Family Children's Hospital Radiothon on Q106. Just when-

0: anyways, choosing Texas, I guess, apparently I chose the perfect song to keep of yours, Christy, because they were just dancing
1: they
0: away.
1: Were. They? It was so cute. Valerie was super into it.
2: We're some Ella fellas over here. We're not fellas, but that's what everyone's calling themselves, even if you're not a
0: fella.
2: What
0: about an Ella Bella?
2: That's not trending.
1: Did you hear that Greens, Queens, if there's Ella's fellas, there's Greens, Queens, Riley Greens, Queens?
0: I didn't know about that one.
1: I've seen that on socials.
2: Oh, I haven't seen that one.
0: I haven't had time to do socials because
1: this is like
0: we're
1: a
0: here.
1: Week ago.
2: I do want to toot.
1: It's old now.
2: Could you queue up next for me when we're done chatting about the Children's Hospital? Because that's most important. But I
0: queue up next.
2: Yeah.
0: What do you mean?
2: Be her. Ella Langley. Two Ellas in a row.
0: No.
2: Not
0: nice
2: for
0: try.
2: Me.
0: Nope. Not happening.
2: Come on.
0: Played it for you earlier.
2: Okay. Anyways.
0: The dogs.
2: I wanted to take the mic from Fish, basically.
0: Go ahead.
2: And touch on the care dogs. I forget what care stands for, which is bad of me, but they are they have five dogs now at the American Family Children's Hospital. And we have had a chance to meet a few of them throughout the years. But I remember for a while they just had Kiko and Cola. And now they've been able to add three more therapy dogs to the mix. And actually, I think it was called Champs Fish, not Care.
0: I was trying to look it up for you, but go ahead.
2: Anyways, I think it's a huge deal to touch on this because there's tons of dog people out there, right? Maybe you aren't a child lover. You know what I mean? You don't have someone special in your life, a little kid, or you're not a parent, whatnot, but you do love animals. This goes to fund those therapy animals for those children.
0: Which is very important. We've had a relationship with those dogs for a while. I mean, actually, Christy's husband had one named after him. Those police dogs. Never mind.
1: Police dog. Different canine.
0: But Champs, by the way, Canine Health and Medical Pals.
2: There we go. Thank you.
0: Yeah, I knew that off
1: the top. Well, and another, to touch on your point, if you don't have kids of your own, you know a kid. Maybe you're an aunt or an uncle or your best friend. You're a godparent. Adora was talking about this, too. She never thought she was going to need services of a children's hospital. And then, bam, you do. Life changes in an instant.
0: And so she's super smart.
1: Good to donate now because someone you know or love very well may need it in the future.
0: Or how about, since they're gone out of the studio and they're in another studio, how about the fact that she's a single mother taking care of her daughter, moved here from Connecticut. It happened within 4 months of her moving here. Bad cheese curd experience.
1: What happened the day after?
0: Yeah, the day after they got here. And baby daddy lives in Nigeria.
1: And she has no one. Talks no to family.
0: I'm like, oh, well, I hope he helped out off the air.
1: I mean, you always think when you have to go through a scary life event like this, like you lean on your family, you lean on your friends. They had no one.
0: No.
1: But they had the children's hospital.
0: Baby daddy calls once a week, which means it was just mom.
1: Yeah.
0: Let's put two and two together. Two and two sometimes does actually make four.
2: Well, you did get the full scoop, of course.
1: We did.
0: Yeah, well, I mean, that being said, I mean, some of that was off air, and she kind of slid it by when the dance party was happening or whatever the crap you were doing over here.
2: Hey, we're Ella fellas.
0: That's not a thing. I think you're wrong. TikTok it. Hey, Champs is the dog champ, or Camp is the dog, whatever. Champion is what you are. Become a champion right now for kids by donating $15 a month. 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Well, you know what? Let's let them do it. Brett?
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21: Traffic may still be recovering from two previously cleared accidents on the eastbound Beltline at Gammon and Mineral Point Road. Still pockets of congestion eastbound between the interstate and John Nolan. Westbound slow at Todd Drive and Seminole Highway. Northbound Stoughton Road has been backed up between East Buckeye and the Beltline, along with brake lights in the construction zone on John Nolan and on westbound K at 12 and Ashton. Plus the usual traffic light congestion downtown on East Wash Capitol Square and campus. With Q106 traffic, I'm Stacey Kay.
0: Thank you very much, Miss Stacey Kay. Okay. All right, friends, we need you to be a champion. We only have 10 of you. We need 90. 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
14: An earlier accident on Monroe Street at Glenway Street has been causing a delay and may still be an issue. 3990 North has been slow at the Beltline. Pockets of congestion on the eastbound Beltline between Stoughton Road and Park Street. Westbound slow at Todd Drive and Seminole Highway. Northbound Stoughton Road has been backed up between East Buckeye and the Beltline, along with brake lights at Ashton Corners and in the construction zone on John Nolan. Plus traffic light congestion downtown on East Wash Capitol Square and campus. With Q106 traffic, I'm Stacy Kay.
15: Thank you very much, Ms. Stacy Kay. Okay, this is the American Family Children's Hospital Radiothon presented by Wings Credit Union. We're going to have some friends of ours from Wings in here in just a minute, where you can become a champion for kids by donating just $15 a month. If you go to Q106.com, thanks to Goodman's Jewelers, you can do it that way. Or just call 877-719-KIDS, which is 5437. Christy, earlier we were talking about going shopping.
16: Like, we were. I love shopping.
15: And what we're doing with shopping here when we say this, and thank you, by the way, for becoming a champion, Alicia from Fitchburg. Like, what we're saying right now when you want to, like, go shopping, this is what your money does. So your $15 really is $180 a year. It's that simple. So go ahead.
16: So speaking of that $180 a year, that provides child life services for one day in the emergency department to help keep children and parents calm during a stressful time. So you're literally paying for a whole day of staff to keep kids not scared and families, you know, calm during the scariest time in their life. I thought this was interesting. $435 provides lunch, dinner, and snacks for every single family in the children's hospital for a day.
15: That's how much is it again?
16: $435.
15: That's a lot of money, but that's not...
16: not for all the families in there.
15: That's what I'm saying. Like, that's kind of... yeah. That's because they're getting it in bulk.
16: Sure.
15: You know what I mean? Like, when you buy it such a... they're buying at such a high volume, they're probably getting a little bit of a deal. But I honest to God, just to skip back to what you were just talking about, the child life specialist that sat down with Valerie and told her, hey, you have, you know, Hodgkin's lymphoma
16: classic.
15: Yeah. You have Hodgkin's lymphoma classic, because the mom was worried to talk to her because mom's so practical. Mm-hmm. So they had to ease her into it.
16: What a job.
15: If somebody told you you could spend $15 a month to find somebody that would do that once for a kid, why wouldn't you?
16: And also, we haven't touched on this, or maybe you have, $30. So, you know, become a double champion. That provides therapeutic massage therapy for a patient suffering from chronic pain. I mean, you can literally give someone the gift of not being in pain for a while with this massage for $30.
15: And okay, let's skip over. Netflix is 28 and change.
16: True. Very true.
15: And that's basic.
16: Adora, driving 2.5 hours. Like, that's a lot of gas. We know gas is super, super expensive right now. $25 provides a gas card to assist these families as they have to travel, because people come from all over to the children's hospital. And we are lucky to be probably if you're in Madison, within 30 minutes, but a lot of families aren't.
15: And that's one of the things we learned, Christy, from the families from Sun Prairie, like, that were in here today. There was a couple different ones that were like, we'll never move.
16: Oh, just because you have it here.
15: Because of the hospital.
16: You never know when you're going to need it.
15: Yeah. Like, it's that's kind of scary, but it's also very true. Yeah. People are coming from around the world, let alone every state but Vermont. I don't know why it's Vermont.
16: Oh, a lot are coming from Vermont?
15: Like, no, every state has been to this hospital but Vermont.
16: Oh.
15: Like, a family was here visiting from Hawaii. They got hurt. They went to the children's hospital, like that type of thing. I was talking to the chief guy of all the people with the doctors and stuff earlier, Dr. Josh, who's awesome. And he was like, yeah, I don't know why it's Vermont, but it's Vermont.
16: Huh. Well,
15: it's like, you name
16: that'll
15: a state,
16: probably
15: it's been
16: change
15: here.
16: Soon, I'm sure.
15: But unfortunately.
16: I mean, my cousin had to go there. She was born with a heart defect. She still goes, and she's in high school, and they've taken great care of her, and things are looking really good. So...
15: They do amazing things there. I know we give you some of the sad stories, but also Melissa from Waterloo gets it. Thank you for being a champion. There are also some of the happy stories. So we're going to talk more. And by the way, Thank you so much to Wings Credit Union.
16: Mm-hmm.
15: Mr. Spitz and his daughter are going to be here in just a minute. Did you see him?
16: Yeah, I haven't seen him yet. No.
15: Yeah.
16: No. Oh, they're great.
15: They're remarkable. They're awesome. They're great people. They're going to talk about the massive sponsorships they've done. But also, it's just a great story. You won't want to miss that one. Okay? 877-719-KIDS. 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Q106.

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1: Madison's Country is Q106 and Fish with Friends. Ah, Christy, Kalen, we have some friends in the studio. Oh, wait, first off, Doug from Middleton became a champion. Thank you, my friend.
2: Thank you, Doug.
1: 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Now, look, the Levy Giving Fund sponsored the day today. The whole time, and this is just tradition. Mm-hmm. There's a gentleman in the studio, mm-hmm. and he brings his awesome daughter with him every time.
2: We always love seeing you guys.
1: Now, we are talking about the big sponsor, Wings Credit Union. We are talking about sponsoring the last 3 hours. We're sponsoring, they're sponsoring the whole thing. Every year, my friends, you do this. Okay, so what motivated you? Because I know your story, but not everybody knows
2: Tom,
1: your story.
2: Tom,
1: what motivated you?
3: So you're going to hear from Claire, and
1: is she going to swear again?
3: Well,
1: okay,
3: she might.
1: So, okay, I'm just saying.
2: She might.
1: I know you're kind of
3: a wild card.
1: You're kind of financing the thing right now, so I don't know how to play this, but okay.
3: But when our staff, so. Speaking of the Levy, you know, love the family.
1: How do you not, right?
3: Absolutely. And we had gotten some opportunities to get behind presenting some, you know, being presenting sponsor for some of these. And what was interesting, when people hear this, they figure, oh, yeah, of course, Tom, you made that happen because your daughter's there and at the hospital all the time and you're involved. And it was actually the staff of the company that came forward and said, wow, we've got all these really great stories about our loved ones and our family, and we want to, as a team of employees, get behind this. So it was staff that came forward and said, we really want to support this. We want to support it with our energy and efforts. We want you as our company to get behind this. We want to be behind it individually. So it was really kind of one of those groundspring of support and saying, let's get behind it and do it. It was very easy for me. To back it.
1: And the reason is because of your beautiful daughter.
3: Because of my beautiful daughter.
2: And just how many, that just shows too how many people and lives that children's hospital has touched.
3: Completely.
2: You know, just that story right there sums it up in a nutshell.
3: Well, and then what it drives and culminates in now is we're, for these last 2 hours, we're putting up a $10,000 matching grant. So
1: now we're talking.
2: Thank you.
3: So please don't send me home with that check.
2: No, we want to take your money.
1: Oh, no, we'll take that.
3: Take the money.
2: Or Claire and I are going on a shopping trip. I don't know.
1: Hey, Claire, well, remember, Claire swears. Be careful when we talk to Claire.
2: Right.
1: I'm starting a trend now. She's going to get in trouble.
2: It's one of my favorite up things about her. Come on.
1: No, honestly, that you're doing that, and thank you so much for doing that. You guys are very, and I'm talking right now. I know you're very generous, but Wings Credit Union, so generous to do that. I heard everybody was involved in the decision but Norm, who is like my favorite person with Wings Credit Union. Because
3: I'll make sure he knows.
1: My favorite, and I told him right away, I'm like, my favorite neighbor in my life was this gentleman by the name of Norm, and we're still good friends. And I had a neighbor named Norm.
2: Oh, so wasn't that Norm, though?
1: No, that'd be great, though, wouldn't it?
2: That would be interesting.
1: If he was my neighbor, I'd have a good life. Because Norm is a baller, you could tell.
2: Well, and also, you know, Wings Credit Union, great sponsor of the Storytellers events that we do, too.
3: Also a
2: fundraiser benefit for the American Family Children's Hospital. So thank you for that as well.
3: No, we're happy to. We love both of these events. The Storytellers Jams have been great, and this is as well. And it's so, we feel that it's so important for us to be behind it, and that's why we're here asking for you all, please become a champion. Help make this work. One of the best ways to say thank you to the quality staff at the hospital that take such good care of my daughter and all of our loved ones and are standing by in case, God forbid, you ever need it.
1: Yep. Mm-hmm. Amen.
3: Being a champion is a way to count your name in that total of thank yous for staff that are really taking care of us in miraculous ways.
1: If you could just wait, I do want to hear your daughter's story. I know your daughter's story, but I do want to hear it. But we're going to have to build up. It's called the delay. So in case you start swearing. So I'm going to play a quick song and then we'll go. All right. This is Luke Bryan's Country and She Knows It. We are talking about the American Family Children's Hospital Radiothon. It's your turn. Thank you, Sharon from Sunbury. Go donate.

0: Madison's Country is Q106. Fish with friends. Hanging out with my friend Christy right now. And we're going to talk to a couple people in studio. Really cool lady and her dad. I want to say thanks to Wiggs Credit Union for doing the presents and the last sponsor in the last 3 hours. But again, you know, and I want you to go to Q106.com and donate and become a champion. And you know, that's what we've been saying for days. But Tom, I want to talk about this. You are matching right now. This thing's over in 55 minutes. Right now, you are saying you're going to match
1: $10,000.
0: So, like, if I wrote a check for $10,000 right now, boom, matched. I'm done.
1: Correct.
0: I can't do that.
1: Except the bar is we want 100 champions.
2: I was going to say, champions are included in this, right?
1: Yeah. We want the money. Right.
0: Oh, okay. So if I get 100 champions,
1: but we also want to show to the American Family Children's Hospital and its staff,
0: yes,
1: that we are behind it as a community, as it is behind us.
0: Hamburger. So, okay.
2: Well, and you hit that on the head. Madison is a great community, coming together, donating, stepping up. Madison surrounding areas, Dane County. So this is your time to shine.
0: Well, we've got 49. We need 51 in the next 54 minutes. So. Less, a little over 1 minute, you know, whatever. I mean, math, 63 seconds. But
2: don't try to math, please.
0: Yeah, 877-719-KIDS. If you could do that right now, I think we have a story that's going to kind of impact you a little bit as well. Miss Christy, who is that lady over there?
2: Yeah, so we have Claire here.
3: Hi.
2: Hello, how are you?
3: Good, how are you?
2: Amazing, always good to see you every year.
3: Always good to see you, too.
2: Do you remember or know off the top of your head how many years you've been coming in and sharing your story with us?
3: Since I was 17.
2: Wow.
0: So, how old are you?
2: 22. Yeah. So you've been doing this for a while. So fill us in. Why, you know, you were at the Children's Hospital. Tell us your story and why the hospital means so much to you.
3: Yeah, the hospital means so much to me is because I was diagnosed with cerebral palsy at 6 months old. So that means I went to clinics. I did surgical procedures. I did Botox, outpatient procedure. For many, many years.
2: Yeah, you're like probably most of your life you've been going in there, yeah, and seeing them and just the services of the Children's Hospital.
3: Oh yeah, I know my way around pretty well.
2: Can you give us a tour the next time we go, maybe?
3: Sure.
2: And so you probably were dealing with a lot of the child life special

0: Willis and all that. Tell us a little bit more about that and how it really impacted your time there.
1: So, like I said, I got Botox. I got 30 shots in total.
2: Wow.
1: So, yes, very painful, very traumatic.
0: Yeah.
2: 4 times a year.
0: Oh, wow. Yep.
3: So, like 120 a year.
4: Mm-hmm. Do the math.
1: Every 3 months. So, they would help me get distracted while the shots were being done, because 30 shots are a lot.
0: Not pleasant.
1: Not for any kid.
0: No.
1: So they would come in with an iPad or some activity for me to do while the procedure was going on, which really helped me and my parents calm down from that and get the procedure done.
0: Absolutely. Just like that distraction and kind of letting you be a kid, you know, and just not having to think about all the scary things that were happening and the pain. And how was that for you, seeing her go through this, Tom?
4: Well, it was horrible. It was horrible, and it was a blessing, knowing that the American Family Children's Hospital was here and could provide her with the care that she needed was a blessing. Knowing that that team would assemble and they'd all rally and be thrilled about seeing Claire and jump in and get at things and make it fun and exciting and interesting and not try and break down some of the intensity was a blessing. Seeing your daughter go through that many shots and every one of them hurts was really tough. That's kind of the magic of it. And I've said regularly, what's so wonderful is they do the intense procedure with Claire that we're talking about doing, wish us well, say goodbye, we're out the door, and they're right at it right away with the next family. They do the whole thing all over again, and they're just as gracious and engaged with the next family and the next family and the next family as they are with us. They do such a wonderful job. You've heard these stories. Every family feels, every family that feels, they know how special they are to their care team.
0: Absolutely.
4: It's genuine.
3: What would you say is a reason why somebody should donate to the American Family Children's Hospital? Because we're about to, you have to do the radio rounds, and I got the look. We've taken, Christy took a lot of
0: time. We don't want to let you go.
3: It wasn't me, it was Christy. And I'm sorry, Christy was swearing. But in all honesty, what's the reason people should donate? Like, what did it mean for you?
1: It means to me that kids get the care that they need in a person, interpersonal connection to the doctors, to the nurses, to the child life specialists that help them get through the procedure and help them get treatment.
0: Amazing.
3: Perfectly said.
0: Yeah.
3: Every year.
0: And that's what your money goes to, is just that. It's almost like just the comfort. You know, we keep hearing that. It's the comfort. It's if you need a dog by your side, or if you're going through cancer and you lose your hair and you need a wig, like all that kind of stuff. And one thing you mentioned when you were going, having those shots and just, you know, you're in these surgical rooms, and I believe the Children's Hospital kind of has them decorated to calm patients down a little bit too, which is such a great thought, because you don't see that in a lot of places, you know.
1: No.
0: So they really think of everything, and your money's helping that
1: they
0: and
1: do.
0: Just helping those decisions, just to make it as unscary as it can be during a really scary and difficult time.
1: Yes.
3: 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Wings. So, Wings, what would you do if you had wings? You would maybe fly to the phone? We need you to do this right now. We need you to become a champion.
0: And we want your $10,000 from Wings Credit Union. So
4: please,
0: take
4: the money. Please take the money.
3: We definitely will. 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
19: 3990 North has been slow at the Beltline. Pockets of congestion on the eastbound Beltline between the interstate and John Nolan. Westbound slow at Todd Drive and Seminole Highway. Brake lights in the construction zone on John Nolan. Northbound Stoughton Road at East Buckeye and eastbound McKee Road at Fitchrona Road. No crashes or delays, just the usual traffic light congestion downtown on East Wash, Capitol Square, and campus. With Q106 traffic, I'm Stacy Kay.
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We have 62 of you right now of our goal of 100 champions in the next 37 minutes. We need 38 of you. I want you to think about it this way. And don't get me wrong, I still haven't seen it. But I know there's someone out there that can do $10,000. Other than Wings Credit Union, by the way, who literally is like, we're going to match up to $10,000. So we want that plus another 10. So if you give us the 10, then we could get the other ones. And we hit the goal of 100, and we get the other 10. It's like $7 million if you do math. Anyway, think about this. Giving in honor of your mother. Mother's Day is on Sunday. The money is going to the Child Life Specialists, the Positive Image Center, gas cards. Lots of people from out of town have been coming. Lots of people from out of town driving. And have you seen the pumps lately? You know what I'm saying. Q106.com for all the info. Cody Johnson on Q.

0: Madison's Country. Q106. What a gift. What a gift, Christy, to be my friend this weekend, because I will not probably have a voice.
1: And that's a bad thing?
0: Yeah, I'm saying that that's what I'm saying. Like, if you're my friend, then you don't have to hear me talk.
1: I see. That is the gift.
0: Yeah, Teresa from Madison gave the gift of becoming a champion at Q106.com. It's $15 a month.
1: Where are we at for champions?
0: We have 65, which means we need 35.
1: And 33 minutes?
0: Yeah, 33
1: minutes. Come on, guys. We can do this. Do it for the kids, the brave kids. And just, you know, maybe you've been through it or you know someone who has. Maybe you haven't. But you can't deny what a scary thing it is for a kid to have to go to a hospital, an ER, and get a life-changing diagnosis. Or, you know, or if they have a broken leg. Regardless, the Children's Hospital treats everybody that comes through. And be happy if you haven't had to go there, that you haven't, but you can do amazing things in helping the families that do have to be there for $15 a month.
0: A 2-year-old adopted baby from Port Huron, Michigan. Gets adopted. Our 2-year-old from Port Huron, Michigan. Sorry, brain fart. Gets adopted, right? Has liver failure. Father that adopts the baby, actually, the liver's a match.
1: Wow.
0: One of the two dads, the liver's a match.
1: What are the odds of that?
0: Like, the hospital takes care of it. She's fine. They're happy. The environment, though. The crib. The stuff, the swings. If you look on your list, I think it's about $200. There's like a baby swing.
1: Oh, yeah. $200. Bluetooth-enabled high-tech baby swing.
0: Now, I want you to think about this, too. We had a mother a couple days ago. Single mom is there at the hospital with her baby. The reason she's single is because her husband was killed in a car accident with her 6-year-old son.
1: Oh.
0: 11 broken bones. They med flight him to the hospital. He's in the hospital for months. She also has 3 other kids. The 2 in the middle were being taken care of by other family members. But her 6-month-old stayed in the hospital with her and her 7-year-old son for like 4 months.
1: Wow.
0: Child life. Wow. Baby swing. Not even a sick kid, but for the
1: kid. Taking care of the family and the siblings too. That's incredible. You know,
0: like this is a big deal that you're doing today. This is a big deal, Jordan from Fort Atkinson. This is a big deal.
1: Yeah. And you know, $15, that's a drive-through meal. One drive-through meal.
0: Sounds wonderful. I'm sorry. You made me hungry. You know, I was driving home the other night and I was thinking about you.
1: Oh, okay, thanks, I guess. Maybe. What were you thinking about?
0: So I was thinking, I wanted to make it awkward.
1: You do.
0: Thank you. Welcome. I was thinking about you. I was thinking about the American Family Children's Hospital. You think about it all year long. You specifically do. Because you're constantly getting autographed guitars for giveaways or whatever. And then all the work to program this whole thing that we've been doing the past 3 days. You're constantly going with it. And you don't have kids.
1: Right.
0: So why?
1: Why do I do it?
0: Why are you so passionate? Storytellers, et cetera.
1: Oh, yeah. Storytellers is a part of this, too. I mean, how can you not be passionate about a child going through cancer and wanting to make it better for them and their family? Everyone I know is passionate about something like that. You know, I love animals. I love kids. Those are my passions. And, you know, a lot of the times these families can't afford the medical care, they can't afford the gas, they can't afford the meals when they're in the hospital for months on end. And if we have the means to be able to take a little tiny bit of a burden off of these people,
0: amen,
1: why wouldn't we?
0: Yeah, 100%. You know, I mean,
1: and we got to be good people. We need more good in the world. And this is your chance to be a portion of that.
0: And I want to say this, and I truly mean this from the bottom of my heart. I'm extremely nervous about this number. I've noticed the numbers are on Wednesday. I've been doing this. This is our 21st one. And I noticed the numbers on Wednesday, Christy, and the numbers on Thursday, the hourly goals, they were all really small, like compared to normal from what I remember years past. So I'm very, very, if you can step up, if you know someone that can step up.
1: Now is the time.
0: 500, 1,000, 5,000, 10,000, whatever you can do, 180.
1: Or the $15 a month and be that champion. I'm a champion. You're a champion. My husband's a champion. And let's not forget to mention what Wings Credit Union is going to do if we get 100 champions. They're going to donate $10,000. 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
22: There was an accident on the eastbound Beltline at Southtown Drive, and that's been causing a delay back to John Nolan and may still be an issue. Westbound slow at Todd Drive and Seminole Highway. 3990 North slow at the Beltline. Brake lights in the construction zone on John Nolan and on eastbound McKee Road at Fitchrona Road, plus the usual traffic light congestion downtown on East Wash, Capitol Square, and campus. With Q106 traffic, I'm Stacy Kay.
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0: Madison's Country is Q106 and Fish with Friends. 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Hey, speaking of Wings Credit Union, not only are they sponsoring the whole thing, the presents, right? They're doing the 3 hour today, the 4 hour today, and this hour, the 5 hour. But also, Christy, they mentioned something earlier about $10,000.
1: They are going to give $10,000 if we can get 100 champions before 6 o'clock. Fish, update me. I'm nervous. Where are we at?
0: We need 100.
1: Yeah.
0: Right? We've gotten one.
1: Stop.
0: No, we have 77. Wow. We need 23.
1: Okay, 23 of you out there. I know you are out there. I know you can find it in the goodness of your heart to help these kids and their families. We've been going hard at this for 3 days. So many people in the community have come together. And if you haven't yet, be the one.
0: Imagine that you or kid, your nephew, your niece, whatever it might be, had the worst day ever and found out that they had cancer. Imagine that they're laying in bed and all of a sudden a child life specialist walks in the room and they're sad and the parents are sad, you're sad, whatever, however it works out. Child life specialist walks in the room with the thing I've heard the most since we've done it this time, a squishmallow.
1: Yeah, they're a big deal.
0: And your daughter gets excited.
1: Yeah. Or like you, I was thinking when you said you're laying there in bed, you just get the diagnosis and it's a friend of yours or a family member and you're just... You hear the news and your heart aches and you're just thinking, what can I do for this family? What can I do for my friends to make them take a little bit of this pain away? Be that friend right now for people you don't even know. Maybe you will know somebody in there one day. Be that friend. That is what you can do to help.
0: And think about it. I do this all the time when I'm in a safe wireless internet area because I don't ever want to get scammed. You like someone you're familiar with, not just any wireless, okay? Anyway, you open up your phone, you look at your credit card statement, and there it is. $15, maybe yeah. You're a double champion, $30.
1: You might not even notice it.
0: Boom, every month. Every month, though, you look at it and you go, Netflix, let's say you're Christy, Netflix, shopping.
1: Amazon
0: casino. clothes for husband, whatever. And then American Family Children's
1: Hospital.
0: What's
1: going to make you feel good about all those purchases? The American Family Children's Hospital donation will. And it's probably one of the, you know, lighter amounts coming out. I know my Netflix is more than $15 a month.
0: Yeah, Netflix is like a double champion. And by the way, as 77, we need 23 of you. Think about it. Think about the stories the people have told us. Think about what's one of the biggest things people have said to us this week that had experiences with the American Family Children's Hospital that they appreciated. They came in here and they said, Fish, Christy, I had some help. No? How is it?
1: A little cheesy.
0: A little cheesy. I did that on purpose. We were going to even play a different one. I was like, let me go. This will motivate people. We need you to do it. Here we go. 877-719-KIDS.
1: 13 minutes.
0: Come on. Let's go.

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Or

0: Fish with Friends. Christy, we are getting ready for the big reveal.
1: We're so close. Where are we at for Champions Fish?
0: We are at 94. We need six of you in the next 3 minutes. It's like in 3 minutes, we're ready to find out the big grand total for the American Family Children's Hospital Radiothon from Wings Credit Union. Did we hit that extra $10,000? Did we hit those numbers? Were yesterday and Wednesday as bad as I thought? I don't know. We have no clue, Christy.
1: We need that $10,000 from Wings Credit Union. We can do this. Six more people in 3 minutes.
0: It can be done.
1: It can.
0: It can be done. 877-719-KIDS. Your total is next on Q.

0: 6:06. Fish with friends. Okay, there we go. How are you doing, young lady? What is your name? Who are you? What are you doing here right now, hanging out with me as we are about to do the Radiothon Grand Total?
1: What?
0: What's your name?
1: Valerie.
0: Valerie, you're on this. We can hear you, I promise. You were on my show earlier today. We were talking about your story. You're actually in remission right now, aren't you?
1: Yeah.
0: Give it up for Valerie, everybody. Is it weird because you can't hear it? It's working. You're not going to hear it through here. Right now you're on the radio. That's why you're looking for where the speakers are. I promise you your mic is working. I promise you we're great. Now, we've been doing this for 3 days. Over 36-hour, 12-hour days. Boom, boom, pumping away. You have in your hands what we want, which is a grand total for the American Family Children's Hospital Radiothon for 2026. This is a very exciting moment. I know you look like you're afraid of me. Okay. Am I too much? Am I too intense? Am I like your mom? Your mom was on the show earlier. She's very intense. I'm not like your mom. You know what I mean? Anyway, are you ready to give us the big total? Are you guys ready for Valerie to give us the total? Say it as loud and as proud as you can. What is our total, Valerie, for the 2026 American Family Children's Hospital Radiothon? Go ahead and read that number on that card that Lori gave you. Go ahead, whenever you're ready. Go ahead, read it on this one.
1: 521,377.
0: $521,377?
1: Yeah.
0: Give it up, everybody. Yes. Congratulations. That is all going to kids at the hospital. That is all going to the families. That is all going to help the people. Thank you so much to everybody for being a part of this.

That is unbelievable. Thank you so much for doing this. Thanks to Wings. Thanks to Goodman's. Thanks to everybody involved with the American Family Children's Hospital Radiothon. We'll keep you up to date on everything. Check our socials if you missed the number. Have a great day. Have a great weekend. We'll talk to you Monday morning on Q106.

0: When I'm on the road, on the way to work, outside, I got the app with me. It's just easy.
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We just wrapped up our American Family Children's Hospital Radiothon. 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I'm Christy, and we are going to kick it off now with Alexandra Kay, Straight for the Heart on Q.

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0: a total of 6 ACM Award nominations, Chris Stapleton is the most nominated male artist this year. If he wins any trophies, where will he put them?
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2: Well, usually we try to, some of them, we put them out on the road in the VIP section for the fans to see. That's who they belong to. You know, I don't feel like they really belong to me. I don't have them in my house or anything like that. I don't sit around making a shrine of myself or anything. But we try to make sure that the fans get to see them and enjoy them as much as possible. Some of them are in the Country Music Hall of Fame and places where they can be enjoyed by the people that got me to where I could earn them.
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4: Recent high winds, heavy rains, and pounding hail met your roof, showing no mercy. The local crew from Isthmus Roofing is nearby to respond with a huge variety of well-thought-out solutions, including the latest advancement in roofing materials that can withstand hailstorms. Don't settle for out-of-state storm chasers or low-bid contractors. 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

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So a huge heartfelt thanks from all of us at Q106. I'm Christy. That's it for me tonight. Thanks for listening. Enjoy the rest of your night and your weekend. Happy early Mother's Day. I'm going to leave you with Morgan Wallen on Q.

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